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Patch your offering time. Oh, offering time. Any day my batch your obey to me a you offering no one bompire egusona yenuanum vessels.

But your vessels. But your vessels. But your vessels. But your vessels. But your vessels. But your vessels. But your vessels. But your vessels. But your vessels. But your vessels. But your vessels. But your vessels. But your vessels. But your vessels. But your vessels. But your vessels. But your vessels. But your vessels. But your vessels. But your vessels. But your vessels. But your vessels. But your vessels. But your vessels. But your vessels. But your vessels. But your vessels. But your vessels. But your vessels. But your vessels. But your vessels. But your vessels. But your vessels. But your vessels. But your vessels. But your vessels. But your vessels. But your vessels. But your vessels. But your vessels. But your vessels. But your vessels. But your vessels. But your vessels. But your vessels. But your vessels. But your vessels. But your vessels. But your vessels. But your vessels. But your vessels. But your vessels. But your vessels. But your vessels. But your vessels. But your vessels. But your vessels. But your vessels. But your vessels. But your vessels. But your vessels. But your vessels. But your vessels. But your vessels. 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
2: 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Yenia Elizabeth o se oda mo penya nyankopon ase se se wa graduate as a maid wife. Mavis Buffo say mokpenya nkopon o say the god of mokpa has compelled somebody to rent their apartment after yesterday's service.
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2: e nra no say no dey ne dan e ma han o say nyame ama obi abehan anti Millicent say oda mokpenya me ase o dia feba ko aka ni mfio. 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Theresa, say, or the mop and yamia say, they did kind Wamana worry. Wama no, any juma. I think so, when you transfer a cobby beer or pay. Afin si yamano promotion. 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
0: Recovery night. Amen. 1 Samuel chapter 30 verse 8. Now David be Sarah they say, "Minti adomi ana met one. 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
0: Oh, please recover. 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A command ne oh no of our quarter 49 so Emma and Comshano Ebemo and Anna Junior and Befa umpire so I'm a century near bar. 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

0: Glory, glory, glory. 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
0: 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We see open by your bones. Come on, come on, come on, come on, come on, come on, come on. My Father, as I clap my hands, I reclaim all my lost stars. Come on, come on, come on. This is destiny recovery night 2. Ibadosha ayatakata yatakata rayatada rayakayataka yatada rayatada ekapada yakapada lekayatakata jayatada lekayatakata rayatada libadosha ibadosha ayatada lekayatada yatada. Come on, something is already happening. Come on, come on, come on, come on. Come on. I reclaim all my lost stars as I pray and clap my hands. Ayatakata, rayatata, lekayatabata, ayatakata. Yes, yes, yes, yes, yes, yes, yes, yes, yes, yes, yes, yes. Ayatakayatata, ayatata, ayatata. Ibadosha, ikataya, atabata, ikapata kata. In Jesus' name, we have prayed. Shout amen to your prayer. He has swallowed down riches, and he shall vomit them up again. Shout, my Father, as I clap my hands, let any demonic animal having my stars in its belly vomit them to me now. In the name of Jesus, clap your hands and pray. 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Yes, yes. 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Yes, yes. 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In Jesus' name, we have prayed. Shout amen to your prayer. Glory. He has swallowed down riches.
1: Glory.
0: And he shall vomit them up again. God shall cast them out of his belly. Shall my father, as I pray and clap my hands up, every wicked power that stole my stars from me, let them release them by fire and die by fire in Jesus' name. Come on, clap your hands and pray. Meta to me bunny be I will we have been so many free me brim. My own gem and I want you to be bunny be I will we have been so much. We have been so much. Every me breath, oh Jemono, my father, Ibadosa, let every wicked power that stole Ibadosa, my stars from me, Ibadosa, Ayadada, Kayadosa, Ayadada, Ayadada, release my fire, and die my fire, Ayadada, Ayadada, come on, you are here to recover your robbed stars. This is destiny, Ribadosa, recovery night 2, Ribadosa, Ayadagada, which is to me, Bunny Bia, our Ria Wonsuma, Efugra, Ojemu, Nanya, Ojemu, Nanya, Ojemu, Nanya, come on, Ayadagada, Ilabada, my father, let any wicked power, Ayadada, that stole my stars from me, release them now. And time of fire to be bunny beer, to be bunny beer. Our we are one stronger, but we are one stronger. A few grip, but we are one stronger. A few grip, on gem, Donira, on gem, don't free her. Yes, Ayadada, Ibadosa, Ikadosa, Ibataya. Come on. Yes. Ibadosa. Any devil that stole your stars from you, let that devil release him. Release him and die. Release him and die. Release him and die. Release him and die. Release him and die. Release him and die. Release him and die. Release him and die. Yes. Come on. Come on. Yes. Shalakaya dos. In Jesus' name, we have prayed. Shout amen to your prayer. He has swallowed down riches. He shall vomit them up again. God shall cast them out of his belly. Praise God. Hallelujah. You are here to recover your robbed stars by fire. Praise God. Hallelujah. Shout as I clap my hands. I recover my robbed stars by fire. In Jesus' name. Me bombing some. Men so ma bi aye chinchi men shaje fri men sem meje ma die bio ewo jaso ewo yesu di mo. Clap your hands and fire quickly. Yes, that is the prayer focus. Yakadosa ayakadada I recover my rock stars by fire. Recover, pray to recover. Yes. Ayada kayada. As I clap my hands, I recover my rope stars by fire. I recover. Yes. Ayada kayada. Ikadosa. Recover. As you clap your hands, you are recovering. I recover my rosters. I recover them by fire. recover by fire, recover by fire, recover by fire, recover by fire, recover, recover, recover, recover, recover, recover, recover. Yes, yes, yes, yes, yes, yes, yes, yes, yes, yes. In Jesus' name, we have prayed. Shout amen to your prayer. What is your star? What is your star? That is your divine honor. Your star is your divine honor. Shout, my star is my divine honor. Loud and clear. Loud and clear. What is your star? What is your star? Your divine honor. Shout, my star is my divine honor. What is your star? Your divine honor. Praise God. Hallelujah. Shout, my father, as I pray and clap my hands up, I recover my divine honor from the hands of the wicked who took them from me. In Jesus' name, clap your hands and pray. Come on, come on, come on. Yes, yes, yes, yes, yes. As you pray, also Yes, I recover my divine honor from the hands of those who took them from me. Recover them. Recover them. Your divine honor. Your divine honor in every area of your life. Yes, yes. Osuani mwenyam. Osuani die. Ibadosa. 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Arikaba. Ayadadada. My divine honor, Ibadosa, for the hands of those who took them from me. I recover, I recover, I recover, I recover, I recover, I recover, I recover, I recover. Yes, yes, yes, yes, yes, yes, yes, yes, yes, yes, yes, yes, yes, yes, yes, yes, yes, Ibadosa, Ibadosa. Hey, Ibadosa, keep praying to recover your divine honor. Recover, recover, recover, recover, Ibadosa, Ibadosa, recover from the hands of those who took them from you. Recover as you pray. You are recovering. You are recovering. You are recovering. You are recovering. You are recovering. I recover. I recover. I recover. I recover. I recover. I recover. I recover. Yes. Yes. Yes. Yes. Yes. Yes. Yes. Yes. Yes. Yes. Yes. Yes. In Jesus' name, we have prayed. Shout amen to your prayer. What is a star? Praise God. It is what makes a man to shine. Praise God. A star is what makes you shine. Praise God. When you are robbed of your star, you can't shine in life. Praise God. When you are robbed of your star or your stars in life, you cannot manifest the glory of God in your life. Your star is what makes you shine. Shine, my star is what makes me shine. Loud and clear. like a warrior. Shout whether they like it or not. I'm shining after now. Whether they like it or not. Concerning every dimension of my life. My shining has come. Whether they like it or not. In every realm of my life. I'm shining at now. I'm shining at now. I'm shining at now. I'm shining at now. Whether they like it or not, in every realm of my life, I'm shining at now. In the name of Jesus, clap your hands and make that declaration. Jumbo, wushi, wabramani febia. If you are near, who's right? Yes. Come on, yes. Ayadagadada, rayadagada. Whether they like it or not, you are shining at now. Declare that in the area of your finances, Ibadosa, your health, your career, your business, Ibadosa, your relationships, Ibadosa, Akadada, etc. Ayadagada. You are shining at now. Every area of your life is shining at now. Come on. Yes. Which you are brabant in Fabia, who's right? Who mess right? And two man is right. I give you a foul. S right. Yes. Ayadada. Ikadosa. Ayadada. Ikada. Ayadada. Yes. Ayadada. Ayadada. Your star is what makes you shine. Ayadada. As you recover them, you are shining. In Badosa, in business, you are shining. In your career, you are shining. In your profession, you are shining. Financially, you are shining. Ayadada. In Badosa. In every dimension of your life, declare that whether they like it or not, you are shining at now. You are shining. Yes. Ayadadadada. Rayadadada. Lakayadada. Ayadadada. In all realms of your life, you are shining at now. Yes. In Jesus' name, we have prayed. A star is what makes you shine. Your star is what makes you shine. According to the word of the Lord, I stand here on this altar to prophesy over your life by the spirit of prophecy that until now your shining has come. In the name of Jesus, in every realm of your life, in every dimension,

revived in the name of Jesus. By divine command, let every part of your life start to shine at an hour. In the name of Jesus, I said, by divine command, let every part of your life start to shine at an hour. In the name of Jesus, shout, my Father, command my shining now. Command my shining now. In the name of Jesus, somebody pray and clap their hands. Major, Shemin Shrey. My father, come on, my shining now. Yes. Ikadosas. Pray that let God command your signing. Let God command your signing. Let God command your signing now. Let God command the signing of your children, your home, and everything about you. Yes. Pray that God should command your signing. Yes. My father, command my signing. Yes. Keep praying.

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Hey, Barbosa, sir. Yes, pray that God should command your signing now, not tomorrow, but now.

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It's happening. You say. Let God command your signing. Let God command your signing. Let God command your signing. Yes. Ikadosa. Ibadosa.

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1: 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And this is what Jewel Summerfluencer.
2: 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Asidan Kuan.
1: Kukum Bakum. Now come back home. If you back home. Now come back home. So, would you imagine I want now so part there? Yeah, now yet. Yeah, now yet. I'm a Sawoni crop. And as I said, the panel. So, we'll see. We're Jinan and Nasu. Say, Jiman and Jinan and Nasu. So, I did be away here, Jinan and Nasu. And to me, my sister. Ufi and Chodi back home. A court and Chodi Fufu. So would you now want to so party? Oh, wabrabono, yeah, you are free. So you can never be stable in life. But that is never your portion as a child of God. I declare that you are stable after now. Let the attack of moving from one failure to another, never finding stability, working against your destiny, be reversed by fire. Be reversed by fire. Be reversed by fire. Be reversed by fire. In the name of Jesus. In the name of Jesus. Any attack released against your destiny to cause you to move from one failure to another without finding stability, according to the word of the Lord, because you honored the invitation to be in the house tonight, the attack is negated. It is negated. It is negated. It is negated. In the name of Jesus. In the name of Jesus. According to the word of the Lord, you are stable at now. Concerning every dimension of your life, your finances, your business, your relational life, etc. I prophesy that at now you are stable. In the name of Jesus, your financial instability is reversed by fire. In the name of Jesus. After now, you are financially stable. In the name of Jesus. In the name of Jesus. According to the word of the Lord, I prophesy over your life that concerning every dimension of your life, after now, you are stable. In the name of Jesus. Some as I clap my hands. According to the word of the Lord, after now, I'm stable in every dimension of my life. In the name of Jesus, clap your hands and pray. We should say, Radina, me. Radina, Kupo, Ekenye. Wabra, Boni, Fabia. 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Ushika Samajina, Wapobu Din Samajina, Adiabia Fawajina, Ajina, Ajina,

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Shout amen to your prayer. You go through constant disappointment and delays when you are robbed of your stars. Praise God. Hallelujah. The constant disappointment and delays in your life. It's a sign that your stars are taken from you by the enemy. You are robbed of your stars. The enemy took your stars from you. Glory. Your constant disappointment is ending now. The constant delays in your life is also ending now. Ade abaku e dan won di e woni pa brem na e chese e bia na asumese ne nsoma no kofo na wiya ana e chinchi ne saje fe ne se en se the fear of disappointment once, a constant, a twasso. They can't. Disappointment, a twasso. Shambodi, a twasso, a twum, a nyai, a twum. A dear be a farm, a catch, a kaboom. Ubiya ye beba ne udi ye beba 10 years. Die. Glory. You are delivered tonight. From every attack of constant disappointment and delays. In the name of Jesus, every spiritual robber causing you constant disappointments and delays, according to the word of the Lord, that's criminal is defeated under your foot tonight. In the name of Jesus, according to the word of the Lord, any disappointment confronting any area of your life consistently, let that disappointment be reversed. In the name of Jesus, the constant disappointment in the area of your relationships, your career, your finances, etc., according to the word of the Lord, to nature, it is reversed. It is reversed. No more disappointments in your life. No more disappointments concerning any area of your life at now. In the name of Jesus. In the name of Jesus. I speak to the delays in your life to release your destiny by fire. Let the delays confronting any dimension of your life release you by fire in the name of Jesus. In the name of Jesus, any curse delaying you in any realm of your life, by prophecy, I speak over your life that right now the curse is divinely reversed in the name of Jesus. In the name of Jesus, by prophecy, divine acceleration is placed on your destiny tonight. In the name of Jesus, let your destiny be
accelerated divinely. In the name of Jesus, I speak divine acceleration to your finances. I speak divine acceleration to any breakthrough that you desire. In the name of Jesus, any spiritual delay holding your destiny according to the word of the Lord, let that delay release you by fire. Release you by fire. Release you by fire. Shout any spiritual delay holding any area of my destiny according to the word of the Lord. Release me now. Release me now. Release me now. Release me now. Susumun Transphobia. Susumun Transphobia. Ah, a manchere manchere, my brother, if I be. Said the Yamia Samakanye. Jami Musesia. Sanamisesia. Sanamisesia. Sanamisesia. Release me. Release me. Release me. Release me. Release me. Release me.

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According to the word of the Lord, let that delay release you. Release you. Release you. Release you. Release you. Release you. Release you. Release you. Release you. Release you. Release you. Release you. Release you. Release you. Yes. Yes. Yes. Any spiritual delay holding any area of your life. Let that delay release you. Release you. Release you. Release you.

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We have prayed according to the word of the Lord. Your delays are over tonight. In the name of Jesus, attack of any delay, bewitching your life, according to the word of the Lord, that attack is reversed tonight.

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You are breaking through with speed. 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I speak them over your life. 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In the name of Jesus. 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Breakthrough with speed. In the name of Jesus. Shout, I shall clap my hands. I break through with speed. I break through with speed. 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Yes. Break through with speed. I break through with speed.

intervention. 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You are breaking through with speed. You are breaking through with speed. I break through with speed. I break through with speed. I break through with speed. 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Yes. Yes. Yes. Yes. Yes. Speedy breakthroughs.

Jesus' name, we have prayed. Shout amen to your prayer. Hallelujah. Constant failure at the edge of breakthrough is a sign that your destiny is robbed. You are robbed of your destiny. You are robbed of your stars. Success slips away from you repeatedly. 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My dear fools, and it's now the Biaka Crabby. Now, dear, I ain't and I be a book for near success syndrome. I sent out who ya is, I went one yan ye. I sent out say ya as one sign in the anchor. I had the beer twasso, I will bring. That is never your portion as a child of God. After tonight, that attack is reversed over your life. In the name of Jesus, every attack of constant failure at the edge of breaking through concerning any area of your life, according to the word of the Lord, the attack is reversed over your life tonight. In the name of Jesus, in the name of Jesus, in the name of Jesus, grace to hold tight to your success. Receive it in the name of Jesus. Receive it in the name of Jesus. Success shall not slip away from your hands until now. In the name of Jesus, in the area of your success, I declare you stable. You are stable in every area of your life. In the name of Jesus, whatever is given to you by the Lord God Almighty shall not slip away from you. Success shall not slip away from you. In the name of Jesus. In the name of Jesus, in the name of Jesus, I prophesy over your life that after tonight, you shall hit your target. In the name of Jesus, in the name of Jesus, after tonight, you are successful. Hey, after tonight, you are successful. After tonight, you are successful. After tonight, that attack of failure

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In the name of Jesus, pray and clap your hands.

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We call it unexplainable hatred and rejection. That curse is reversed over your life. Every curse of unexplainable hatred and rejection concerning your life, because you honored the invitation to be in the house tonight, I declare the curse reversed. It is reversed. It is reversed. In the name of Jesus. In the name of Jesus. The powers hating you without a cause are already defeated before you. In the name of Jesus. In the name of Jesus. At another, the rejections in your life are arrested by fire. I stand here on this altar announcing divine acceptance over your life. Every rejection in your life is replaced with divine acceptance. In the name of Jesus. In the name of Jesus. The rejection concerning any area of your life is replaced with divine acceptance. In the name of Jesus. Shout as I clap my hands. The rejections concerning any area of my life is replaced with divine acceptance. In the name of Jesus, come on, clap.

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1: We have prayed. Shout amen to your prayer. Dream of losses is a sign that you are robbed of your destiny. Listen, the enemy operates in dreams to capture destinies. Satan operates in dreams. What are you so? Bon Samuel Jima Oda, Niamana Hun, Cheddar, and Yasako. Your book will know the war, what die is with the genie and a few ones. The Jew will some suffer, a Jew will some back. Also, some die. I just said, wow, what should you be near me? The chess, oh my, we are watching. Let the losses in your life as a result of evil dream encounters be recovered by fire tonight. Let them be recovered by fire tonight. Whoever stole from you in your sleep, let that enemy release your portion to you. Release your portion to you. Release your portion to you. The attacks of the enemy targeting your dreams to capture your destiny. I declare those attacks reversed. I declare them reversed. I declare them reversed. Whatever is stolen from your life by the enemy through evil dream encounters, according to the word of the Lord, tonight it is fully recovered. It is fully recovered in the name of Jesus. Whatever they stole from you in your sleep, whatever they stole from you through any evil dream encounter, according to the word of the Lord, it is fully recovered. It is fully recovered. It is fully recovered. Son, whatever they stole from me through evil dream encounters, according to the word of the Lord, it is fully recovered tonight. It is recovered now. In Jesus' name, clap your hands and pray. And you'll be able to hear you free, brother. Yes. Whatever they stole from you through evil dream encounters, I should love your head.

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0: 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By the blood of Jesus, as I pray and clap my hands, household wickedness powers contending against any area of my life. 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
0: Fashioned by spiritual criminals against the shining of any area of my.
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0: Alive.
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0: 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In Jesus' name.
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0: 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In Jesus' name. Bijina Yesu Mojasu.
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0: Be bombire bombing.
1: Be bombire bombing.
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1: So be weame.
0: Me bombire bombing.
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0: 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Me bombire bombing.
1: Fire.
0: Drive a fire. In Jesus' name. Come on, press it up. 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

0: In Jesus' name, we have prayed this out. 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By the blood of Jesus, as I pray and clap my hands, every plan of the enemy to destroy my glorious stars.
1: Every plan of the enemy to destroy my glorious stars.
0: Die by fire.
1: Die
0: by fire. Die by fire. In Jesus' name. By the blood of Jesus, I shall pray and clap my hands. Every plan of the enemy to destroy my glorious stars. Die by fire. In Jesus' name. 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May vampire bubbles. Die by fire. In Jesus' name. Come on, come on, come on, come on, come on, come on, come on, come on, come on, come on, come on, come on, come on, come on, come on, come on, come on, come on, come on, come on, come on, come on, come on, come on, come on, come on, come on, come on, come on, come on, come on, come on, let a plan fail. Let it fail. Let it fail. Let it fail. Every plan of the enemy to destroy your glorious.

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0: Let a plan die. Let it die. Let it die. Let it die. 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Yes. Yes.

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1: Amen.
0: By the blood of Jesus.
1: By the blood of Jesus.
0: I shall pray and clap my hands.
1: As I pray and clap my hands.
0: Foundational powers,
1: foundational powers
0: contending against the manifestation of my divine breakthroughs.
1: Contending against the manifestation of my divine breakthroughs.
0: Die by fire.
1: Die by fire.
0: Die by fire.
1: Die by fire.
0: In Jesus' name. Contend against the manifestation of my divine breakthroughs.
1: Contending against the manifestation of my divine breakthroughs.
0: The vampire bombs. The vampire bombs. The vampire bombs.
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0: By the blood of Jesus.
1: Blood of Jesus.
0: As I pray and clap my hands up. Every plan of demonic dreams against any part of my destiny.
1: Every plan of demonic dreams against any part of my destiny.
0: Die by fire. In Jesus' name. Every plan of demonic dreams against any part of my destiny.
1: Every plan of demonic dreams against any part of my destiny.
0: And I am so born she say, if you are a itia, Michelle Breno Febby. Loud and clear. Like a warrior.
1: And
0: I saw money, she said, Biara, it's Yam, a separate no fubby. 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Hindrances on my path to destiny.
1: Hindrances on my path to destiny.
0: Clear away by fire.
1: Clear away by fire.
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0: Hindrances on my path to destiny.
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0: By the clapping of my hands.
1: By the clapping of my hands.
0: Clear away my fire. Show, Jasso, Rufio, Jasso, Show, Jasso, Rufio, Jasso, Hindu. lies on my path to destiny. By the clapping of my hands. By the clapping of my hands. Clear all my fire. Clear my fire. Clear all my fire. Clear my fire. Come on, come on, come on, come on. Hey, hey, hey.
2: Yeah.

0: Let the hindrances on your path to destiny clear up, clear up, clear up, clear up, clear up, clear up, clear up. Yes, yes, yes, yes, yes. Let the hindrances on your path to that city clear, clear, clear, clear, clear. Now, now, now, now, now, now. Yes, yes, yes, yes, yes. A winner tonight. You are already a winner. In Jesus' name, we have prayed. Shout amen to your prayer.
1: Amen.
0: By the blood of Jesus.
1: By the blood of Jesus.
0: I shall pray and clap my hands.
1: I shall pray and clap my hands.
0: Every emptier of destiny.
1: Every emptier of destiny.
0: Assigned against my destiny.
1: Assigned against my destiny.
0: Every emptier of destiny.
1: Every emptier of destiny.
0: Assigned against my destiny.
1: Assigned against my destiny.
0: Loud and clear.
1: Every emptier of destiny. Assigned against my destiny.
0: Like a warrior.
1: Every emptier of destiny. Assigned against
0: my destiny. Like a warrior.
1: Every emptier of destiny. Assigned against my destiny.
0: Loud and clear.
1: Every empty of destiny. Assigned against my
0: like
1: destiny.
0: Like a victorious warrior.
1: Every empty of destiny. Assigned against my
0: every
1: destiny.
0: Empty of destiny.
1: Every empty of destiny.
0: Assigned against my destiny.
1: Assigned against my destiny.
0: To me, I'm only passing bread and pine.
1: To me, I'm only passing bread and pine.
0: I am out to my dear tea, I'm a chebre.
1: I am out to my dear tea, I'm a chebre.
0: To me, I'm only passing bread and pine.
1: To me, I'm only
0: passing bread and
1: pine.
0: To me,
1: I'm only
0: passing
1: bread
0: and pine. I'm only bread and pine.
1: I'm pine.
0: Me, I'm out to my dear tea, I'm a chebre.
1: Me,
0: bomb by a bomb, myself. Who's out to me, no? Me, bomb by a bomb, myself. Who's out to me, no? Show your wine.
1: Show your
0: dear. Show your dear. Me, bomb.

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Start that emptier. Yes. Yes. Yes. Yes. Yes. Yes. This is destiny recovery night. You are.

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0: 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By the blood of Jesus.
1: By the blood of Jesus.
0: I shall pray and clap my hands.
1: I pray and clap my hands.
0: Every destiny deactivator.
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0: Die with your assignments.
1: Die with your assignments.
0: Die with your assignments.
1: Die with your assignments.
0: Die with your assignments. In Jesus' name.
1: I use you
0: much
1: as
0: the bomb fire bomb
1: itself.
0: To me, I would doom separate.
1: To me, I would doom separate.
0: Name out to my dear said to Missica Sem Sebre.
1: Name out to my dear said to Missica Sem Sebre.
0: Me bomb fire bomb itself.
1: What's
0: up to me? No,
1: what's up to you?
0: I would doom. Onipa sebre. Now would you my dear I crow or any sir?
1: Now would you my dear crow and say?
0: Ube doom Missica Sem Sebre. May bomb pie above me. May bomb pie above me. May bomb pie above me. May bomb pie above me. Every destiny be activated. Working to deactivate you financially. Working to deactivate your financial destiny. Let the devil die. Die. Die. Die. Die. Die. Die. Die. Die. Every destiny deactivator. Working to deactivate your financial destiny. Let that devil die, die, die, die, die, die, die, die, die, die, die, die, die, die, die, die, die, die, shout out God. Don't be tired. Gradually, gradually, we are getting there.

0: Jesus' name, we have prayed. Shout amen to your prayer.
1: Amen.
0: By the blood of Jesus.
1: By the blood of Jesus.
0: As I pray and clap my hands.
1: As I pray and clap my hands.
0: Fire of God.
1: Fire of God.
0: Challenge them.
1: Challenge them.
0: That are challenging me and my destiny.
1: That are challenging me and my destiny.
0: In Jesus' name.
1: Jesus' name.
0: Fire of God.
1: Fire of God.
0: Challenge them that are challenging me and my destiny.
1: Challenge them that are challenging me and my destiny.
0: Loud and clear.
1: Fire of God. Challenge them that are challenging me and my destiny.
0: This is breaking chains.
1: Fire of God. Challenge them that are challenging me and my destiny.
0: Like a warrior.
1: Fire of God. Challenge them that are challenging me.
0: I see fire coming from your mouth.
1: Fire of God. Challenge them that are challenging me and my destiny.
0: Like a victorious warrior.
1: Challenge them that are challenging me and my destiny.
0: Fire of God.
1: Fire of God.
0: Challenge them.
1: Challenge them.
0: That are challenging me and my destiny.
1: That are challenging me and my destiny.
0: In Jesus' name.
1: Onyamija.
0: One hour name in one hour name is Sabre Echichino.
1: One hour name is Sabre
0: Echichino. Onu Amun Chuche.
1: One hour
0: name is Sabre Di Asieno.
1: One hour name is Sabre Di Asieno.
0: Onyamija.
1: Onyamija.
0: Onyamija.
1: Onyamija.
0: Onu Amun Yasi. Onu Amun Yasi. Somebody pray. Pray like a warrior. Let the fire of God challenge you. That are challenging you and your destiny. Let the fire challenge them. Fire of God. Challenge them that are challenging me and my destiny. Challenge them. Fight them. Fight them. That are fighting me and my destiny. Fire of God. Fight them. Fight them.

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0: Fired from my father's house and mother's house.
1: Fired from my father's house and mother's house.
0: To pull down my stars.
1: To pull down my stars.
0: Fall down and die by fire.
1: Fall down and die by fire.
0: Fall down and die by fire. In Jesus' name. I am a man. To pull down your stars. Fall down and die. Fall down and die. Fall down and die. Fall down and die. Fall down and die. Fall down and die. Fall down and die. Fall down and die. Fall down and die. Fall down and die. Any arrow. Any arrow. Any arrow. From your father's house. Any mother's house. Fire. To pull down. 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Let the arrow. Yes. 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

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Let her.

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1: Amen.
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1: By the blood of Jesus.
0: I shall pray and clap my hands.
1: As I pray, clap my hands.
0: My stars.
1: My stars.
0: Wherever you are caged.
1: Wherever you are caged.
0: I uncage you now.
1: I uncage you now.
0: In Jesus' name.
1: In Jesus' name.
0: My stars.
1: My stars.
0: Wherever you are caged.
1: Wherever you are caged.
0: By fire, by force.
1: By fire, by force.
0: I uncage you now.
1: I uncage you now.
0: In Jesus' name. Minsuma Odwo.
1: Minsuma Odwo.
0: Baby Biara Yetchi Musheye.
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1: nimu.
0: Now lift up your hands. Something is happening.
1: This is destiny recovery night. As your hands are lifted up, wherever your star or your stars are caged, I declare them uncaged.
0: Yes, it's happening.
1: And some being a bit mao. Say a baku say me and say a nine. Say a waha. I ya cage no baby. Ya chassi boom. Ya chassa no ma boom. Ma beer won't show my no ma beer.
0: Yes. Yes. The command is issued. The devil cannot challenge it. It's happening. It's happening. Yes. Yes.
1: Wherever your star or your stars are caged, I declare them uncaged. I declare them uncaged. I declare them uncaged. I uncage them. I uncage your stars. I uncage your caged stars. I uncage your caged greatness. I uncage your caged prosperity. Wakasiano, Wakasiano, Ayatinono, Masanino, Masanino, Masanino, Wanumina, Ayatinono, Masanino, Masanino, Masanino, Wapumudin, Ayakajinono, Masanino, Masanino, Wawasa, Ayakajino, Masanino, Wuyadia, Ayatino, Masanino, Masanino, Masanino, Wanumukro, Ayakajino, yea, Masanino, Asane, Asane, Asane, Asane, Asane, Asane, yes, yes. I uncage your caged stars. I uncage them. I uncage them. I uncage them. So we show mano. Say a china. Me bie unsho man. Me bie no. Me bie no. Yeah. Obi kasi e bie. Obi kasi e bie. Uchi kasa unsho mano. I uncage no no. E bie. Fi bo no me bie. E bie. Appear. Yes, yes. I uncage your cage, stars. I uncage your caged stars. Yes, let your caged stars be uncaged. Let them be uncaged. Let them be uncaged. Was successful. I yachin. Yeah, my use, my yep here. My you because what here. Yeah, yep here. And cause we be a channel. And when you be a channel, cause you be a channel. Baby, I had to say, appear. My God, that's it. I got that. I uncaged. You're caged. Marital star. In my daughter. Let your caged marital star be uncaged. Be uncaged. Let your caged financial star be uncaged. Be uncaged. Let your caged greatness be uncaged. Be uncaged. Let your caged strength be uncaged. Be uncaged. Be uncaged. Be uncaged. Be uncaged. Let your caged dignity be uncaged. Let your caged beauty be uncaged. Let your cage, Anna, be on cage. Let your cage, strength, be on cage. Let your cage, health, be on cage. Wapomudina ya chino no. Yeah, my piano. Who now dibio? Yes. I on cage your stars. I uncage your cage stars. I uncage your cage prosperity. We are the United States. My piano. My piano. We are the Two here. Kona kwa ya ye. 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

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This is Destiny Recovery Night. 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I command your destiny by divine force to arise and shine and never slumber from this day. 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Something is happening. 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What's happening? 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My God, it's happening. It's happening. It's happening. I command. I got your stars, your destiny, your glory to arise and shine. Lay your stars. Lay your glory. Lay your dignity. Lay your beauty. Arise and shine. Arise and shine.

arise and shine. I speak to your destiny to arise and shine. Yes, yes. Let it arise. Let it arise. Let it arise. Let it arise. Let it arise. Let it arise. Let it arise and shine. Never to slumber. Let your destiny arise and shine. Ibadosa. Ibadosa. And never slumber. My God, the command is issued. It is happening. It is happening. It is happening. It is happening. We seek a sense of bread. Enyane. We catch you, no. Enyane. We hear you, no. Enyane. And confirm you. And nebio. And nebio. And nebio. Check out. Check out. Check out. Lay your destiny. Arise and shine. Lay your stars. Arise and shine. And never slumber.

Yes. What put this separate? Empty any move. 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Am I a nebbio? Shabre be a foul. Shabre be a foul. Empty any more. Ashrayo. Enubio. Yes. I command your destiny by divine force to arise and shine and not slumber. In the name of Jesus, it's happening. Yes. 1, 2, 3, 4, 5, 6, 7. Clap your hands and declare. Arise and shine. Declare. Arise and shine.

Jesus' name, we have prayed. Lift up your hands again. God bless you. So mano shaleza. As your hands are lifted up, make this declaration after me. My destiny shall not be swallowed by wicked powers. In the name of Jesus, my destiny shall not be swallowed by wicked powers. In the name of Jesus, my destiny shall not be swallowed by wicked powers. In the name of Jesus, unto me and many me shepherd. That was yes to demo. A shum to me, I would do unto me many me shepherd. That was yes to demo. Come you. Then she said, Osirani. Loud and clear. A shumu to me, parent to me, and many me sabre. Ewa yesu demo. Kanidin. Kanidin wajaso. Say it with fire in your voice. A shumu to me, parent to me, and many me sabre. Yes, you demo. Now lift up your hands. Yes. Take that anointing. Yes. Let me call this anointing the anointing of no power of darkness has swallowed my destiny. Let it fall on you. And we sign about Matuni said, and we saw a sumu to be to me and many with Sabre. And just a so super. Now in boy, I'm with Sabre and pay. Yeah, feel what they are now. Yeah, feel what they are now. Check it. It's on you now. It's on you. It's on you. It's on you. Oil of no devil shall swallow your destiny. Check out. It's on you. You want it again? Check out. Yes. No power shall swallow your destiny oil. I release it on you. To me, be to me, minute was up there. Then was right. My son also. Yes, my God. That is power in the gallery. Yes. No power shall swallow your destiny oil. Check out. Those over here. Check out. Now open your eyes. Look at me to take it. Check out. No power shall swallow your destiny oil. I release it upon you. Check out. It's on you. It's on you. Chuck. They will not swallow your destiny. By the curse, they have already succeeded in swallowing your destiny. By reason of this oil, let them vomit it. Chuck.

swallow your destiny oil. It's on you. It's in you. It's in you. Hey, hey, hey, hey, hey. I am the check, check, check. Hey, hey, hey, hey. Check, check, check. Check, check, check. Check it again. Check. Check it. Let them vomit your destiny. Let them vomit it. In case they have swallowed it already, let them vomit it. Let them vomit it. Dash it. Dash it. Dash it. Dash it. Dash it. Dash it. Dash it. Let them vomit it. Let them vomit it. Check out. Check out. They can't swallow your destiny oil. I release it upon you. Yes. Yes. Yes. Receive. Receive. Receive. Receive. You want it? Check, check. Uh-huh. Check, check, check, check, check, check, check, check, check, check. You want it? Check it. It's on you. Check out. Check out. It's here. Yeah, they cannot swallow your destiny. You, they can't swallow your destiny. Say the oil. Take it, take it. Yes, yes, it's on you, it's on you. Yes. Whoever swallow your destiny, let that devil vomit it. My God, my God. Yes, yes, yes. Yes, yes. They can't swallow your destiny. They cannot swallow your destiny. They can't swallow your destiny oil. Receive it. Receive it. Receive it. You receive it. Yes. Yes. It's here. Check out. Check out. Check out. Now. They cannot swallow your destiny. But in case they have done it already, by reason of this oil that is coming upon you, let them vomit it. Let them vomit it. Let them vomit it. Let them vomit it. Let them vomit it. Let them vomit it. Let them vomit it. Let them vomit it. Let them vomit it. Check it. Check it. Check it. Check it. Check. Check. Check. Check. Check. Check. Check. Check. Check. Check. Check. Check. Check. Check. Check. Check. Check. Yes. Yes. Yes. Check out. Check out. Is here? Yes. Yes. Yes, they must vomit your destiny. In case they have already swallowed it. Yes, let them vomit it. Let them vomit it. Let them vomit it. Let them vomit it. Let them vomit it. 1, 2, 3, 4. Yes, check it, lady. Check, check, check, check. Let them vomit your destiny. Let them vomit your shining. Your stars, your prosperity. Your grace. Ibadosha. Ah, your stars. Let them vomit it. Yes. Hey, look here, look here. Check it. Check it. Check. Check it. Uh-huh. Check, check. Uh-huh. Yes. Yes. Yes. Yes. Yeah. Look, look, look. Check, check. Check, check it. Yes. Check out. Check out. Check out. Receive. Oil of the can swallow your destiny. Receive it. Receive it. Receive it. Receive it. As you receive this oil, if they have already swallowed the destiny, it is being vomited. It is being vomited to you. Receive it. Check out.

Yes, they can't swallow your destiny oil. My God, you got it. Lady, check it. Look and check. Check it. Yes, it's on you. It's on you, my God. Check it. Check. Yes. Yeah, you got it. Yes, check it. Check. You, check it. Check. Yeah, check. You got it. Yeah. They can't swallow your destiny oil. They can't swallow it. They can't swallow it. Receive it. Let it receive. Yes, you. 1, 2, 3. Check it. Yes, you got it. You got it. It's here. 1, 2, 3, 4, 5, 6. Yeah, you got it. You got it. You got it. Check out. They can't swallow your destiny. But in case they have swallowed it, let it be vomited to you. Let your destiny be vomited. You have filled with your mouth. You have filled with your mouth. We hear, dear. I have tear through with them. You have filled with your mouth. Jehovah, my God. Yes. Yeah. Check. They cannot swallow your destiny oil. They cannot swallow it. Yes. Let them vomit your prosperity. Let them vomit your money. Let them vomit your swallowed money. Let them vomit your swallowed riches. We hear dear Wahuna. I want money here. What's the one here, man? Two one here. Check out. Nah. Yes. Whatever they stole from you, whatever they swallowed in your life, let it be vomited to you by reason of the oil that is coming upon you. It's on you. Receive it. Yes. Check it. Yeah. Receive. Yes. Receive it. Receive it. Check it. You want it? Check. Change it back. Let your stars be recovered fully. Yeah, let your destiny be recovered. Let the destiny of your loved ones be recovered. Let your destiny be recovered. Let the destiny of your daughter be recovered. Let the destiny of your son be recovered. Let you be recovered. Shake out. Those over here, it's on you. Are you receiving? It's on you. Receive. Your robbed destiny. Check out. Nah. Yeah, receive. Wherever you are, under the sound of my voice, the anointing is upon you for the recovery of your stars. Receive it. 1, 2, 3, 4, 5, 6, 7. Clap your hands and declare, I fully recover my stolen stars. I fully recover my stolen stars in the name of Jesus.

shall sustain. Stretch for your hands on the altar for the last time. And take this anointing. I call it the anointing of you will shine in the midst of your enemies. You shine in the midst of who? Your enemies. That anointing is coming upon you. And we'll shine about. So my friend is saying, and we'll shine. Your friend is saying, what's that? Yes, shine. Yeah, this shine. Your tongue for me. Aha. What tongue for him? Oh, shine. Oh, my name. Wow. Now, what's that? Now, what's that? Now, what's that? Now, what's that? Now, what's that? Media Gushu. Media Gushu. Genetics of your coaching. It's on you. It's on you. It's on you. It's on you. It's on you. Check out. Oil of you shine in the midst of your enemies. As I look in your direction, I release it upon you. Check it. Check it. Oil of you shine in the midst of your enemies. It's on you. It's on you. It's on you. It's on you. It's on you. Check. Check out. Yes. Yes. Yes. I give it to you. I give it to you. You shine. In the midst of your enemies, sir. You said, in the midst of your enemies. Check it. Check it. Check it. 1, 2, 1, 2, 1, 2, 1, 2. You. Check. Check. Check. Check. Check. Check. Check. You said, my God, my God. I am the God. You said, in the midst of your enemies, sir. Receive that oil. It's on you. It's on you. Check it. Check it. Oil of you said, in the midst of your enemies, I love you, said in the midst of your enemies, receive it. Yes, take it again. Take it again. 1, 2, 1, 2, 1, 2, 3, 1, 2, 3, 4. Check, check. You shine in the midst of your enemies. Receive the oil. Receive it. Receive it. Receive it. Receive it. Receive it. Check out. Check out. Check out! Check out! You said in the midst of your enemies. You said in the presence of your enemies. It's on you. Yeah, check it. Check, check, check it. Check out! Check out! Check out! It's on you! It's on you! It's on you! Receive, my God. You got it. You got it. You got it. Yes, 1, 2, 3, check, check it, you got it, you got it, 1, 2, 3, 4, you, check it again, check it again, are you receiving, are you receiving, yeah, you shine, my God, you got it, you got it, you shine in the midst, my God, you shine in the midst of your enemies, receive it, receive it, receive it, receive it, my God, yeah, yeah, yeah, da, da, da, yes. Yeah, take it again, my God, my God, my God. Take it again, you said, in the midst of your enemies, you said, before your enemies, you said, take it again, wherever you are, I release it upon you. Shock out, shock out, take it, you said, in the midst of your enemies, you said, in the midst of your enemies, you say, 1, 2, 3, you take it, you shine in the midst of your enemies, you shine in the midst of your enemies, shake it, shake it, shake it, shake it, yes, shake it again, shake it, yes, you got it, you got it, you got it, you got it, you say, in the midst of your enemies, receive the oil. Those outside, those on the net, wherever you are, under the sound of my voice, receive it, receive it, receive it, receive it, receive it, receive it. 1, 2, 3, 4, 5, 6, 7. Start declaring, I will shine in the midst of my enemies. Clap your hands and declare.

Jesus' name, we have prayed. 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Do it quickly. Do it quickly. 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Lift it up. Lift it up. 1, 2, 3, 4, 5, 6, 7. I declare your oil consecrated by the blood of Jesus and by the fire of the Holy Spirit for signs, wonders, and miracles in Jesus' name. Amen, amen, and amen. Put some of the oil on your head and start blessing your destiny. I give you 1 minute to do it. Yes. Anoint your head and start commanding blessings upon your destiny. Do it quickly. Do it quickly. You have 1 minute to do it. Do it. Yes. For I'm going to be good, Tisho. Command blessings upon your destiny. Do it. Do it. Do it. Do it. Do it. Do it. Do it. Do it. 45 seconds remaining. 45 seconds remaining. 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

0: With your hands lifted up, let's share the grace together. May the grace of our Lord Jesus Christ, the love of God, and the sweet fellowship of the Holy Spirit be with us now and forevermore. Amen. 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
1: 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Nesanka, ye chatu on a kaho. Any dear more, I feel now do a forever ever. Now I attack and the abandon upon our dear tomb. Please, if you are yet to drop your seed or offering, locate the nearest seed box and do so. Say, who say, Aquadaketua, Bofraketua, who, Nemami, and Anne Papana, Penimoa, one in the bar, sorry, and no boy. 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

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No, I can spend TV Plus and then you don't call me every war. Web Yajuma, who did ya? Who person who Edman with the rule? So, suffering, young Cassian Beba will not say, Yadi and Kan never babbies war, your baby chow at Romania, my upper pony the rule, I'm out of four, any one of us will bound table to be Nina and Hunwa Babeto. Who's the sound number we? A 0551 666 933. 0551 666 933. Don't call me. Ya tete so ama wejume mpuntu. 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Eso.

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Ojo, Sanso and an anamo, a beamusu, a yubidia, woman crew, a fofo, and you are my gun, a woman, my tea. 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
2: It's me, Dr. Rhonda Marie, and when I tell you I'm excited, I am super excited. Why? Because I am on this great network, Kespin TV Network. And what am I asking you to do? I'm asking you each and every Sunday at 3 p.m. to tune in to I Am Who God Says That I Am. We want Lottie Dottie and everybody to be a part of it. So what are you going to do? You're going to lock your dial. You're going to break your dial. You're going to tune in to what? I am who God says that I am.

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Who would have thought you would have come this far, even with all you have to deal with?

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4: 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Say ya wade sem. 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And ope me and a mefako sono. 0243 906 557. 0243 906 557.
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6: 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That very day na me ko ye ye no. Me ti sim from a bi a from who prekope
7: and now from mabi fow ho or how be I would now self from any shimmy the car
5: you know who the eye
6: from a fun who permits him my sim dad them
7: aya
6: it's who I'm at me fow phone me from madame for no say akoshi ya was yes missy my sim dad them what's the sign what's who dad them missy my sim dad them
5: you know who the eye
6: missy me jam and you man you're 52 years
7: hey. I want to be a man who probably walk by force, and not the radima who see with that demo.
5: Okay,
7: 54 years.
6: 52.
7: So diabetes, you know, Emma who years 94.
6: Me just say start your country and me yeah yeah. Nami abu.
5: Miraculia.
6: Diabetes your drone.
7: Ha.
6: Me num bi biem.
7: Ha. Ha.
6: 1 year.
7: 1 year ni sa diabetes e duro no. Wo no mo bia.
6: Me no bia.
7: Bia no so amba bia.
6: Bia ne ma bia.
7: My goodness.
5: Me no bia.
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7: Okay.
5: Me no bia. My God.
8: Me wo kumasena. Ya wale me ma papa bi na me ba. Me buy a problem, baby. Me buy a ring. And watching, my dear two, I drew me menses. But soon me be at a son, I make one feature. My dear two, me, I'm an item, tum. Tum. Tell him, son, yeah, and mamma, my new superior, and I say, me, the minimum. Madam, no, been soon a manda. Why, play, I want a mash and a cow. Madam, no, been a manda. I feel no one is one to go into my diet.
7: W. Chessa, you do food, Kumasa Baya, your water would do bread, Papa. No.
8: The bad problem,
7: the bad problems from Kuana,
8: Pastor.
7: You know, Mammy. Uda, Sua, no, be no water,
8: no, be no matter,
7: go, Yawala, no. Uda, then the Papa, and what better. Let him soon so good, she says, it will be our call, our also.
8: No more jams,
7: too.
8: The man's time. My dad to me, son, our train, I mean to me, Niddy. My dad to me, ya dear Chilia, ya quite suffer for the blame.
7: General Mammy,
2: money call hospital now.
8: Yako.
2: I need you.
8: A moon yarn baby.
2: Only yarn baby. Only was so. And I'm on your point,
8: solid the brain,
2: my point, solid bass. I mean, who do you some of us? I hear some woman suffering across area.
8: A blue twenty. Yako Kapina.
2: What would Kapo Shinaba?
8: Yako winning her. And see that corona, no one of the television one.
2: How many years? 6 years. And I would get here so over 20 hospitals. I would employ you, but we do have no. Is it 2 weeks in your bar? Oh, I don't know what you were saying.

0: my God.
1: Because I'm making so seven, the bear mama.
0: Now, who are they for?
1: Now, who are they for? They are no crack.
0: They are no crack.
1: And I'm telling you,
0: there is a man of crack. Oh, there is a man of crack. They are the only power, and my boss is there. The Anukrani men in Tiamabaha.
1: And I'm a dear, Mujan.
0: And I'm a dear.
1: Then Yamiaye.
0: Yamiaye. They say power number.
1: A bapa.
0: That's a power. They say power number.
1: A bapa.
0: That's a power. My God.
2: Family number, no, I want to pray for you. Problem, be the who come. Say ya wa desem. Say ya juma sem. Say ya sika sem. Yadia kwankro. Soon sumuni hunem fem. 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Me bie fo la sina tu mama. 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
4: A catch room mini and the whole Ghana say or so for ye sharp this time.
5: Or so for ye day.
4: Sharp bar. One catch bar. Your doctor, prophet.
5: Doctor,
6: prophet.
4: A catch room mini and the whole Ghana say or so for ye sharp this time.
5: Or so for ye day.
4: Sharp bar. One catch bar. Your doctor, prophet. Yes.
5: Doctor,
6: prophet.
5: Yes.
6: Okay.
5: Miracle.
6: Yes.
5: Okay.
7: Okay.
5: Okay.
6: Miracle.
3: interview or ejuma from the application ko hono make why am share me CV na application am dey kwen me dey mam apply for any position me apply keke oha am so o ma fami asan the position asan ka ho ama
7: o won dey wey we sha
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2: Okay. 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
4: A catch row many an the whole Ghana say or so for ye sharp this time.
5: Or so for ye then
4: sharp ba one catch ba the doctor prophet. Yes.
0: Doctor
6: prophet.
0: Yes.
7: Okay.
4: A catch row many an the whole Ghana say or so for ye sharp this time.
5: Or so for ye then
4: sharp ba one catch ba. Yeah, doctor prophet. Yes.
0: Doctor
6: prophet.
0: Yes.
7: Okay.
0: Okay.
9: Na me mama me frame me. Me bam so frame. Eh, ana me mama me frame say bronya mama na ndidi a. On frame me biem. Me so me ne bi. 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Okay, and I'm coming for home. I'm see Bibia Sicabe Fabiano, and Betome Muba Monizu, Medufi, Madame Fubacua Bruce, and our friends. I will give me number when you're Madame Fubacua, on our friend. I also a woman when MCI testing mammy, and I'm a demano. With that 10 minutes, let 500 gonna be to my accountant. And tell your mammy be or friend say, ah, me who want a mobile money, MCI, midi mano, without 20 minutes, 500 Ghana, ever come account to
0: me.
9: I'm telling me who they are, mayor. I mean, me dealing in your coupon depa, but a wonders. Endra. If you are Maitia, say December, yet dine over tomb, and to a friend meeting, Endra. And to a meeting, if you know, or be a dine our tomb, and to your corner of friends, say, Mimbra, because it's a good one.
0: Oh, my son.
9: Okay, I didn't hear your mamma, a broom in tears, yes, so intimidina ha, midanyamiasi, so suwa ha, Nadija said Yamiba Yama.
10: Okay, a juma, me woman, wonderful and answer woman, so. 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Near a nipper 5, only ye are at 31st.
7: Nipa 5 ne munyina yim wadi Saturday first night no
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0: It's in the Jamaica. What do you form the Queen and Coupon? Someone, my man, you was as a new one.
2: Obedient to our funny team, like I said,
3: Jesus.
2: The so big change to our funny team, my attack. The young coupon about Casabra,
3: amen.
2: Okay. Family number, no, I want to pray for you. Problem, Pierre, who come, say ya wa desem, say ya juma sem, say ya sika sem, ya dia kwan kro, soon sumuni wunem fem, bibi diwunya, me bia fo la sina tu mama, ano pe mi ana me fa kwa sono. 0243-906-557. 0243-906-557. 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Problem, Pierre, who come, say ya wa desem, say ya juma sem, say ya sika sem, ya dia kwan kro, soon sumuni wunem fem, bibi diwunya, me bia fo la sina tu mama, ano pe mi ana me fa kwa sono. 0243-906-557. 0243-906-557. 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Problem, Pierre, who come, say ya wa desem, say ya juma sem, say ya sika sem, ya dia kwan kro, soon sumuni wunem fem, bibi diwunya, me bia fo la sina tu mama, ano pe mi ana me fa kwa sono. 0243-906-557. 0243-906-557. 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Problem, Pierre, who come, say ya wa desem, say ya juma sem, say ya sika sem, ya dia kwan kro, soon sumuni wunem fem, bibi diwunya, me bia fo la sina tu mama, ano pe mi ana me fa kwa sono. 0243-906-557. 0243-906-557. 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Problem, Pierre, who come, say ya wa desem, say ya juma sem, say ya sika sem, ya dia kwan kro, soon sumuni wunem fem, bibi diwunya, me bia fo la sina tu mama, ano pe mi ana me fa kwa sono. 0243-906-557. 0243-906-557.
4: A catch room, many an hour, the whole gun, I say, or so for a year, sharp this time.
5: Or so for a day,
4: sharp bar. One catch bar. Your doctor, Doctor Prophet. Yes.
1: Doctor
2: Prophet.
1: Yes.
2: Okay.
4: A catch room, many an hour, the whole gun, I say, or so for a year, sharp this time.
5: Or so for a day,
4: sharp bar. One catch bar. Your doctor, Doctor Prophet. Yes.
1: Doctor
2: Prophet.
1: Yes.
5: If you're 90,
6: Bera Hano, yeah, maybe be beyond found coffee, semi found Koyan Konya.
5: Your mob be as a fuck of Koyan Konya,
6: but your day,
5: then I was a kind
6: of fair and soon be coffee. Namcobon Pai Goose would catch it rather say, to me be a ratty, my brabble, when I'm in a home firm, and they rather number so yammy who sent you in every moon soon one and bab you.
5: What number soon one day? I wish that you can be in a person you want to draw Nina anko.
6: Bache.
5: Corona. Udi, udi, udi, udi, udi, udi, udi, udi,
6: udi, udi, udi, udi, udi, udi, udi, udi, udi, udi, udi, udi, udi, udi, udi, udi, udi, udi, udi, udi, udi, udi, udi, udi, udi, udi, udi, udi, udi, udi, udi, udi, udi, udi, udi, udi, udi, udi, udi, 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

0: After saying, I'm maybe for man, I'm going to be a friend of a boss, man.
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3: A catch row mini and the whole Ghana say, or so for a year sharp this time.
4: Or so for a year
3: sharp bar. One catch bar. Your doctor, Doctor Prophet. Yes.
0: Doctor
2: Prophet.
0: Yes.
2: Okay.
3: A catch row mini and the whole Ghana say, or so for a year sharp this time.
4: Or so for a year
3: sharp bar. One catch bar. Your doctor, Doctor Prophet. Yes.
0: Doctor
2: Prophet.
0: Yes.
5: Daddy, as I said, send me down, Papa.
6: What's up, baby? I assess. When I told my Yena and I saw the fan on my
0: team, I told as I said, Mom, and I want to tell Mom when I say, I'm going to tell Mom before from
6: a cotton mob, and not me off a bebo, Mamma, and I'm catching some me between Yamibia or my animal was in. Yes, I'm a cancer in the
0: back. Okay,
6: near bed, Papa. Original one.
0: Okay,
6: I'm a man, no mamma, can't see you, Uncle. Yamia, do one at once, I say, no.
5: say say omo ni won a to the second time
4: eh
5: pray say omo say omo refer no musica mo na asase no omo pay e dey
4: okay miracle die okay
7: Pacho me yale yan me call hospital na doctor say typhoid.
4: Okay.
7: Nti my bia na enye.
4: Doctor ni to me who he say e ye typhoid. Then someone to me amma we drew my want all. Miracle die.
7: Nti dana me be drew ho na.
4: E dana wo be drew ho no na wunya wa ya resha. Miracle die. Okay, just a day. Typhoid no na ayewo bosume say
7: for 1 year.
4: For 1 year and na typhoid.
7: That mean to me nante aha ne ha.
4: Na won sha kan sio ba ko pe. Adia chi ye na work san ko hospital wo ye say typhoid no eni wu mu bio.
7: Ba chan. Nti meji a chi ye kakra nti no. Me si me nyi ni. Me ko so akọ hospital. Me ko bi om say typhoid ni ho bi.
4: Bon she mama mi we answer.
7: Na me nya miscarriage 4 times.
4: Na was a fruma na pong 4 times. Ufe fruma 4 times na a frimo na say.
7: Typhoid no almost say NSS. Akola na oko ka 1 5. Ono na ne de ani gina e.
4: Chen, almost say typhoid no NSS say ye funro. Enti ufe fru 4 times ni nyina e say ye. Na usa kwada we na toso say
7: 5.
4: Ono ne ye funa wo fa ye toso num.
7: Enti me num nso na chi na afa 4 months am ko check up am almost say menyem 4 months.
4: Wow, wow, wow. The 4th month I woke up and the doctor say typhoid be any one name mum what a flow 4 months.
7: Okay.
0: Family number no, I want to pray for you. Problem be that will come. Say ya wade sem. 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Me be a full line sina to mama. And ope me an amifa kwa sono. 0243 906 557 0243 906 557. Family number no, I want to pray for you. Problem be that will come. Say ya wade sem. 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Me be a full line sina to mama. And ope me an amifa kwa sono. 0243 906 557 0243 906 557. Family number no, I want to pray for you. Problem be that will come. Say ya wade sem. 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Family number no, I want to pray for you. Problem be that will come. Say ya wade sem. 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Family number no, I want to pray for you. Problem be that will come. Say ya wade sem. 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Me be a full line sina to mama. And ope me an amifa kwa sono. 0243 906 557 0243 906 557.
3: A catch room many an hour more the whole Ghana say or so for year sharp this time
4: or so for year day
3: sharp bar one catch bar the doctor prophet yes.
2: Doctor prophet yes.
4: Okay.
3: A catch room many an hour more the whole Ghana say or so for year sharp this time
4: or so for year day
3: sharp bar one catch bar the doctor prophet yes.
2: Doctor prophet yes.
4: Okay.
2: Miracle.
4: Okay.
8: First na me wo papa ko film rekuna ase no ka me nko oha obi musi nti sa na etin dia me san ma ko no ho o ka ese ah kwe
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10: Celebrations as soon as celebrations as before we continue. Is that any?
11: Yeah, and then don't
10: have to celebrate.
0: Family number, no, I want to pray for you. Problem, be the ukum, say ya wade sem, say ya juma sem, say ya sika sem, ya dia kwan kro, soon sumuni wunem fem, bibi duinya, me be a follow and sinatu mama, and a pemia na me fa kosono. 0243 906 557. 0243 906 557. Family number, no, I want to pray for you. Problem, be a ukum, say ya wade sem, say ya juma sem, say ya sika sem, ya dia kwan kro, soon sumuni wunem fem, bibi duinya, me be a follow and sinatu mama, and a pemia na me fa kosono. 0243 906 557. 0243 906 557. Family number, no, I want to pray for you. Problem, be a ukum, say ya wade sem, say ya juma sem, say ya sika sem, ya dia kwan kro, soon sumuni wunem fem, bibi duinya, me be a follow and sinatu mama, and a pemia na me fa kosono. 0243 906 557. 0243 906 5:7.
11: Maybe you are sorry, and the other said that. My chief sent me, the other said, can be cast or chant.
0: Oh, be the other said, no,
11: can I? I am drunk.
0: Mama, also, what do you know?
11: I am drunk. I'm saying, I'm here, mommy.
12: Okay. Okay. Mamma called for a machine soon, half a goom. Miss Miragunyame, Utina made this shamu no into a better ma. How to sell one am per se or bama bush. Yeah, did you deal bomb by a bomb by you and I'm so better man? So better man, no men and a car made them all.
13: Just a one farmer or barn.
14: 3 weeks nearby, Papa chair me hanky. 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I'm sure Wednesday, we need 1 week. Me were Juman Bear say, and I do bear say, 8 or 9 Madame for Nick Mufre, me say me way, and I'm so me were Juman na week way, the mean Beffy and Timedema. No, see, me bless is Siana. Near Yarenti, I see a bad operation. Omuko hospital be our barrier. 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
13: Ko mo nsabo.
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16: She me pesa ofre me sesia, me beautiful and sinatum. Now, Mr. from a number, this is here. I want to pray for you. Me bomb pay my first 200 people. And I pray me beautiful and sinner to me straight. This is here. I'm going to be here. Number me just 0243 906 557
17: Virtual DJ.
16: 0243 906 557 0243 906 557 I want to pray for you. I feel like praying for you. 0243 906 557 Basopwa and another pay counseling and consultation or Elkoso. 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Wusubesi was star junction and hopper pepper and a pay counseling and consultation. El Koso, the most dangerous it is. El Koso, and a pay what to make our 2 mega great radio stations. So, and okay, say what to make our Kesby 92.9. We are also live on Power FM 97.9. Power to the people. And to hear me, Koso Barneba, what do you understand? What's me can be friend number no? 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
17: alaji tabura star junction bibi obi abomode ne faka nebra la pass udu la pass pe na wa fre odi for miracle e was 0243 906 557 0243 906 557 0243 906 557. 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But money is an opi, we know the form the Kubesha and opi. Now, you can fire papa so then you dance here. I will use Christ to them, papa.
16: Minimara Sabraba of Pono, Unima in Tasma Techrana. 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Shai, if you run up to Pruso, what petunum waya kakanano, nanka sabi, one word yanuka one in the twins, and so no one pew on the macha when yayan can ne yobetwefin if ye. What should say an intersem be a watcher now? W. And say, what be some way see as yes, shame as yes, ye. Dient your trust, I see be a near GF one summer. Bibi wolf yaw, bibi e wolf yaw, bibi sicko, and intersem will be bibia, is you our brabum. In cinema say, a bunny say, send me here dumb, Namaja also. Namachro, and Yama Cassia, and in ta, wouldn't him, and a pay me here your person who
3: ain't your DJ.
16: A tiny sick as a tiny wadiachi, a tabra wabrechi, a yanina basakas and some power, Jenny from Woodia, any cabia and from locating a destiny, sir. And now I the most dangerous sentence. 1-on-1 special counseling and consultation with the prophet. With the seer, I don't know what you might be going through. For nobody says, see, I want to pray for you. Not me, yin pa ye kesepa, and for more, say, see, 0243. 906-557. 0243. 906-557. 0243. 906-557. 0243. 906-557. 0243. 906-557. Monsieur Nopi, Faka Sisia, Nabra La Paz. 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Minimum dia Cosso, and a minimum dia ba, and a minimum dia si. Be beautiful and send out to Mamma Sisia, and my bumper Edia Mobi Biamos in the Padom, Agina Line, so Sisia, Sisia. What are your cost one friend number? 0243 906-557. 0243 906-557. Friend number is Sisia, maybe Yimpayama Sisia. Then Abana, then a cost on a damn cross, so NSC. T. Testimony, ma'am, maybe I see.
18: 1 year in a tall by Rayachi. 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
19: Maybe I'll turn my own number.
18: Wow. 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
16: me. Minimara Sebia, or taking note of it, say, on Yankopon Bemua to be any baby payer, any of our numbers is here. Mitsanas 101 Saturday morning. Now, civil servant from Podia Yatwadi, a sunset and Nedia Saturday, Nya dia Okojuma. 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

0: Be the one dance here, Eddie Amount, Doctor Nemo, our Danny Watts. Scientific Herbal Hospital, and say, I dear Ben, Tetio. The Intermo German only be twice here, Eddie Amawo. Sasso and a natural fishery set, Choba for any mope, Adrena Pa, the Anunso, the Norma Catapa. Divine Hope Herbal Center, so I do a chair herbal pa daba. 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

0: 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See Germany panic by the way. And Yamfa Kratam and Cancer, a profane, if we say. A month for one inch of his has in Hobama, and you're ready at Dum, na and Yama, yes, I will be my mamma. 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
3: 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So would like to reserve our rights not to adopt.
4: Okay, so
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4: Regarding the Charter on Families, Sovereignty, and Values, whose purpose and merit we fully recognize, we regret to inform you, Your Excellency, that due to purely logistical and legislative scheduling constraints, the Parliament of Mozambique did not have timely advance access to the content of this document. As Your Excellency is aware, the relevance and sensitivity of the matters addressed in the aforementioned charter require, in light of our legal framework and institutional practice, proud and necessary consultation, socialization, and joint review between the Mozambican Parliament, the government, and the competent authorities of Mozambique. In view of the foregoing, and moved by the deepest spirit of respect and commitment to the principles of this document, we most respectfully

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1: When you will be a pet, no agenda banner, on her natural crampy, but panua and a web brahenua, yes, a panamo animunyam. When you have been more Sampa Kenny Samson, and I'm the Cassia Brio. Reverend can come and a sofa for 2 footing in Atanasia, a number be 2 or 4, and if you didn't for free, I say, my crowd.
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1: 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The Bible talks about a nipa bia nyamesoma won se won ko Sodom ne Gomora. 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And that is the power of intercession. And at the end of the day, through Abraham's intervention, no, a nipebi was spared. Ya bom paye ne day. Ya sofo. And we are declaring to these victims. San nipei. Sa euraden ko mwa. As we lift our voice in prayer, let's pray in the name of Jesus. Whatever they find themselves, we are declaring by the mercies of God. Yehu am fan in San Fankawo. And that brings us to the story of the Good Samaritan. Even when ono ko hwe ase e wo kwan so no ebi twa mu nyo bi ane boye but obi be boye e de ne ko ba bi ka kire won se they should take care of him. Now osa ka kire ne se wo de e ka u bobo bi a me ba metua. We are praying for Good Samaritans on their lives. Let people go to their aid.
2: My God,
1: e wurade mani pe bi nko wo mo a ano pe e wurade nka san kire nko fo o.
2: Now
1: you are a victim of this issue. 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
1: 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this I'm just wondering where the ghost is standing and what she's going through are you serious so so ho nti papa oba ko mon pa ye yenfa e mo frey e share enyamensa yen stress Onyame ema wo mo 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
2: Whoa. Fancy confidentiality.
1: Ah, one na. It's true.
0: Banku bepe eno ye fans say outcast.
1: Oh yeah, outcast. Okay. Just say kadem kadem.
0: When you could see a bo, let's face realities. Banku pe no dem. And then na me bompa na me shem come say enya fancy
2: confidentiality.
0: Gabe ya da da da da.
1: Dema.
2: Oh, I catch them.
0: Let me catch.
2: I said apostle ni on bompa ma apostle.
3: But you remember? Na ame. Me free soap on a chimfu. No, no, never fancy Nibia.
1: Fancy,
3: not that crazy.
4: Fancy,
3: one you mean, me womb. Confidential, but my point, I'm a confidential chairman.
1: That's so, Confederation chairman. Another post.
0: Yeah, man.
2: And then the chairman, my teacher.
0: Yeah, Pennywa.
2: Which one, Mark?
5: My general secretary.
0: Yeah. I work with Numa. There's a penny, young pair woman.
1: Okay, Kajo. 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

0: Beyonce
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0: Miss I don't come and to me country almost woman santi me am a summer sa. If you say was me di in kunyim me di in kunyim so I am a conqueror. I conquered everything that happened to me. Everything that happened.
2: Who tie obra yire na na pe
0: ahe. I was
2: Casman 92.9 FM.
0: I am here. You can also be there. Michelle won't cry and no pay. 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
3: yeah right na
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0: nti udia
4: te me ye o da funu juma na ma
0: nti na udia ma me nso
4: is right na da to page ni so
0: asa
4: ni na
0: me da asa ti se na no what take over
4: we take over
0: and I just say ntwi ya ne ka bi wo tie ye yo
4: ko
0: fi bi
4: and na me da to
0: he will not be paid again
4: no e me twa ne ka ye ma
0: I am open to say, yes, can turn to add in shape.
4: That's
0: the shun it in entire in
4: our brother could sell more.
0: Ah,
4: man,
0: last week, who sent you and not why you didn't know? No one in the never.
4: Oh, can call you, dear. Oh, be a mobile, why you say, back as a suit talk, Guno. So, oh, be a dee, go. I
0: say, I oh,
4: what am I?
0: Area when you
4: know, secretary.
2: Secretary, what do you fetch me? What's it now? Mefro, Mzuru Mefro. Oh, then, oh, Mamma was still. Brother, would
4: a man of from one buffoon from
0: Annie.
4: Why, Bem, so right.
0: I tell for an and pay your war and come be brave. Do you call your mammy and call at me money segment? No, Annie, young call and more funny segment. No, no. So when him say, youth mama, it drew me money so dear, but me used to 10 minutes be. Na me ne ma pam fo ye nye e mo frane segment na afi ye nko last 2 weeks e na mi hu wo social media na obi nso de send me say orire hwe wo ma no mama akosia hwe wo ma no wo ba boy ne na atwe sekan e wo 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ni make ho eh na me hu video ni in fact me yam shame me yam e shame as a mother say eh e dey entity ye na ye dey tete yes charity begins at home me all these behaviors na en koda no e put in app e wo out there no I feel say it started from home yes it started from home because apart from said they are being influenced by a near maybe a yeah but sir I yet not seen a parent yet the nice fm with fear I think sir your mano omo because your mama no more omo to tell you and man Sam George a cassette say open so okay share a pornographic we
3: are
0: but Jessica now face so no what do driving license and an ID card?
2: Elder. I wasn't expecting. Oh. He's an elder of a church, honorable. Or a friend is saying, Perez Chapel, elder. And so, and he's a married man. Obianim. He's a married man as well. And to me, I don't expect him to say, this is the Ghana card, Koshe Pono. It's a subject that I think, Senka, Onyaima,
0: of course, he said something in connection to that. He was saying, "Say ye mano," and he said, "Say ye mami no mono." Ye parents protected us against those things. Ye kind teteno. Now we nya chance impon wafesan. Enti ene no ye mani bebre kita kita gadgeta. Who parents no cry no baby? Who want the baby? Akodani wo. You cannot have control. Enti no. A kwaya ye betimi a protect ye mano. Any kwaya ye befa swa ye betimi a prevent ye omu from accessing that site no. And then they say, ye beyan in such a way, say, ebe ye adults. Adults no wope se wunya accessa. Ukosha. Any ye nache se wube register with your wube register with your license. And now ID card ni hu sa we ye penny and son a beer amount. So because our Friday say we won't rule time what's our driver, you cannot hold and son and our person watch it. And in fact, when I heard it as a mother, I supported it somewhere because no matter what you do, people will go to that side to go and watch.
1: Let me call on us, my dream. Babu was a bear, didn't say penny by and I just said, but the Ghana can't shop on you because you'll be exposed.
0: Yes,
1: you'll be exposed.
0: Thank you.
2: Exposed. Exposed. No. What if me a bema, no, me, you know, Ghana card, maybe we are the ecology in a.
0: And why would you want to disgrace your wife by doing that?
2: No, just to play devil's advocate.
0: Okay.
2: 1 year, Obi bet him to be Ghana card.
0: Akwakoye.
2: Okay. That's what I'm talking about.
1: But I don't okay. prevent him, no.
2: But you see, that the thing is that...
1: Nobody would do something with Ghana card.
2: Oh, we are... Who's nobody? Kuremha. Oma Wemu. I'm saying, when I'm going for Babeche. Now, issue is, media, me can't be as I did about WhatsApp, any other social we know, media platform. Now, your Friday be end to end encryption.
0: Mm-hmm.
2: Yeah. So, I know chat here. WhatsApp ain't need to me, so I know chat no monitor, only any detail.
0: Yeah.
2: So, we know, you know, is a good thing, many problem. Mm. But, media say, they should make it in a way, say, later, and says, anybody who bet me a hacky into the system. Now, one year, I'm betting me crama any exclusive pin, be I say, or been to me from a Ghana card and coffee. Maybe I'm going to make my coffee.
0: Maybe I will tap it into you.
2: No, been to me and your pin, be exclusive. Pin, be exclusive. We say, be a Ghana card. Because I deal with what they have fancied as you can. You be who are soft for power more details.
0: Oh, no, but still now.
2: And so, maybe I'm not sure.
0: They watch. And people argue, say, they watch to improve. They are intimate.
2: Now, porn is a demonic thing. Porn goes with this masturbation. This animal, and yeah, the person is also and not there, but more the regulation bar, a bad boy and then Kualano. But I'm also concerned about so card the baby,
1: or being a fan,
2: no, be a coffer and funk or your puno. Maybe, yeah, was an as was messy, and you might better out, but no, because so. Yeah, time or no, and yet you are
1: the other.
2: Now, Upper Panama, Cromberia, just a bit too. What down the moms with him the other day?
5: Okay, and then we share cyber security. You know, my ain't in such a way, sir. Say me, Imana, Mede, me phone near ye, yeah. Omo we yon bi hu se eya me
1: mi ankasa
5: na wo se me IPA you will register it's even se me for obi na identity se me dey say nipa na identity e dey kwa call login na maye ya once a phone na ya me media no me me yin be e mo hu se do me do obi identity na me demo the user na ankasa no eya me my name everything will register.
0: Okay, that's what you are advocating.
5: Yes, Facebook near ya
0: and then that's saying card our face and then our fingers should go on that thing.
5: So Facebook, you know, say, oh, wait, what do you call it? No,
2: but still, people can still do it. And but the what they can do, they say, so obey to me, they should make creative portal in such a way, say, you have to log in with your number or your email.
0: Yes.
2: And no babble, because we phone can be a phone there can belong to anybody. But in
5: one Ghana card na Memphis, I'm not sure you're secured. Moment, you have register with Ghana card. All these details.
0: Your details and everything will be there. And so it's like you have no privacy again.
5: So when we send protect me,
2: we say protect the idea.
5: And I may solely, you be say your men are allowed into this.
2: And you no can help with even Ghana card a number on your Ghana card na good. So provide it.
0: Yeah.
2: Okay. So I guess I'm off with you go for account. Because me nim kwadwo bia ne papa dia ko fa obefa kwa kwhwe kwadwo. 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
0: Kwajo.
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4: Yeti ase. Eh jojo uje. Jojo uje.
0: Papa.
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1: ka. Kwajo kura no ne papa onsanity.
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4: 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On what Jenny Boss in the game?
1: Hey, good.
4: What on what Jenny Boss in the game? Na no boss say season.
0: Eh eh eh kwajo fa Bob Marley nyum bisam.
4: Wey
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0: 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E na wo papa Kofi bi wa ma enti no ya da da.
4: Jojo we je me ba chere
6: say. E wo so bi da ahu. Ho osere.
4: Bia mensan wo.
0: Efie bia mensan.
4: Ese na events eh apostle kanu. Even we say bankers no grab this one I introduce you bia we check fraud na dey. Na so e den kura na go mu rim.
0: Mhm.
4: Nti no I think say kolabo ansem de ho mbe rim de. Na so mbue no e be ma mama fo suru kakra. E be nem e be koko be ko fom. Yeah, the rate at which a man for Shannon, a book of them, a post will say a bus rule because, say, oh, sure, she said, imagine to know a book of them by 1 year. Two years.
2: Me, a dear back one from my secondary school time, my young Kwanwe pornography. Because I saw some influence upon on your mind and even everything. Your framework as a man.
5: Yes.
2: But I'm Kwanwe, I read also.
1: Apostle, I was a conference. Now, no money me say internet na ya connect am on phone. It was a saver be so. No much that conference no.
2: Pono
1: na e na dwa aso for no.
2: I share no. Na we both so for me both. Issue ni say. O say
0: ma for share
2: one. O she pono na. O ko ya pono a. Enya da ba twon ho. Nti so for nko she hotel no
0: hwe.
2: O dey here dey.
0: Sa.
4: I saw from one year to hell. And
1: he had come.
4: And so she would say, I had a cost. Yeah, you say, and penny. And suddenly, but outside,
0: yeah.
4: So I saw from Boy Asia, the members.
0: Mushe.
1: I saw from
4: Pussy, yeah.
1: Washa, can I wash up? Yes, yes,
0: Mushe.
1: Washa.
4: I saw from Pussy,
1: Washa.
4: Okay, my man put it this way.
0: If you know,
4: I saw from Binimu Washa, the members.
2: Say I saw from Boya Shadia. Oh yes, and it's true.
0: Yeah, that is not you. It's not like everybody.
2: But it's good, media. Sir, when a good among famra, normal security a union so tight, so being timing for be card.
5: Yeah,
2: and found
1: confusion. Oh, problem, no.
2: Aha, me and no, no, no. Because you are ready.
4: Oh, be sure get the grass. Or tap who say Pamu.
0: Me mom dia me concern eye emofra no emofra ni ehwi hia me pa se se ye betimi aye ne ya prevent emofra no from having access to
4: watch those things.
0: Yes, to watch those things sir. Because me say ye man se say no ho dio ma dru no
4: woni fo mu sin
0: okoka ka ne ho hye ne dem no to dan no mu a especially wo mu wo their own rooms. When we walk shut down, no one is isolating, and what's you might not know what is going there. A lot of things are happening. Our children are doing a lot of things.
4: We don't know.
0: Answer ye be hono. Na a jin sem na catch me.
4: My work say obi akwatch sika den things.
0: Yes. School ni no akwatch sika. Ese kwajo mo wo video no.
4: Mekun.
0: Mo wo video no.
4: And then I will send you to your grave.
0: Yes. I will send you to your early grave.
4: Are you serious?
0: Che, monche, etie for, monche.

0: sometimes our partner wants why I'm from Swa. And noon tina war, yes, Benkum Jarinifa. And then if I'm so Jaribenkum, and to partner, no, why a bibi and quo, yes, our dress immediately. So Nimumpa, so Nimumponuanya. Nana, if we say San Niaman, a generity, yaudia. So when this conflict start, na edin tokwa, edi akasakasa. What mu said there is a background thing koso. As I see two year manin one year kwaware nyina ye hofo. Say aware is for mature people. Ye nkon koduru waso as I say nipo we hu se waye me say. 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And at most times in soso no I am nana ye many niamanti. 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
1: Me dasi na che say the two shall be one no. 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There is something wrong with you. 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Ewa." And since we sad we are now we kunu sad we are. You don't feel it. Then why did you marry her? Why did you accept him in the first place? What sanswa could din see when ya me him say till death do us part? And to no namu be any say. Or try back or try ma back wa ko. So tidia wo ye ny nan wodi pia wetiko. 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I am say a camouflage tears. Because where or baby should talk ruby mo train. At as I wa e biad what yeah, mammy quite elder so elder mamma mentioned silent treatment. 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But senior it's here for a bekai near ye nintino. Mammy silent treatment definition. 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
2: Yo. 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
0: to ho.
2: Nti ono bebe hwa o ose menye sei. 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So I to ba, or response, and I said, you will be sad, say, and your man, and I know. Send your man, of course, who are a one soon son, so cassia, and young mo, I feel no, crino, I didn't know, mummy, no, no moon, and quadane woman. 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
1: of
2: grass in your sofa. 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
1: Yayaka.
0: Yankasa.
1: Okay.
0: It's mm-hmm. a moment a yankasa no. Say a beba ne se be a sign. And a yeah yeah. Yeah the actually you know even sa sign ko a bit me a baby a dying kura na. A PM no no bass, I saw be a mood dim punning for one person who crab a can.
1: I worry for.
0: Oh, yes,
1: a shinny home. 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
0: where the ha, where the ha. Or pran a bean who crab, and Tamano will be an alcohol. On Pesa, just say, on penny, no my head. 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You are in a silent mood, you are in a silent situation. 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
1: Wow.
0: Just last Tuesday, yeah. I will be the December to me. What's your band baby and your funeral do 8 months?
1: Oh, yes, no, I won't.
0: No kunen nen kasa.
1: Hey,
0: and to me besides, auntie, and I dress any baby would be. Oh, no, I need Juma now more. You're for your home, you say.
1: Oh, no, I need Juma.
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3: And then maybe you see a tear for each year more, and they ask of me in answer. My sorcerer, a floor. I do be as you do something, and I am a boy. Bones a bearman after a becker's a referee. Now, a barn or so, I can fight between her. Into you, we know some of the catcher, we know the buffer down for so. None are down for like a catcher in the coon.
1: So when we're invited a interest crowd.
3: Third party to say on no one men are many way into on an anchor, and the one it's like a colony if you are or be cried to me the call or made you so like a car some waiting on madame.
1: Wow.
3: Now made in the catcher, madame, so I respond no if madame what they are bread a new coon. A banner such as on personal bashing in Penny. And Kitan would ye and Cosso. In the other castle on one edge, man, no, you won't crow food no more to saw while for now, so I feel back when your moon she had. Meaning, Ben may be our wallet partners, maybe any dinner, nor two fiat wanting or their beefy. Pass and eleven year by your poor baby be there on ye. Meaning, Ben may be sure to infinite them with the hall. In the name of on any year, they anchor, sir. Meaning, will be more my wallet for pass off for crow womb, say, or back cross or them papa to a barn on any ten crown on any day on an anchor, sir. 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say my father and my mother are not talking. Into a good fear, no colano, or who's uncle papa no ho, and answers uncle, mammy no, ne ever son, where the yammer be brayer than ever, and colla be bray at the school fees, I was school, yes, papa and nibu. Mammy, well, before the et sino papa no crass, ask school fees and call ye than own tria. Now, and what about fetty or more addition cra, I was school. A bushuya, a bushan uncas uncas, a bushuya be shabra essay, or I want a phobia or more than a moncasa. Uncle project to be a weird da. But that, Danny, your friend is a mommy, an uncasa. No, a man I had an alcohol. Mercy for Danny and Shuya, your friends, yes, you see, a young crow for a beefy silent, your friend is a modimu. Because Anka Sassana, I mean, a cotton papa named Baby or Cotta Sassan, and one yet. Now, so on an arena, you had an anchor, sir. Washa, mama, oh, on one or dinner, no yard, eh, your baby on a head and family home. And Nessansun Sansono, above the ball, a bushiano. Now, a yardia, we know, can answer, if you want to punish a woman, keep quiet. So what person would ma or ba or brepa yame kuma mapa way me back on man e kuma mapa e bem mokan anutumwa waliemu. 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Just say or ba pe kasa or ba pe kita mudi ba wo pesa or punishi or ba ya and one say obey din sa de way e kum crop for pa min papa bi or to say obin in e ye bibi. And can some way or sank off for ba ne bush ya from moka. Papa nisha de say we who bibi ya. O se we hu se bibia ye dey
2: ozofu no di
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3: a brotherhood for no matter
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3: 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Sam catch one a man can or ban where ye finish him. Will ye come, and then a yes, mercy jar, a shall sink it and get about to Baba, was no. Now I bet she are Baba say our reno. It is so happy or home, my young chassis, our hunk and get in, no, ye best sovo, ye becker, yamma, ye yell more attention. The man was yamma, ye crew attention. I dear by questioning papa, I been here in a yabba crampa ye, and the mobile phone no, and mana our rear ye day essay. Say, you have a bonk or more pound of them and a few. I saw them about your fear, you might buy your bounce of feed, you might buy your beer, Granadia. You're on them Facebook and I'm Facebook and you're on them TikTok and I'm TikTok. And money and yankets and with your son came to me as solve a problem. You're in between yammer and my yankas. I am with your home. I dear be me, I am a media by example. Issue can crap in a buy and tell me some son can be a man from the limit and I can. Now me test the issue number L phones into me, test the phones. What? No, no, see the phones in a man. Me me test the phone so
1: I use
3: the
1: phone.
3: Or the yim ano. But a do be able to say I dey me a yim. I dey enter me call nimpe ne nim na niya es niya kamo asem phone abe ye third party. E wo yim yenu no
1: yim. Entem.
3: Enti me who says ye bet deal away with a phone someone ye as someone abe ye bet share kan e de kan ye. Awale mu biya mu seat no e ye communication. Se enu break pe aware no any hobby
1: enu break pe aware ni papa sa won kasa e
2: okay enu papa
1: na bi chese mi bi sa adin ti na wo se apostle e kasa me ha adwen
4: oh se wa se da
1: sa
4: o ha adwen
1: won sa ma yedi
2: mama ma me come there we
1: asa asa ma yedi min ka hwe o person you see me as
2: na ha adwen ha de na ha
1: What's
2: Nana Hadri?
3: Or be off a new Kunukakas is a
2: question. I'll call you a Cape Cousin, my mom Philip.
3: Or can find you Kunukakas is a question.
2: Messi, eh? And think pay Kaya de Yadia Rosa Yadia in Okosia.
3: Go for Kosia.
2: Ada Maketka. Uncle, eh?
3: Papa, I dean, who should do
2: to me. I'm going to Manka Sano. Oh, my family, my mother, my mother, Uncle,
3: on Pandashi.
2: Just only Bibiaka,
3: careful for a pani.
2: I only Bibiaka and Pontin, why a deal. And I'm a man come as a moire. And I'm silent treatment, and I can say. And I, Mom, the audio I had, Jim, no credit. Mr. Anna, I'm saying on when him. Oh, no, only my way. And Tina made my talk, I say. Ye. Silent treatment, see me coming
3: down to careful for Papa didn't mean Cassau.
2: Hey, Nana, silent treatment, and you see, Penifor can be brief.
1: Let me be silent here.
2: Good, there's your more silent treatment, Missa.
3: Careful for Freddy Focus here.
2: And this year, Samuel. Oh, and you, and you, Midrum Shakani, the DV, and the Focus here. Anyway, and to us,
3: I'm firm back.
2: Mr. Iwan, yeah, why would the animal?
3: Apostle Yanko.
2: So, Nana, So they're not making. You see, what is marriage without communication? What is even marriage without communication? Because you see, the first approach to bear man and Oba and the worry, you know, was say, one in the Kwakasai. And the day any of you will begin to deal with each other with regards to this silent kind of treatment, you know, it means because during that period who treated Berman and Obano in that kind of a, you know, with him, a lot of things is being piled up. Nana, let it be a wuye eda ni demo ni ni kuneti na ni kunim se ni rewu because of this silent treatment. 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
3: food is ready
2: na what set won kanche no atwo atwo ato so
3: food is ready
2: mama dia eku e hadwin kase ya ni se so ni panity a munka sentinu opia wonim dia okor because ono unka sa no akra wo and na wonim exactly dia asie so oba ya no sabe ne ho bonsa so oba ya no se be me perfume bi won ho oba me perfume bi won ho so call he what the one watch your phone hey about 12 of my yo what the watch your phone hey about 2 of my yo wana wo so wonim fra no because wonim dia moye. At that point, you know, yeah, if it goes to the stream, I worry me go. Anna? Say, even say, enkodru a stream in Pomu Kono, mu to two, I worry, you know, ne barriers, ne, mu to two, niama. If say, anna, say, what if what timpo, na a day by research? As I say, mutimi communicating more than 1,000 kind of words to each other, 1,000, at least. Yeah, omo chese bema e ma dia 700 bema dia 300 na wo so nam wey uchi ya wo yiri good morning won kasa biu na me sa silent communication mema pa na ya dia a man to mean keep bibi for some time.
1: Thank you.
2: So ba e ya dey obe ye bibi ba bema ah ubet me je ne che di nsuo kure guni na so omfi wuda
1: omfi wo
2: and se bema treat your ba in that state me ya bema ne bi minim. But some great meetings not born in some manner. Because not only say Bema and I silent, see, men don't go silent. The moment a man becomes silent, no, there are other things involved.
3: I just saw the cat.
2: Say, or go silent, then, or if you say, baby, men don't just go silent. Who's okuna idea? Only your baby didn't come, baby. Or Bob, baby, or your baby. Because men don't keep silent for keep silent. But obey yawo sa. And now most times, a man so ye dee for a long time. 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Because you see, nana, why me obey yawo dan for ofie? 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Inti, that silent treatment, you know, can also trigger mental issue or psychological issues. Yes. Because you are in a marriage with somebody. Ono wan kasa ho. 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And there are a lot of problems. Edeba. And one thing that I've seen. Ni se na sofo kasa. En kwa lano. Biyo homework ni adye. Apart from that. This silent treatment. You know, it destabilizes en kwa lano krom psychological frame. Because yabefye. Mommy and daddy are not talking. Now, as yet, yes, psychologically, no, kwala, on a level of mental disposition, so bet me a dream, bibino, and nuri yadi. Inti omuno and kanka silent, weina mumi and ukura moyero, omoni modia munkasa.
1: Okay.
2: But munkomo wa. Good, but if this thing continue, nkwala be fias yet, they begin to process the thing. Remember, papa nkasa. And children are not psychologically have that capacity. So be fias yagin say, remember, papa nkasa. And then they see a dying echo, and when they begin to process it, a mom will be a form. Now, this year, obey very slow. Obu won't mean come to school, so my mom and my dad have issue. But both psychological, a colonel correct me, sir. Now, adia yendi mi se, anything that is registered on the brain of Aqualebiano, they carry it on.
1: They carry it.
2: Because you worry, you say, me kai sem papa ne mami se no mo ye. Me worry first, no adia am wame ni se, my father was not that talking type.
1: Okay.
2: My mama no
1: kasa pa. Introverted.
2: Inti, I learned so, me kasa me tina home tuwasa, me bom pa bes, tina mi shena ni mi nkomodi, but I realized that I was doing the same thing my father was doing. And then, I mean him, but psychologically, I copied it.
1: So it affected you.
2: It affected me.
1: It influenced you.
2: Yes, and kolano ebe ha mo pa.
1: Yeah, me ba be share kwa ya wuti mi e free mu ma me nko papa so. Papa me o se ene maye din ya se. I had a lot of women calling me within the weekend. Okay. In fact,
3: you are going through a lot.
1: Yes. Wemukuni wa munkasa wo fie o.
3: A lot.
1: They are not talking to them.
3: It's true.
1: And their children are being affected by that. So, to the extent to say, Obaba Kofrem was saying, Oman ne bejuma kra, na papa na fechiri, abejie juma no eye.
3: Okay.
1: O abejie juma no eye. And yes, omu ya nkwada anke tuwa. And kwada ne last born no kra, it was 16 years. Mpenimfua, bako area university. The otoso, ewo university. The otoso was senior secondary school. The otoso, ewo ebebiye. 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
4: Kwa mbezu.
3: Opeso ma amin look bad.
1: Yes.
4: Oh, okay. Oh, damn. 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So mpese.
3: Oh,
4: yani bibi ako. 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No, also a belly to our jaye. 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
1: yiba ku bi free
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1: but when they come to understand what is going on
4: na wo hwe ne ekoso na wo so wo pick. They learn from actions. Instead of school, one day a lion. Now you may be brave, but boom, I'm calling you. See, all the asa activity, no, the all picking habit. Instead, say, on your not doing any say, boom, we say, ah, then now cause so my papa don't want casa. Action now, move na.
1: No
4: musia. No musia. No musia. It's dangerous. Suppose I suppose say so. I'm possess ya. Are dangerous?
1: Okay.
4: Till the SC was school, idea parents, you know, I had a mamma coaching a buy. No, my parents are coaching second.
1: So they think it's normal.
4: It's normal.
1: Papa, and I know I may share African movie. And a rabbano, ne papa was kapa.
3: Okay.
1: Now, because of ne papa sikan in the memma banner hua. Woman to mean tina.
3: Okay.
1: And a memman in Sus room pussy woman beba. Tip a paddy ye and address or no abbe frefrem, memma say, or mom ran now or ba nebanin shena won't choose subaco. Or more mobile, most of them. A rabbana and to me and choose to be. Nabaco, yes, or be too soon. Or what I'm saying, or warren on any coffee. One in a coffee, a bearman, a bro.
3: Taka.
1: Or bunn or banny quaka or send us away the isha. Mammy papa, me papa. Or send a video, no, no. Was same, me papa, or shabby mammy punches, no bootun and wet yet, and as I saw the amibo was so mammy, yes. And Rabbi said, what? Or say, yes. Even if you say what, I will slap you. Just every little thing the lady would do, no. And the marriage couldn't survive. And we may think that this is just a movie.
4: Mam,
1: a near ma, a
4: cosso, no more. So small egg at 6-7 years, boy. No, only. Ninianum, a cassa, na papa, my minister, kitchen. No, I won't be the common house in my bay. As on sofu, me, Miss Simi. Me, Banese, me, dear Minia, mean yourself that our poor mamma de Biano.
1: To where? Into our friend had decided that I can't do this.
4: Me, yes, I do, because almost say, ma'am, papa, ya, my minister soon, because he dear man, our friend Colani, na I call and jang now. I saw on Pasel, or so in Colonel, my dream fee, sir. Attitude, they do baby one day, opinion of just a kind. So go on, Baba.
1: What?
4: Oh, yes, I'm taking
1: it. Because they are tired of what the father is doing to them.
4: And see, my maker, and he said, Nay, you will fear no. I will form young make sure say, ye bet chas, unqualano, ah, now I call him, you name say, save you, save you, save you, so papa, we silence, we are 7 years old. No, we hear you, my men, and no catch and come call and say, when you say my men, no, this see, come be some, my miss, I deny, I am used in a way. In the
1: why can't you go and ask?
4: Silence treatment.
1: You're using the children.
4: It's in Kualano, Kuana, Okusa, Mama. That I see, Sadie, where him. And woman, Papa, but damn, oh, Jimmy, and the Papa Betoso. Or the same kind of debut of the gym at them in the presence of
1: Emma Franklin.
4: No, too, Papa said, whoa, says Sada Candia, man, can you say me, what did you name? Mum says, yeah, men will say, oh, Suma, Umbanadia. Say, you say, oh, baby, a sorry, for Cassia, Uncle Umba. Oh, yes.
2: Nana, I'm so worried, and you worry.
1: I think so.
2: But, so, Unsa, so to make Cassay, sir, really, Papa, what you be?
1: Yes. Yeah. And then maybe put me catch and he said, "What bodam?"
2: Both parties in America.
4: See, I said, "Make a serious one." I'm practical. I'm not lying.
1: What's in your cell? What's
4: me? I said, "Papa."
5: Rushman Colani.
4: Papa, me got 2 sources. Well, Papa, I said, "Oh, yeah, the bad yet." What bodam? Now, drink me, man. Papa, me got 2 sources. So, say, they pay out the dim attempt at the old one from Colani. Mumbuadi. Pray, I didn't talk as own wadi. Effing now could make sure some wadi. Now, Unquadana, I did our baby Samina, womb baby some direct, no could be some Quarano. Save you, baby, sorry, sir. Fakish, direct to your ends, I mean, some members of mechanism, or can naked, look at naked, say, so who baby solo, fakish, a war.
2: Well, when in a brotherhood, I won't say you can't encourage him, penetrate it, but I can't, some not to know. There be an hour castle, who catch the hook on some fire, the uncle would have the bad day. So, what do you say? Can I say what to me degrade me? And you see, I'm a mean, it's your sexuality. As I said, quite you, but it's your no son, oh, mommy, quite say, Miss Uncle Palanga,
1: you are there. My memory,
2: no, everybody, until he means, sir, or no, or did he say, or the sex trouble weapon? Why?
1: What will cause all these things to the extent say oba edi sex ebe ye weapon
2: na numu kasa nya
1: don't you think say because un kasa da bi apostle un kasa ne ho I'm not defending the woman but you are not talking to her until no edru that time ne dia you now remember the woman may be right. But maybe the way I all can't seem to handle a seminar, and a year wrong, and I'm offending him now. All can't seem a year wrong.
2: So wrong.
1: But a post, elder me and she, so a bema, who treats you silently, wounding in Cassa, Malisi, a show more docrua, send your apostle Cassa from the beginning of Kai, and Sabema Becas were your silent treatment. Not just say. Wa plan it da. Na be man so kasu wo ye sa silent treatment. Me send ye kei. Wa nhwe ye abe bodam. Enti adam bone na nere ni wo mu ye. Ana adam e bua. Adam bono. Enu wo bayi e wo mu ye o.
4: Ey.
1: Adam boy.
4: Jojojo.
1: Enu wo bayi mental state you know. Why phone ye?
4: 1 minute.
1: Mental state.
4: Or 30 seconds.
1: Me ba o papa. Mental state. Ena be me du oba ya kwe. Enti wa kasa. And now, but I'm not.
4: When, that, Miko,
2: you know, we are, Nana, at this point, you know, I can say, sir, psychologically,
1: she's
2: the woman
1: affected.
2: Is depressed.
1: Yes. She's depressed.
2: Because
1: that's
2: all, Kasa.
1: Look at that.
2: On the norm, maybe you don't know what you are saying. On the norm, maybe you know, mentally she's stressed.
1: Exactly. She's stressed. Then,
2: Definitely.
1: Because these things are happening before the children. Now, I say, I think, can say, now, if you can send the children to me to come and ask something and come in me and you better
2: okay, now I'm forward.
1: Exactly.
2: Now, where do you sister?
1: Do you get it? No, do you get it? I'm not defending her. But she's gotten to a level.
2: You are being right.
1: Yes.
2: Sir, I don't know, maybe some minimum.
1: Exactly.
2: No matter what. But yes. What's my color?
1: Definitely. You have included the children.
2: Yeah, auntie.
1: So the woman is acting mentally.
4: Just remember, just 30 seconds. Now, on our part, I say, I had your or tie ya. One man wanted to say, if there's anything now, more in your one color.
1: Thank you.
4: Into already, say, de bia was bibinia na wuri di matam e won kola nanim ne gai nti okoto so no se me ka che o se bibinia na wuri di matam kola nanim se won de ma ma ba ba chire no se ene so me die
1: papa say initially wose won so osoma nkoda no mo mo ko ba ne wo that is what I'm saying
4: we are talking about silent treatment
1: yes
4: and see me by
1: and to this things I'm not defending the woman no yeah. I am looking at it say
4: oh I understand
1: bibi
4: you
1: bibi na ye bribie and I'm a bribia be ye bribie wo be ma no sebi you are the leader of the house
4: very good
1: you lead and to know so we are leader in fact you say opening dia mante mante handle the issue don't use the children
4: very good
1: you started using the children
4: very good.
1: And you kept using the for all you may know no e bia no ba no kra no want sa but we were treating the sa no and I think can say so the woman is psychologically
4: mentally
1: affected. Everything. She's depressed, and out of her depression, she spoke. Elder, ana meboa. So I ask you, sir. My question is that: what will actually cause this?
4: Yeah.
1: Sir, yeti wo aware fo yedo yehu yaware yewoma. I feel the dream maybe in at the stage in marriage, no. Me bro for na I make say on.
2: Kasa. Wo kabro. Bro for dosu. 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
1: Baby, e dosu ampa. 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What said ya bibia be ya stand still. What will cause this?
0: Ne dodo na ye bibia si a adeni ntumi anso ano. 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
0: 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Inti, Master, I say, sir, in your maybe, sir, was in ye, I will for me involve on Quadano. Young boy, don't Quadano cry, was any same poor. Bibi cry, Nessima, ye me and Nukra one old widow, the other, and a young cassa. me and man quadano in said situation say near womb. And you say ya unquadano said an papa kind. They learn by what? Visuals. They won't know any son and no mudisia de then creating quadanka think the other pictures and idea into a wow, what is this when we say elephant and adding a woo. Into moa unquadano who be bisano, they also copy. 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
0: my dream chance me and
2: ma ah we dear
0: ana mo de bra no so prepare come
2: ah
0: no say e mo so mo of things I say
2: brotherhood
0: enti ya mi so am fafie obedu fio ye nsine ya ya light
2: of fafie mpan castle oba ni wicked
0: ya ya light up wonne me nkasa
2: but wonim se but wonim se yanwe ayi person tefre
0: wonne me nkasa o
1: and pause the pressure
0: back wo beto
1: depression
0: no beto nkati
1: the pressure is making her that's way
2: wan hu se me wan ya bi
0: o se dan correct
2: nkati
0: no uncle true phone
1: ya open no ana wonne me nkasa de open
2: but nana e too bad the self and tefre nkwan and so
1: who
2: can what a womb wonye bi ma me dan dan pa na che se square sankwane say and just to the pan the see your ban one ye
0: your life a year maker and yet
2: but certainly what senses at work if you know sir different
0: moment a push or no a year yana can you
2: know I couldn't crank off what she and I know light by
0: it can you know and if you who say a bitch and a number why we be that and now tea we have you one or two friend
1: now you are calling her
0: and don't say ah where are 3 months no mommy
2: where they are jaya ba
1: and they are friend
0: ah na where na we yesi me say they are me beto ye no eno na me soma ya ma
2: yeah
0: this silent treatment am tafre say you we dey are no we tafre because of silence
2: where me we make two gumi mudi ya we are now the bag
1: she
0: oya dey na dey the bag
1: where dey wa mama kai
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1: ba mama kai
2: but I say so you adwin use ka
0: ka
2: who the tafre do na mama da who fire do na mama da
0: e bi
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2: no me ya sure send na bed
1: oh it's tefre mari bi da mari bi da sama wo ken of course but na nyese wo dey ye still no em say mistakenly na tefre
0: ma me ne dia no
1: me ka me dia no
0: oh yes
2: ma me ne dia dey oba ni sheda oya
0: wicked
2: anya
0: wicked
1: when him say
2: oya wicked
0: o ka ye say oya wicked am nte wase
2: wicked ni sir ma wo senses inya adwuma sir tefra ya nwe
0: wo se ya
2: if na so we dey utimo dey so person utia me ka
0: assumption ni ha
2: but
0: me ya beto ye no
2: but the thing is that under normal circumstances tefra ya we
1: Yen re but se wo de wo beto ye no
4: apostle yen kasa de bia wo cho wo de na wo di wo di wo di
0: to tell you
3: so right yen ko ye
4: ele yen wo se tell you
1: e tie for me number na wo de better enche me ko phone lines no so na me pese me bia phone lines ni internet e 0242652447 mo ma mo messages number 0242652447 when we re practice silent treatment no o ye interface to e de ma wo wa anya interface to ade en biem no be ya ma wo
2: de no ye wo ni bia nana se e de na wo ye se wo min se wo ni bia wo ni bia ni papa no fo
4: okay
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4: apostle en kasa yo no request apostle en kasa wo de abe esi wo na wo de kasa ka ho na me buy na your friend say ya what do you call it interfere ka ho that means wo pe en kasa abe interfere kwa
2: say interfere interfere ya nwe
4: wo ko ko sue wo wa ka che say wo ye interfere interfere
2: na
4: wo ka che say na no wo ye interfere
2: kroma hin ni eh kroma hin ni so interfere
0: en ti say ti o ye en kasa de bia wo twira to nto ba na say sonsono kra na egu we di
2: e no sonsono ya
1: en ti say say na na say ye en kasa ya twira to ho e no no so ba ye ne say say dia wo so we twira twira that means that a sign so she went by what she saw eh ya practical
2: and the question is ma me no dey no dey biana
1: eh ha apostle e
2: odibi
1: apostle me bow ya the signs e me bow ya the moment at some ya can you serious
2: ya na serious man
1: at some ya can eh ya very serious
2: very serious
1: silent treatment na mo the signs and e kasa you are speaking through the children speaking through outsiders and then through your actions me ba ye n interfere ni nkate ni ade sisi wo to me no I feel
0: yes
2: na na do
0: with their sign ya be ala ya fa sign ya
1: fa
0: o ba ye no
1: me pa che wo elder excuse me to say oh
0: ye no na o ba no
1: sebi ye nuano mo a wo mo enkasa no enye signs no mo
0: dey you sign and they communicate more than us
1: thank you
2: am for come you
1: o pe bibi what me for let us obedidi enti se me we you know me na me ye the science e kasa elder we you know me ni ye the science e kasa na me ba ye bo si ho we si ho tefre gun chen ya it means that ne wo kondo
0: abeka kra
1: nka kra
2: abeka
0: kra
2: enti me dia ne say na na wudi bia na wudi
1: thank you that is the effect of silence
2: elder elder me dia ne say enti wo so ji ya wo ye no I am the mouse, may I am a sign to I would be and I wouldn't be.
4: That time, no, you moved
2: off. That's my answer.
4: No, no, no, no.
2: That time, would be and I wouldn't be. My answer, 30 seconds, my answer. My answer,
3: my answer.
2: That time, would be and I wouldn't be.
3: I knew you are me one, and I said, you know, you are now compound house. Now, you are a swatcher, Kakra. Ubon says, do baby or bad the man, Kasa. Aduane no kora no oba no ye na ya
1: nipa
3: mienu ni tandi
1: yes
2: ejo why
3: say me say I say you oba no amon no
1: ni
2: be me me say dey atuo
3: enti
2: dey be who ya dey anama me
3: say oh da da da
2: me nana
3: oh ya ma but in free
2: me yes sign to why I expect you say who ya dey anama ye nyina ye di fine so who dey how ya dey test it enti na so bet me poison me
1: apart mama answer we so apostle mama so me answer apostle mama so me answer wey dey test do I care about you that is silent treatment no me ba apostle silent apostle elder ade wey aye can e ye serious silent apostle me ba ordinarily silent treatment means I don't care about
2: so
1: you.
2: So don't cook for me.
1: Yes. So if I'm cooking for you.
2: Apostle,
1: if I'm cooking for you, if you know that we are going through silent treatment, and so I cook for you and you eat. So whatever I cook for you, I don't care. Because you know you don't care about me. So whatever I cook for you, carry on with it. That is what is happening.
2: When you don't care, don't cook for me.
1: Then why do you also eat when I cook?
4: Okay,
2: no. I still see you as my wife.
3: Brotherhood.
2: I see you as my wife. So if you don't care, don't cook.
1: We are doing signs.
2: Apostle,
1: you two being quiet in the house, meaning that when you are meeting me, they are there.
2: Apostle.
3: Apostle member, all right,
1: Papa, silent treatment. No, it means I don't care about you.
3: Yes.
1: Whatever happens,
2: cook.
3: Okay.
2: Don't give money. Don't give money.
1: So when I cook, don't eat.
2: Don't give money.
3: Apostle Meba. All right. Me pese.
2: Ya be first can.
3: Don't care.
1: Etiefor me test line no. Etiefor me test line no. Eh 0242652447. 0242652447.

0: Medase. 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
1: A family man or a family, a sexy baby.
0: Hey, yet she has said she's funny and to move share what TV is one. You, any and I'm a chia woman.
1: You.
2: Who tear over here in a penny? I was husband.
0: Yet you.
1: Aha, maybe people talk a crab and person can say, one thing I was a man of the act and say, you want to come by a boon more. You catch a Jamaya. A Jamaya don't call my mamma. A Jamaya goes to a ma or my warrior. Never hope for a form of your mother. In the Bible, Abraham, none a year, no, Ayatre, no sound, banano. Baby, anyone, I mean, will be a warrior on your back for a condign and make a CCI. And I'll be getting more about you, Bemma, before I'm planning and make a CCI. So when I'm cooking, ain't ya? Then when I'm cooking, I say, Bemma, Papa, for a bow, be a warrior. In fact, you see,
0: I'm with you, powder.
1: I see a man, I am, or when I would track crack. Name Bemma, the old area, or say, oh, yeah, what's there? Bemma, the
0: thank you, thank you.
1: We be an also, we name will say, now Bible, no, now who will be here, say, Bemma, or worry, and I want to inform about for that. Name will bow, you will be here, and I want to inform
0: you. Mate, Medase, Medase, Medase, Namisha, Machio, Machi, Machio. Oh, Macho. Don't fail to don't fail to acknowledge the cause of the woman going out. Marching. Good evening, your friend. Yes, Papa. Yo, yes, yeah, that was
3: it. Awari amamre na yankre ti se constitution na obi afato ba ye nananom de omde to ho na yansu ni bi so oba de bible na me atese oba oti ni bema ena bema nso oti ene nyankopon hello
0: iti o papa
3: ba so se na sha
0: iti pa so wo se ma de intimiti o
3: ha enti so oba you are I say, do be a wakum, or be a moja winning, or by moja winning, by my moja winning. And they are worried. It's a mess near from most of this near from. And it's all bar, you think it's all bar with it. Now come, my sister, Bemma, come on, man, and also, Bemma be in no hell. Now, Sir Bemma, and so Akuma, every Bemma, no, no, so Nakuma, where I say, Uncle Pondia. No, no, trade down, Pama, Bible say, Uncle Pondia, Jennifer, Pama, Nipa. Ain't in a man or woman or mercy. Never man, she ain't me no more. Me and Tracy, a man or a family dear. Bear my echo words are not bandits of Mr. Marco Boyd Jamaya. Ain't he not? I say, see you. And it 34 back at that because it's you know. The ahim is you go. If you go at 34 back at midday empty, nay, he not a dear. A woman coffin service, and you walk back for Boyd Jamaya and ask for him and Master. I did was only a son who answered, Bemma, the Ocoma, it's Bemma, dear. Or can I say, would you be worried? I can't wear pounds all the while one can't
0: worry. I can't. Medase, pa, Machio, when I'm the last one. Machio. And then I said, Bemma, did you go, man, so sad? Hey, Machio, Medofo.
4: Yo, Mamma.
0: Yo, would you need your frame of free?
4: But I found a joint, because I'm going to.
0: Hey, when she yet she our moon in a some would see and I'm saying,
4: Mamma,
0: but so I'm
4: a
0: fast one, come on, would you let me get my
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0: 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Already yeah. 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Yeah.
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2: We are the head.
0: Yes.
2: So me semi no me ba me say no matter what it is no. 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Ya ntum solve issue.
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4: There's nothing called perfect marriage.
0: Okay.
4: And I'm saying to wish you enjoy. Ni anya mbibia no ye mbo mpa ye na ye nkwakra ye ho sa.
0: The God factor.
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4: Men so so. 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
0: 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I will think about it. Semeye last one. 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
2: I will call my
0: of course.
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1: Oh
0: intino. 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
0: Mati why? 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
4: chief mechia me here out of my missus here say good
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0: chia me gasa me wife Michia will be a madofo. 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

0: Well, Emerson, sir, yeah, the final was the Juma Dino, a free Casman television. 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And no any WhatsApp line with me do messages no afaso abraying. Sanso and now the video and eba 0593231579 0593231579 and also any video line with me the videos no afaso abraying. All right. Emrasu mamin kotone Montana wana me shadow wabu anoka kradi abraying. And yasem kitu wakra and they woke up. Groups are you better honor minim you better my share group H and then your group H, yeah, into Spain, Saudi Arabia, Cape Verde, and I say Uruguay, and then you better and sana that can and World Cup news out of countries, no, be brave, I could do a bizu, Mahombobua, Eddie Raho, friendly games, and then it's now and yasem kitu wakra and right, it be a basso. And yet easy Black Stars camp then a cost of latest and so you're doing a bebros is a World Cup and nasem kitu akra 48 countries and AC akain ewo Mexico, Canada, USA 48 entino in mono se ready kind amamono first two no automatically more qualify into 48 is a kakunya be 24 and a Ebekoman in a third place for Nina. 12 groups, no, a be a moon watch. Let's say one qualifier, and that is only the crowd. If I say third place for no watch, I could cut 24 no, na yenya 32. Wow, ain't he a nasem kit to a cry? Nafi, kufiku, no, na asase di a free ho. Ghana, you're a queer name, and I say, Modi Mono, a be saying a World Cup. Jomfa, Madrin Senya Dinano, Emreye. 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Real Madrid elections, no, Florentino Perez, one, why, and a ACS, I can, Enrique, recall me, and ye asem Kitwakra. 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Eh? Is it a krofu so na? Donene papa no mujina wa.
1: Yeah. Oye video de ba ya Arsenal.
0: I'm say family ni no nko ase minti boy Chelsea.
1: Yeah.
0: Ah ne papa yi ni Natal in live.
1: Mikai
0: on television.
1: Mikai.
0: So baby dimi meti dia. I was say Chelsea no be here dia.
1: Yeah.
0: I was say I that a job to be a man.
1: But what's the did I fix in the JC?
0: My catch was a catch and DNA ready.
1: Any year.
0: Akwada.
1: Any year.
0: And a chimney a troll soldier. Mikai soldier. And a bako, yeah, nana. Musu, intimidated with my money.
1: Oh, Mikai. Oh, send Rich here.
0: Yes.
1: Enrich here. Emma Saudi Arabia. You need to know the message by Senka. On support a Ghanaian club.
0: Yeah. Fire. A fire is a
1: oh, where the Embrujeri so?
0: Yes. Emrujeri. 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
0: 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Yes, soja ne ohono. 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Oh, esiedu eh.
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0: 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Was more to me watching area, huh? 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Rob, mama, and Ross, all run me, papa is all rat, I did. So soon, ye ask, now, you
1: were. I didn't get so
0: good, you did, you did,
2: good morning. Good morning. 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
0: Oh, okay. Nanka mbezi tika kreba nyeri. Yebesa na later. Yebesa na later. Yeri da number sinu fa tudra.
1: Number sinu 0248-890104. Na fi 0541-97-8740. 0541-97-8740. And no the shop JD number. Or the furnace say walk up no air bus. The various national teams say ho and a concentration. And no wonder send the Memia Ghana. Come on, point on the 17th. Ghana Panama airborne to Ghana. 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
0: Okay, turn it can jagum gentlemen.
1: Okay, but that's
0: yeah.
1: Well, everyone soon tell a friend, send me food action a year and then final whistle. We are airborne. Copem doom you know, never muso, yeah, qua amanana dia, yen shas yeah, and friend free France a ho and Roland Garros no air coso and ra and a meman a semifinal one a basso. No as a gas semifinal two a basso, no so into me amaso, yeah the munchemu airban and ra yenya Jacob Mensich on in Alexander Zverev and a boy, yeah. Mama has been television when I am a semi final about so. Emma Alexander Zverev, every year 7-5, 6-2, 3-6, and then 6-3 in Tomo Ball, 4 sets. And when me and Sandy, Alex Zverev, every year, will qualify a co-finals. Now, Sanka, the two Italians at the boy, Nakabaku, a qualified Matteo Arnaldi, and I feel Matteo Cuboli. Now, so before some boss are game, no. And some trophy in Shemu Echo, so about Matthew Arnaldi, Ebe Kasai, send home final, and Hondo Dono into semifinals, no, or bar in Yee, Mobienti, Matthew Arnaldi, and some trophy in Shemu Echo, so are the two just Oyare into game, no bar in Yee, Mobienti.
3: It's

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Chalinska, Oni Mira Andreeva Ana Asia. Why na a winning French Open Emmanuel the finals na fortuna? Emmanuel the finals no so eh basso Yanko Wanda Diamond League no 2 days ago and I a banner ye oh run. And ne ekosio china shots ye the next year Diamond League no eh basso I was Stockholm. Aho, and I joined in a bus into Sweden, man. I prepare pa. Sir Diamond League, you know, Amenia Brea. Also, at least, you know, most of them air powerhouse. Now, I'm gonna rise to the occasion after this event, you know, the next stop. Ebeye Norway nafe on the telephone so amatu so with Wanda Diamond League no yanko legends no ko fakan sia omo ebo and Liverpool and Barcelona omo legends no ebo o Seoul South Korea Liverpool omo 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And I had Tiano and Ram, basically now, how much friendly matches in the Pina, Akoso, say, and a resource in Equia, Belarus, Echi, Syria, Eshamo 4-1, Slovakia, and Montenegro, Ebo draw 2-2, Moldova, 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Asha 9 Emma Nicaragua omo enso entimi ante Canada and Ireland e boy and na homachi a match highlights and a year show our Kesben television so Canada omo e co host World Cup no together with Mexico and America and Canada and for go for can some boy you know and a year here our Kesben so omo and Ireland e boy draw 1-1 and ne ochina matches ni pina enso e beba so a enye fedia draw kura ye benya Croatia Omo any Slovenia, Morocco, any Norway, Ecuador, any Guatemala, Colombia, Ebo, Jordan, Denmark, Ebesia, Ukraine, Greece, Eton, Safra, Italy, Oman, any Mozambique, na Kenya, any Lesotho, and so Abo, Belgium, any Tunisia, Romania, any Wales, Chile, Ebeba against Portugal, US, any Germany, Switzerland, Ebechan, Australia, England, any New Zealand, Ghana, your interest or oh, because any England, our date, our World Cup on the moon, Bolivia, Ebechan, Scotland, Brazil, any Egypt, Argentina, any Honduras, and so Ebebo, Uncle Four, I can see, where I am, CCR, countries no alien ahead of the World Cup, Shasian. On Thursday, and now Paraguay, I'm about to fucking say against Nicaragua. We, you know, now I'm just plus no crime. Now, Paraguay, how are I'm supporters? No, it's your stadium hall, just plus no crime. No, not a very colorful, not a fair. You go Paraguay, I'm stadium. You go here, how are fans? No, a just plus no crime.

Mamma Cass Brand Television, no way a ye moment, Paraguay for no air send off at the MM Place, no. Bebia, bebia ayokumo, bebia ayokumo, and a firecrackers no esu our Paraguay, a colors mu, home colors no, a red and then white, and noir, and on the firecrackers na, among two tifos a hot at the MM Place, na, and run, Esher 4, and our send off no, a course of kama, South Korea, any island, and run. And South Korea, Island of Guadalajara. Aho, na omo enso eko prepare. Omo next game ambe bono. Omo any Czech Republic and Ebesia O Group A. After South Africa, any Mexico abo. Enti ano South Korea. Omo arrival ana yehwe Son Heung-min. Ono aye former captain Emma Spurs. Ono the teammate ono free Saudi Arabia. And mo free South Korea. Ana attach it down. Yehwe ewa Chris Ben Television. So how far? And I beko edi ama South Korea, Yanko Czech Republic, and so I'm Ababi Drew. And now America, Dallas, and a South Czech Republic, and so Ebe Drew, yeah. The last time Eba World Cup, you know, was 20 years ago. Germany, 2006, and I'm Eba, yeah. After 20 years, FA, and a Czech Republic, and so I'm Alandi. First game, any South Korea and Ebesia. Now, next game, Abo against Mexico. And see, timer. Czech Republic, minor. I'm a star, so I'm a drew here, and I'm a show. Ewa Kesben Television. So Dallas a ho na omo enso etimi asettle. Enra Spain, one of the favorites. European champions. Omo enso ababi drew kama kama pa. Omo aircraft no na eso papa pa. Spain, omo rival. Ana yehwe ewa Kesben Television. So omo ewa Tennessee. America minimum. Ana omo enso etimi eshia. Omo prepare for the World Cup. No omo last friendly game. Anko yekra. Omo any Iraq e ball draw. 1-1, Luis De La Fuente, Spain players, no, and I hear him on our Kesben Television. So now, omo team bus, no, could do team hotel, no, hey, supporters, they, mommy and co, near the arrival of Spain, omo team bus, no, fans, no, a reaction.

Way Spain, Amutin Bast arrival, hotel hall, and our supporters no echa hotel in our shia, welcome Lamine Yamal and in the mitza. France Nadia abroad so Spain also omo aye better nyasa a get out for you don't see France way na free moon and tem on my rival and I really our cast band television so you be sad Danny almost said walk up and play a band pa na a person in best swap JC or see undoubtedly a Messi any player or no a bepe so be swap JC with Leo Messi. Leo Messi Argentina ever bought Uncle Falkensi or Uncle Falkensi and I'm ever bono and I will currently said Messi or your fit and manager no age Leo or your fully fit and run on my last training session of course and I year show our Kels Ben so or say friendly man to win and her now what Messi abemu latter part of the game yes I dear against Iceland. And now you behold your Messi. I walk up on Enra and Yema course on Argentina. You who almost three fans are called for flight, playing a whole door at the bar Americano. I'm on the bicycle almost 10 months ago. And I three Argentina, I'm a fans on the bicycle. F4 for my first 7.

0: betting aboa omo respective clubs and no and some ono so edi abetu jwa Arsenal AJ Premier League no bonus sonko a obenya every almost sponsors ho eh 10 million pounds no any sponsorship sika Arsenal for ebenya edi free Adidas any Emirates so mo drew finance of the Champions League a Premier League no omo enso AJ ye Bayern Munich so almost so kru a 150 million euros no French press power famra Michael Olise omo ton ne ochna enso eka ho only when a squad ye wasi Jose Mourinho betimi abehwe ball no 5 times or the new one because almost on a and you cry way as so an age now and call for a close on some God for other Roma. Yadiesi
1: Tony Montana. 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Na it is a
2: Sir Joe Major Zo Bru Chama.
1: Yango Pasipa fit the Mzemuye Bipa
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2: 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Ono mem ni mu yedu.
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1: 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Always busy among for gunu so ani o de fasoro obeyi efiro o de famfinfin ni form obeyi efiro ntententem de amount spiritual say physical whatever Dr. Amagashi en obia eboni din say say all right ya me hwemo messages no kakra bia meja for atrans na fe ya toaso ntentem e de amamo tumienu na ye peja yemu alaji u pese de bia no message na ba first right into the banner there banner there but please convince me another listeners on this issue. The rate at which Jordan Ayew holds on to the ball is sometimes irritatingly annoying. Sergio, is it a tactical decision of the coaches or Jordan just engaging in so much antics and showboating? This is attracting so much justifiable criticisms for him, and it hurts those of us who admire the Ayew legacy. Alaji mama and Edinka Eddy the message and so abre. How do phobia? Good morning. Oh, he fancy say phobia. Please, my question this morning is I was scrolling when I met a post for the ranking for the World Cup and Ghana was ranked 28th. Is it true? If yes, I'm not convinced. Okay. Eva be chechere mu why me name FIFA world ranking na wo kan na said eh yeah 73rd and Africa so yeah 14th me name say na wo person wo chere dia. All right, has any team or country been punished for refusing to shake hands with an opposing team? Is it automatic for a captain to be the first person to shake hands with the opposite team? Can Partey start with the handshake? Or he's not the captain? So that should any of the English players refuse to shake his hand, all the Black Stars players should do same and stand for their brother. Okay. All right. Daddy KD Kuwait City Fahil. Odia the brain and pay. Those are the Black Stars, omo Aiden scans have been bila ready we abajo the Black Stars. Our talent, pace and physical strength, but consistency remains a concern. For the 2026 World Cup, they need a clear tactical identity, better midfield control, and quicker transitions between defense and attack. Technically, improving passing accuracy, decision-making under pressure, and set-piece efficiency will be so crucial.
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1: A settled starting lineup and stronger team chemistry could significantly improve their chances of progressing deep into the tournament. Skanza, Bimbila, Enadiwe, and so Abreye. Please, which of these four hurt most in football? John Terry versus Manchester United UEFA Champions League final 2008. Asamoah Gyan versus Uruguay World Cup 2010. Diaz versus Senegal AFCON 2025. And Gabriel versus PSG UEFA Champions League final 2026. I want Andy to answer my question. Kobina from Priscilla. Kobina also there in a way, Hetipa. John Terry, any man you, 2008. Asamoah Gyan, Uruguay, 2010. Diaz versus Senegal, AFCON 2020. Who also there, who feels a hipper, a hydrant, a silver? Who's a very difficult question? Very difficult. It's not so, no, can answer now. Unfunny the embrace. So, we'll be behind the bitches.
3: You choose and you explain why you choose that answer.
1: Okay.
3: That very difficult.
1: Yeah.
3: Arsenal went a goal. But you know Arsenal there no the Arsenal there
1: to Gabriel. My guy is there. Gabriel my guy is there okay. No, okay. Okay.
3: What the number to achieve kakra? The team make us what the number to achieve kakra. So no nyesha me empo.
1: Shame empo no even the trophy.
3: Yes.
1: Yes.
3: But so far Morocco since 1976 with Ethiopia. Omo ni have ko ni bi da. Again, who minutes now? Now I can now Ibrahim Diaz the baby born. You know, born also we are no one.
1: Yeah.
3: See, Morocco, person almost second AFCON at home soil, and at the Diaz go bossy. John Terry said you Chelsea person almost first Champions League. I think it was Cristiano Ronaldo that said that. Into John Terry baby born in Shaw almost we. Now of course Liverpool are born in far. Into Chelsea wanted to win their first Champions. Never bossy. Into John Terry, the other day, I was no one. It was between him and Edin van der Sar. Into another day, I was saying, no one. To John Terry, the NBC. And you know about because baby jet, the
1: yeah. You
3: know, baby jet, the other, yeah.
1: Hey, you're singing now. Shena,
3: you're
1: Ghana, and Africa, and semifinal.
3: First semifinal of the World Cup.
1: Yeah.
3: You know, your second time at the World Cup. You're a history, no.
2: 92.9
3: because
1: John Terry,
3: yeah,
1: Shenny any champions,
3: Shenny any champions, first time in the history of Chelsea. And will lose this kid or cross
1: yeah.
3: It is, you know, yeah, baby jet and John Terry didn't mean it was a contest,
1: yes,
3: because yes. Gabriel, the end of Morocco, the end of the magic AFCON, Ibida, you know, first time. I think the last time they lost in the final of the AFCON was 2004. It was Tunisia. Omni Tunisia bought finals no Molusium. Into Ofa Morocco, Morocco for the AFCON Ibida. Into Omo the first time. But Arsenal the end of the first time, but Gabriel born and yes, Semiampon. But John Terry the end of the Semiampon. Said you baby that the end of could make Africa proud. And I said you. And into between Terry. And then baby that I'm going for baby that the end, you know.
1: So yes. Chelsea Champions League for the first time.
3: You know, Chelsea chances of winning the Champions League after losing this kid, that was so. Than Ghana after missing that opportunity, you better in your chance to play at the World Cup semifinals. And after missing that piece in 2010, 2014 group stage, 2018 group stage. Look at our situation now.
1: Yeah.
3: Into Chelsea lose you.
2: 92.9. Asidan
3: 2008. I'm recovering in 4 years' time. But you know, I hear you know, 16 years down the line, you intimidate recovery. into Chelsea after missing the first one.
1: Yeah.
3: I meant Nyanye, I will lose Niskido. Now we hear Chelsea project and any more with the Guacuema. On the chances of some beating a barrier cover, Beggy champions, and then what?
1: Yeah.
3: It take you almost yet 4 years.
1: Yes. You're the Beggy and two crab boom.
3: Yes.
1: Sledge, who tea?
3: Eddie, more chances of more recovery, no?
1: Yeah.
3: Name what? And so, what's your name, man? Abramovich, because I do. Abramovich and Cassis, you could see. Because I saw a big players, about five for Abama, or the big coach Abama BBS.
1: Champions League, you have one or two accounts.
3: Oh, come on, the BBS account. After 2021, now, Moche, you know, come on, Sandy BBS account. Inti, Momo, the end, there's no more chance to recover. But I do. After Morocco, where I can say, you, and eh? Yeah, boy, Africa Cup of Nations next time, you're my sign favorite for.
1: Okay.
3: Yeah, but Shagana, a team, no, after missing it in 2010, group stage, me no yako. And said, you see, I'm not here. Oh, share your football, yeah, your national team, said, you see, and I said, you see a ball, yeah, your chance to pass, yeah, babes, I'm semi, even quarterfinal,
1: that bay.
3: That bay. It's yet the end of
1: the year. It's your number one, right?
3: And on the million number one, said, you.
1: I'm saying I'm the John Terry there now.
3: I'm saying I'm the John Terry there now.
1: Okay.
3: Ibrahim there, the end there. Hey, yeah. At least Morocco for once, since 76, if it's in there, Nanka or Shamo or Majin, hey, yeah. But the Morocco for the Omadi Afko only be there. Inti Omo Messi and Yamama. And then again, Gabriel, the end of the Yashemi and Pong.
1: Okay.
3: Inti,
1: all right. I think Louis Diaz's own is the most painful. Look at how Morocco wanted to do host and win. Powers anyway, if you Konongo and Abre. Okay, we'll be sure to sue Morocco. Diaz, the end of fine. We'll be an idiot.
3: Brahim Diaz.
1: Yes. Doc.
4: General.
1: And I shall say, yeah, young Kofo, you hold my crown, Sana. Yeah, yeah, no, every no Bibusa. Champions League. Okay.
4: Chelsea,
1: you know.
4: Yeah.
1: Terry, penalty missing. Yeah. Only as a Mojan, you know. I'll see the Hine Yapa Diaz, Brahim Diaz, Diaz Morocco. Diaz, Diaz, Diaz.
4: I think, sir, me will be beyond the one. You see, the Champions League is not as big as the World Cup. The African Cup is not as big as the World Cup. And in the history of the World Cup, no African team had made it to the semi final. Na Ghana was going to write our name in gold. And we share the situation now. Ghana and Uruguay, not as a, we were big time underdogs. Big time.
2: Kesben 92.9. Asidan Kuan.
4: Diaz, say Panatino. No, Morocco, you're underdogs. Manchester versus Chelsea, you wouldn't call Chelsea the underdogs. It was quite close. But at that time, Uruguay versus Ghana, massive. And Ghana, it to me, boy, more than drew that stage. And in national teams, so losing one golden generation, yeah, na a bit difficult to make amends. I think say yeah, a golden generation, no, na your mom called 2006 na sa di be vremu e di ba 2010. So when and around that time, we kaya 2010, na Stephen appear mo a fade out. So I think say the whole world were looking at it, and it was like a done deal. Ihu ya se pay. Ti edru ba bia me ma dwem se ye ye de no na na ye so difficult because se u lose wa de bi now what chance say the next day or the next year you are likely to get it up share show no ya na e ba from kakra biko any da so but clearly after we missed it and eventually were eliminated na ye so clear say
2: 92.9 as the
4: young that chance be and you can't rule out say, notwithstanding your performance, the host of the tournament, Ezune Kambi, because it was on African soil, and the whole of South Africa, Ababe Taganechi, into that Bagana thing, no? And no Kambi the propeller, Abedruanum. So when cometh another chance of the World Cup in Africa, another chance of assembling all those things. So for me, the Asamoah's penalty miss, for me, and no nana yapa, but at the end of the day, Drew Bebinswa, a jina wuni pakro, any akuma wudi DHL. Meti hey, one of my happiest moments was when John Terry slipped. Because it gave me so much excitement. Because na man you or slip here, a boy my man you, a
1: okay. Okay.
4: But the ocean from a neutral perspective, yeah, I still think that the Azerbaijan Panathinaikos it breaks the heart of a whole nation.
1: I don't agree with Andy. 92.9 FM. Is here. Baby Jet was just a second to the semi-final. It's not as painful as score and win the ultimate. Good morning.
4: We may want to also agree with him, yeah. The person. But I will share the stage, you know. The whole world.
3: And it was just a semi-final game. World Cup, you know, are taking Africa 92 years to make it to the semi-so. And the year competition said, easy. And the Franco Chirim, even the European countries who have won the World Cup, with the exception of Germany and Spain, Omokromun Timin Tra Omo Borders and Koje, our other continent. Germany phone it me call Brazil Koje back, one of Spain, Beje, Africa. Brazil is the only South American nation, Omotimia move from South America, North America, Beje, Wero back, Ope. And it happened in 1958. You know, we check the years. And I woke up and Utimia record back, I saw a repeat record. He said, oh, there is a. Argentina for the World Cup and I say it take almost 36 years. Brazil have got 24 years they've not won the World Cup. And she said, oh, World Cup nine moons and somebody here. Maybe they had opportunity or their mind. And then America said, yeah, the state of the national team after missing from that particular piece. And I said, oh, Cameroon for quarterfinal in 1990. How many years now? 36 years. I want to make quarterfinal. Qualification cry as a mom.
4: You know, say John Terry, dear no, a post match penalty, so and a penalty, they two no be able.
1: But so, but Oshayangeaji,
4: Oshayakwaji. But a bepim ne, ni pe bi agree on say Luis Suarez born to cross still a go. The Ghana for the born your fees are tonnet. Arches a ye jubilate here, we cra. And Suarez, I didn't sacco ye born. So, first of all, penalty na Casacrano, we fell say the penalty a boy a tonnet. Enti yen chance yen jubilee yehu say Luis Suarez e born first of all born kura wo yi yen like it hurt us but at that point okay there is another chance to get a penalty and score and then probably end it na penalty no so say ko say enti general the situation is circumstances no so penalty ball ye wey games na ye bo penalties no be asen no yes e normal e see but in this particular instance o born na share wey kura and obini ni sako yi na sina ya me person me
5: fit game
4: eh wena omo pam Suarez say we di red card onko na okotete tunnel ni mo be hwe penalty no penalty ni say ya obetin tewa na o jubilee no anytime I see it it gives him some heartbreak
3: me here no Monday and Saturday and Tuesday no na woni me say day na I hwe match na ma adwen anko de okan so na no me hwe na me hu say Uto ye so okwa no sabe trinity. Into obi hu se penalty na ball.
4: Bana na for your starting o jubilee.
3: Last guy. Last guy mo bu se abi det. And I'll say if it was na wrong technique. Said you see choose who ball na or hit here no. Na technique no na enti na left na enti me am position so very well. And I ball no enti me fast.
1: Is you know the Diaz one is most painful. It occurred on home soil and the stubbornly cheeky way he missed is even more terrifying and heartbreaking. The Asamoajans comes nowhere near the Diaz one. The John Terry one was not all that painful relative to ones above. Unye Chelsea injury and okay. All right, Intina and also I don't know. Alaji Mama and Asadi we have all right. We had Najin Chel everybody.
3: Before this game, no about penalty. I think 21 a day before. Now only only link one about 21 with training ground.
1: And immediately after we had a call penalties, no. I was on the ball first one. That's how I was saying.
4: And the man Steve Bruce, we found the call Sunderland.
1: Yeah.
4: Or say, or Timmy TV, a chair drew post match penalty as a Samoja, as a first born. No, so this guy has an extraordinary heart. So what breaking the heart of the nation like this?
3: Within the heart of the continent.
4: The continent, I agree. Now, within some 5 minutes, yes, I'll be about penalties. No, I'll be for fans, but they'll be too, so I'll be about. Also, be uncle to baby soon.
1: Yeah.
4: And to whom said that guy is not a normal footballer. And the reason or no car say, or baby, I'll be finding up any team. And when he moved to Sunderland, I think he never regretted bringing him.
3: Okay. Now, the man go, players, no. Even top players, or my bob on to the highest level, penalty, or maybe on to me,
4: they bring to me
3: for money, you have on the omachin the treble.
4: Somewhere is something else.
3: Top players who are play, I think one of the competition, Casemiro didn't actually penalty is not mobile. Look at that level. It is maybe that he was just unreal. And this tournament for me changed his life. He was just unreal. You know, footballers go through a lot because after match, we know, oh, then a baby will trim. You've been discussed everywhere. It will be so how do you say now? Obviously, I one but one thing is clear. Over here, your positives as a footballer. No, actually, we can't say.
4: And you say this thing a hunting several. Those times, Nana, you're near close and near Kohaba, the Nanti Bibrino. In fact, Same Kachrem is there. When we meet near Dinkoma, Sapanet in common, Yepa, Mupia, Faba. Because the moment it comes, the mood is sad.
1: Okay.
4: Like, a bunny timer, a killing it, the vimini, the bibia, like in a spirit platform. So, when we meet like this and we are talking and sharing jokes and here, there, nobody should bring that conversation up. Because, a year, there.
3: In time, that's
4: the right
3: thing. Maybe we could be as a question. Maybe interview in India. That question will come up.
4: Yeah.
3: She just attempts a part of the game. He has an illustrious international career. And then, Nejuma or DSTV, and then the Juma at the World Cup. See, football, they know. Sanity, Omo Kunzuno, Omoan, and Saboy, Hinano. But Uber Hinano.
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3: Yes.
4: I never go for system in Apia.
3: It's a family more. Mean I'm committing me abo. I see, Stephen Apia catch and say, you're a great player. On your confidence, no one the be your boss and no abasa, no more time to play. You know, I'm saying, don't tell you, Dina.
1: Bonnie and Greek and it was
4: none one at Jubi or Russia or now Wumpa and a JTB Ginachi. The mass wine.
3: Imagine how we're telling you, I will be a better
1: one. I do,
4: we
3: because now one bread when you started some more compete to Europe, no. Money Liverpool, rising and Moshe Liverpool, Barcelona, Liverpool, Barcelona. No, my Yumusa, until general. Avram Grant.
1: Would not address in you.
4: Ah, what to keep an archer?
3: What to keep an archer? What's Lepoye? No, the wrong after this. Chelsea major finance, you know, my man, movie. And I'm after this game, you know, Chelsea final, Allianz Arena, Gary Kaye, and David Lewis, and the boy, you. Even in the Europa Cup finance, one boy, you know, Mubench John Terry. After this major finals in Anamo Vegetary. It was just unfortunate.
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1: Ah well. Then there was France camp. We are going to country in Mbappe.
3: Mbappe.
1: Everybody. Bibi wo ha na mon country.
3: You know,
1: oh yeah, here video ndie, you know say.
3: When
1: I cameras in and capture, I don't know. And you one of those things out. Yeah, everybody.
3: I know me some here and me hold me one of those things.
1: Sir. Dog won here. Look at it. Look at it. Hey. Omo church obi a mo church a place no. We obi a chair nyon ko kama. Ngulu country and everybody here. Oduru Mbappe ho. Hey.
3: What's going on?
1: I said, "Only me free no." So keeper them is the last person.
3: The
1: year we know the first one. Mbappe cry who's over? Who's crying? Mbappe,
4: you need to.
1: Yeah.
4: There should be something.
3: Yes. Then obviously.
4: Somebody like
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4: Mbappe had not prepared himself to receive greetings.
1: But so Utia Obia. No, Obia Utia no. Okay.
4: How's Mbappe no church will be? And interestingly, Mbappe is the captain of the side.
3: Yes.
4: Into captain there.
3: I want to say Malo goes to Nidikan. Malo goes to Nidikan. Once I'm quite sure. And I'll chair now. Lucas Dean at was. Zaire Lemon at was.
1: Yeah.
3: Into go look at Guana.
1: Okay, quickly, Madrid election. Florentino Perez, any Enrique requirement? Yeah.
3: You know, Santiago Bernabeu be the Champions League.
1: But also, or the Jose Mourinho, but also on the club.
3: We saw the Zinedine them first, and Konate. We saw the Ellen
1: Holland. Ellen Holland can who? Ellen Holland, sir.
3: I. Ellen Holland. Because agency no. Rafaela Pimenta, and then Papa Afie Alan, I'll be denied.
1: It's not so uncommon, uncommon.
3: You know, do you expect? And Tina Fiorentino Perez, I'm will be the
1: also 150 million euros. No, and then Hurricane, and your Lise, and your Jeremy Doku, and your Alan. So because Alan agents in Abedina, and you're correct.
3: Oh, you know, me say, Fiorentino Perez, where experience in Tino, I'm will be the Ute American.
1: Okay,
3: but Enrique only experience to Obodin. Fiorentino Perez time or cast out the Luis Figo Beban Wamudi. Because I know, player or contract there, you don't expect Manchester City to keep quiet. Because City and Halanaka in the absence of Pep Guardiola. And he's been managed by Rafaela Pimenta. And you don't expect, says I almost be common to me because player is working under contract. And the two people are one experienced man, Wamu Biedi, or City Tuesday, or we need lesson now. Or the 150 million euros eco market. And you know, I'm obedient. Enrique Diano, on TV, no, he Real Madrid just here, Ellen Holland didn't watch you. Now, you know what I mean, starting I'm family do, baby. Or would you be doing? Now, Fiorentino Perez. Said you, Perez be ye Lorenzo Sanz after no really Champions League being back to Amsterdam and a back to Stade France. Now, I'm two abana Fiorentino Perez, be win here. Or win here, no, and no cast or the player be beba. And no be any chickens or waiting to Luis Figo Aba. But no re underground job, Nina, and no de Luis Figo by. Or by the Genoa, or also by winning Champions League or Hampden Park or Glasgow. And from Hampden Park or Glasgow to Wembley, or 7 UEFA Champions League titles. The great Santiago Bernabeu, the 6, and the Fiorentino Perez, oh, far the trophy so far as the Champions League near concerner was signed Santiago Bernabeu. Eh, Nipana, on what did he do at the stadium now? Real Madrid can was signed. Now, you know, so she after Ramon Cadron call ya Perez Baya, Obia me challenging your presidency bill because I believe we say, so she Champions League no call 12 years. Changing managers, reshaping the team Real Madrid. No more team be far Ronaldo, Kaka, and then Benzema by. Na Carlo Ancelotti be the first one. Dema Omo in the Perez second time in 2014. Na Eddie Babi Sinde said yo Champions League no wajin siya. Any other ya Real Madrid. Inti Obiano in contest 5 times I election draw. I was said yo. Obiani Fiorentino Perez contesting home in the China. Said that a human opinion a bono. Eh, and you know, Perez and a team making sure say, even a team with Rodrigo and Camavinga as, you know, super subs or multi-major Champions League. Team no more bound him say a week by whom you know multi-major. In the idea of remanded for the more modas ronco, a dear more fancy and nijeno, and only a dear Fiorentino Perez a yadema. Passage was already this year, and near Master Sanka crack, Madrid. A dear Naman, near Manassa. For the first time, Fiorentino Perez, a bastard duma, fans a huruno. A duba be fans, they be crowded the Banabas stadium. Emma was a Fiorentino Perez bodyguards a dinner tea, and a coche sa flag if you because no money the huron say, I'm on pounding free bobocon because old gubo bocon. O ye do free wa. Need two Galacticos in this Madrid team. Eh, Kylian Mbappe and Vinicius Junior. This year, say Joe, Omo Madrid fans are huru Omo sa. Oh, because team ne trophies. Jude Bellingham, their net big star, and so Madrid for ne huru. Fede Valverde, their deputy captain, Madrid for ne huru. Their main captain in Dani Carvajal, fans ne huru. And he said Joe, this year say oh, call yet Santiago Bernabeu. Players, not the president, and I enjoy an unfriendly atmosphere. I am very common in Madrid. For players, so Mobe Jihuro dear, a very common Santiago Bernabeu. But the whole Fiorentino Perez, fans back question the competence. No, Macaso near Juman and 2 years ago. And ya dear, I tell see, oh, Bernabeu. Inti Madrid phone who said there be 2 season trophies, they said you would be fans are not any happy. Now, no, no, Enrique Riquelme, I sorry said there be, oh, yeah, Cox Energy, a founder, and I said you, a branch, and I sorry say, oh, no, the papa baby a part of the board on a pain, but a batona urban or baby contested Fiorentino Perez. What the car can the Perez saw the beba, or saw the Jose Mourinho beba. Jose Abe deny say video na ba bontin AI enya ade a oni Fiorentino Perez aye cause bia nti odi so odi Jose ba ena Enrique Riquelme say say odi Jurgen Klopp ba and Klopp onso agent na ba be deny ba say jo waka ena so odi Erling Haaland Rodrigo Hernandez Cascante so ba ena opening so say odi Delzão Dumfries and then Ibrahim Konate ba na Tuesday odi 150 million euros e ko market. And said, oh, Perez, dear, so cast all the player beba will be intimate challenge. Because my bubu players or the abba from Zidane, Figo, not Figo, you difficult to tell.
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3: No, Papi, you need difficult to tell. But said, oh, some players women now, what Timmy do on my baby PM or Real Madrid? Intimate who play a Fiorentino Perez or cast or the Nebeba, Genoa own Timmy and Fanema. And I didn't know a baby do this particular level, say. And penny for you, me, no, and a general almost almost compete, no, my share say, almost this side and crofu, beba. Now, so, share Erica Rukamia. Almost so, do a mobile, so you play as any free man, share personalities, no. Or so, the Ike Cassia Fernandez, eba. Or the Raul Blanco Gonzalez, eba. Or the Fernando Hero, ba. And or the Vicente de Bosque, eba. So, I share. These guys are directly opposite to Fiorentino Perez ideologies, or Madrid. A woman saw Fobis Fernando Hierro, he played under Fiorentino Perez. So Fobis Casillas, he played under Fiorentino Perez. So Fobis Raúl, and also band of Fiorentino Perez. Emma Raúl cried or some man a chance man coach academy. But you, so on him the politics of Real Madrid. Time of Fiorentino Perez ever first, no. 3 players no one support no. Fernando Redondo, Raúl Blanco Gonzalez, and Ike Casillas. And he winning about the first person out on Fernando Redondo. Argentina, you know, and Otone, they buy AC Milan. Casillas and Raúl, dear. No, we are 2 young Spanish guys. I'm going to go through the Madrid ranks. And you know, team in Pamo, every team, man. Casillas at that young age, not Champions League, right? You know, what team had the finals. Raúl was part of the team that won the Champions League in Stade de France and Amsterdam Arena. It is 2 Spanish guys. I'm going to go through the ranks. And Raúl was the prince of Bernabeu. Inti na look at Casillas was named at the same. Inti wa inti miyam pam omo. Inti omo from omo career time. And the baby seen ne omo nye fan of Fiorentino Perez. And again, look at the situation the 2 players ne far sufri o. Raúl believe we say, tama omo jia ne kwa man ko Shaka Ofa. The last time no bibu sa diye ma Ronaldo oba Madrida. Sa time ne 1 year 7 years na. Oje mu ko share na. It was because he gave it to Raúl. It was the last game ano omo bo. Inti Raúl believe we say, the ball of the body ma Madrid ni na ano na nko se o ending the career e ho but Fiorentino Perez a man e kwan am na antena ho ending the career and they be seen there e ade still like hit e Raul Casillas so believe say the politics e buy between on Diego Lopez and Mourinho e man nimbo be until later Carlo Ancelotti buy or restore the opponent mo na sa politics ni na na ye Fiorentino Perez na dey chase into mo mi enu hu ne say opanini ni omo ani ni ye into the opposite side of Fiorentino Perez. Vicente de Bosca also a fan as an advisor, no? Also after winning the Champions League with Hampden Park or Glasgow. And Fiorentino Perez a jan coin to also want to say, Openino and ye and so on. He said, yo, and yet, first time, Mamuso obi pushing Fiorentino Perez, and one less him penny because Ramon Cadron by one to me and yet, and don't have Branty or by as a joke who's cabby baby or saying, sir. It hasn't been Perez and soon Scar because so here the construction and qua company now, you know. Scar almost the bat within a year in this cacatua. And see, yeah, show how the election will go. As it stands now, I feel that Fiorentino Perez is a favorite. But you know, level Enrique required me a pushy Perez in recent times. No? I've not seen anyone in Madrid that watch me a pushy Fiorentino Perez to that corner.
1: Okay. My ensign called back to N'Golo Kante and Mbappe in Semane Ekano.
4: Yeah.
1: And a son said, Mbappe, a catcher at your many. So only Captain Amban, no, and then he showed TV. Only if you N'Golo Kante, and ran on no bad pitching. No, only in Free Ho. And a ma, Jeffrey, also all tress, Jeffrey, I first say, no catcher at your many, say, Uncle Jeffrey N'Golo Kante. I'm just waiting, am I buffoon about you know? Is it Chomani?
3: No, we are Ran Shaki.
1: We are Shaki, yeah, Chomani, yes. No, catching to Winnie, a buffoon, I'm
3: just waiting. I think I want that. And Che.
1: Yes, Dembele Cra, and also Anchia, and was Mbappe.
3: The last international FIFA calendar matches on board.
1: Beach is a hundred buffoon free.
4: General, you see, 92.9. Mbappe, me dick I can win and go see na hearing for the benefit of people watching or listening to us on TV. Mbappe is the captain of the French national team. Game no bench into free touch or bemo, you didn't be general touch line. Ran Shaki said, Onji Captain Zamband no Embreno na Ombo. Then he went to take the captain's armband. And Ushe Sen N'Golo Kante body language. Omuje na Omude Breno na Nebufuye wanya happy. The way Omude Aru no tunu sunya deno. And we are the first thing. But the MBSA who said, is that a practice? Yes. Se captain no or bench no obemwa. Wuna wo deputize man on Okrano. Se o bench wana say. Urapa kinuswa ude bono like so yidi mano unless he says set waso. So for me, what Mbappe ask for a football on disrespecting N'Golo Kante in any way.
3: The captains no they don't do this. Who play an okraano or see an omade bono. But say captain demand is a
4: fabric. Andy, first of all, say N'Golo whom say captain ban. Either so, no be the Akomano, and now say, Obemo be the Akomano. Unless the captain says, because when the captain is on the field, and on Anchina will say, Boa, a won't necessarily. May he cut this part alone. But clearly, Utien Komoko around the French national team now, means what he comment now, Thierry Henry.
1: Mm-hmm.
4: You know, Thierry Henry is a former captain of Le Blue, and he understands their systems and everything. Or the Kokobo Ama Mbappe and I agree with Mbappe. Be bridge the pass Mbappe or egos. Ah, ni ego no ebro so like omi mani meti sududu. Ewo France national team nimene baby bia wubia. And for me, Mbappe is getting a problem with the wrong person. The very wrong person. Until so you're very careful. First of all, Niaudi free Real Madrid eba international team na nye good for you. Minhu da se player Oji Gokin ewo league mu. Na ne supporters. Ehru no. Ne supporters ako social media se ye to aba. Se yem pam ni free team ni mu. Inti where he is coming from, a draw mu world man on notwithstanding his performance. And no yade ewo form. That it in common, and the homo person which then say, or me money metiso, or Mooncroft war, and this animal, and the neighbor. And to say, Oba, who national team na Nipa, we are singing that that Obiagi, yes, or you're down to earth. Dear friend, I'm a swap, and it be ninim, me can go look anti. The entire of his footballing career, me just shows that N'Golo Kante will be any problems regarding ego. Anasa humaso anasa opeje peja ni meti. Enti se wa unim. General, I'm telling you, sir, se N'Golo Kante fro fun su di du atem. Na be kana bontins wa di du atem u bi anyini. Enti clearly, Mbappe a picky problem and our picky problem with the wrong person. We are seeing penny na beka se onu ne yini pabonini. Enti ese wa ye careful. Ni a of different ni club wobano. And ni pana or ni ya benya problems or ni nya problem ni dear. A wrong person cry. And I'm thinking, say,
1: if you see no see today, they don't see. Oh, yeah, no. Yeah, no, yeah, yeah, yeah, no.
4: Oh, say,
1: Nipa,
4: I think, say,
1: Jibremi.

0: demand bon. A normal practice.
1: Fine. But we not touch line went, in demand this environment.
0: How he went about it, may be a bigger problem. But a normal practice in football, say, Captain Wabontina or Rema, or your captain Sambad.
1: I know, Cray. You know, we are doing you. But quite of us would deal with any problem. Either say, on one, the Pacre Bona, who feels that all banners say the bon, on one, the Beco, and I say, or the mad or Ben or pass, a wolf man or not. That is a normal practice.
0: Opina, no, their man say.
1: That is a normal practice. But he doesn't see demand the idea. That's wrong. That's wrong. Okay. It's the end of the
0: guy. Two teams there. But they were all also in a very close
1: range. The France national team, Nakwano, or some of the problems, Nakohopi, or Madrid in Kwa. Okay, guard of Anabi, Madrid. Oh, catch will be as a movie. Kesben
0: 92 points. Too much. And I'm saying, the only free Madrid day, but now, and you cry, say, when you have problem with Obia Krana, and you go look at it. Dear. Send any page to me so Brennan was, you know. He should be the last person. You have such a problem with.
2: In Golo Kante, what's happening in our national team this year? And is it beer? Or a Ryan Shakimu and Asa Mike Ulizim?
0: That's what I cry, Penny.
1: No, I'm not going to cry.
2: I'm not going to cry.
0: A problem, baby, and son and share with situation neighbor. Oh, my, I can't say.
1: Well, yeah, you say any effect we have on national team, so a World Cup.
0: Oh, any effect, I say, your problem. My World Cup, no magic people.
1: N'Golo Kante is the oldest player and thinks he should have been the captain for the French national team rather than Kylian Mbappe. So he's expressing pure jealousy, enviness, hatred, and what have you. Wisdom, Gulf City, Tema, and anyway, and so on.
0: But you know, I mean, to be very honest, me go on a buffoon, dear. Say, Bibi ni hodada. Me, Miss Ming, ten a buffoon, I see. Say, Captain Bemna, who Nippana will be in a frame was sound, and they were so close.
1: Now, Jim Papa, and Timanga, and Mary okay.
0: Who the car fits, let him wear it. Okay. He's the captain. First of all, Wonuka or Ebanan, I saw the man. In this one farmer no demand there. It's no justification for anger. 9.9.
2: Captains, no, we see if I can sign up. Players in their mom.
0: Oh, be pleased to say the man the touchline because we're addressing. Be pleased to say the man. Who goes in the panel corner? Which me the command.
2: And only at the all free mono. And yes, sir. But most of them are bubbles and no more. They are crackers. Most of them.
0: I'm saying we know me close.
1: Okay, it was
0: It
1: was their game against Colombia, and also in 2025, Kante didn't vote for him, but voted for Koundé and Saliba for the France player of the year. So Mbappe has that in him that he creates, that he created Kuwait City for Hill, and so I'm praying. All right, in your effect, be our own born.
0: I
1: agree. That Mbappe has a fetish with the armband, but that's pure disrespect to the deputy captain. The captain walks straight to deputy himself in every game, but you don't call someone to get it for you. Also, Senegal will beat France and Norway too. France can go to the next stage. Don Edwin Free Achimota and Abreye. Golo Kante no kana wa kan nipa obi a o. Abreye and Brennan was
0: loved by many. It's loved by many.
1: Okay. Now oba
0: Real Madrid
1: relations. Yes.
0: Nyame adu ma chine nipa 98,000 and e kwa koto aba. And they are delving into the achievements of Mr. Florentino Perez. And for me, he's about the greatest football administrator I've ever seen in my life.
3: 92.9
0: of all time. But at 79, Ubisa Jose, or Dasu or the energy, any name.
1: Ubisa N'Golo Kante's first major tournament for France was Euro 2016, was in

0: Happies, first was World Cup 2018. So Conte is his senior. Adum and Adu Edwi Abraham.
1: Yeah. I was saying Florentino Perez for me is about the greatest club president of all time. And for what he has achieved, especially in the last 20 years. And the BBMU mean go mubebre. But interestingly, this is the first time Obi contesting gidi gidi. See, Abrantia no ye just 37 years into Oche Florentino Perez in Fiemu Minukra, Onyafa. And it looks like Florentino Perez is starting the second term in Ukraine now, or a boy, some 16, 17 years. But the knee, Abrantia declares or be contesting, and people feel that it's all of a joke. But when Madrid legends, their favorite legends, better in modern football, I'm sure say we sent Ike Casillas, where you the Kefner Prince of Benabao, Raul Branco Gonzalez, and their former captain Fernando Hierro. These are guys that were captain in Madrid at a point in time and achieved massively for Real Madrid. So when these guys a throw weight behind Enrique, no, ama ehun kakra aba, ama ni mu ayedu, and people who love Raul Branco Gonzalez, those who love St. Ike Casillas and Fernando Hierro, no, and so be a true weight over Abrantia friend Requemi. Emma Renfi said, Opinion Casa Florentino Perez, onye popular among UEFA, especially sa omo tournament, nankomu peso omo ya, emma omuni UEFA ni ade adinya problem, no?
2: The Super League.
1: Yes, the Super League. Emma ono anso so no, Saha baby, I'm sure saying that UEFA for paying for big crowds so best sponsor we mo. Enti eno so ya nene so ya wonum. But general, I think say Abrantia in intentions say obeba be president no. While starting in term. Enti I am say the elections has come too early for him say obetume to Florentino Perez. Madrid I am say
0: 79 or 80 years.
1: Yeah, 79 years. 79 years,
0: yes.
1: And he thinks that he can still do it. You know, when you're terrible time for Florentino Perez, I think any rain in the last 20 years, you know, this could be a terrible time for him, like a brain more than Padiamano. Who share the Galacticos or the by how unpopular they have been, and the Akikan or more, Yahoo, to the extent or no one Casa Socrano or more Ehuno, and who share the timer as a basa problems near Dinichi. Basa has dominated Omo Abeji La Liga no Omo Ako troughless. How many times does Real Madrid go troughless? In the election also, but at the wrong time for Florentino Perez. My GM says Abrante ni mo du bebre. And even Oye Nkebi Omo legend ni biya na wufuni history. Ewa Real Madrid ni mo ya. And Kobema Papa na 12th time. But I think maybe Florentino Perez will still emerge victorious tomorrow.
0: Okay. It is a case Madrid von Tuaba jogging club and Jose Mourinho, one of whose supporters in Bepese over the under club.
2: Wow. I mean,
0: Jose Mourinho will be winning. Yeah? Okay.
2: Yeah, we did not so kind. When it was announced by one of the websites, Jose Ibano, the number of likes that Jose Ukraine in the history of Madrid, Omo announce will be a Omunya likes. And the Jose popularity is huge. Again, Osa share the Oma Femua Fia. They feel they need a quick fix manager.
0: Okay.
2: Club Echa or Bemu Omo titles. But you know, I'm Madrid for Omo Mao.
3: 92.9.
2: And who will name club will be an Edumano in your time? Oba Liverpool. After the first season of Boy Europa Cup finals, you know, it taking 5 years and someone would win a title. Madrid will not entertain that. And the Omuhun is a quick fix manager, and they feel say, to say the ego, to not as a Franco Cano. People see that egoistic guys, you know, Jude, Vini, Mbappe, Omu believe say the coordination in you. And if there was anybody to stop Sani Amana, of course, or Madrid team in the year, it is Jose Mourinho. Because the whole Casillas said you only nine. Emma Jose imagine victorious between him and Casillas, a popular figure within the dressing room, the captain of the team, Jose Benchem. And see, on who said the echoes were married. If there was any person who beat me, I change the narrative within the Madrid team. It is Jose. You see, I didn't say Genoa, Jose, a big order between the two.
1: Okay. I think, sir, sometimes I usually say, sir, Ocean is a Mourinho by Real Madrid, an achievement, and as a leaks Ben or Gia.
3: Why are you careful? I'll be careful. I
1: think he went to Madrid at the time. Now Barcelona won the best FM team.
2: That's true.
1: He met a Barcelona team. He's in Guardiola about 2008 to 2012, right? Yeah. And a Jose Suko right after the interjet treble, 2010, 2013. And that was the time Anabasa won the peak. They were spoiled for talent from defense to midfield. And today it was so difficult for anybody to be competitive against Barcelona. So for me, and most Madrid fans acknowledge the fact at that time, no, Anabasa is a bit unplayable. It is difficult for people to judge him, say, he be or buy and want to be a former Angel League in Tibia.
2: He won the league title.
1: Want to be a former Angel Champions League in Tibia Wanyeshi. But in the midst of those talents, he still managed to win league within the period. And I think, say, he's loved by most Real Madrid fans. In fact, I don't share the recent records. I'll be say, and your man said, I'm going to win money team. But Oman Madrid, and the Majusia General, Obey Edman, he's the best manager to bring sanity. Dressing room. Mbappe mu peja peja mu metino. He's the guy they need.
0: Yen twaso emfa emamone ememinda. 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All right. Obviously, this is why Leo Messi is worshipped like God in Argentina. He's the boss there, but he's the most humble amongst them. Mbappe, dear, Frank Edwin, if you drop, and so Abrey.
1: Yeah. Sebiu, Obibini Akwada, akwentu do akupi mu French man. Na nyamia iwa dumno du sale.
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1: Nka wode, Sebiu, sahuma sone ni kwanse wo. But how he picked it up with even Messi, name Amuni Adene Chereze. Because if this guy can go to the stand and say he doesn't care about Messi, na obe tumi ni Messi enyinya, ye manu ko, obe ye jumana. You know, ne ego suni ye something else. I know say football. Unse we no shada nye big bibri. Se u, especially footballers na, omu ye smallish kakrana, omuni mbopano. You need to have extraordinary ego. Who bang Joe Louis, Abisky Joe Munia there? When ya ego ni ni se ni denom phobia huwa, and here you can't rise, you can't rise up. In but onu no di enda abe brusu.
2: Once Mbappe is around, go dia puane paye. Time we see stardom no. After that Manchester City elimination in the Champions League, once we see muna no win a World Cup. And you know, now pushing the game now, Babi said, because Mbappe is still judged by the 2018 performance. Oh, they should deeper Mbappe war. Nothing you have won now. Now, on funny man was here for penalty man and more. He doesn't care about Lionel Messi. Now, General, I don't think Sam Madrid, General Madrid, your core idea to be fair to him. Mean who Bonnie be our core.
0: Oh, well. Yeah, twas so the grand crack.
2: Yeah, call video there. Your castle moon free or moon call your god of
0: an. Oh, yes, yeah, no moon, yes. On Nuna to say, oh, call Madrid, how many who call her this?
2: Oh,
0: no, I won't know, Catu, Biasa moon free, will be uncle your god of an uncle. We anyway,
1: what did I go?
0: Okay, and so I don't know. Yeah, twice the Amamo Crank, and Jebeba Group H, a World Cup, no Spain, Saudi Arabia, Kevet, and the Uruguay, Omo, and a World Group H. Yabesha no Kakra, na Yako Black Stars, is a World Cup, Honsam Kwa, and a Kakrabi, and so a free, a fee, Nedebe Kahona, Fi, Yapegimu, a Dumino. And Nassim Kitu Accra. World Cup. Black Stars saying that Ekosu war camp. Matches been in a Umbebo. Some of Bobia and Sana Yako, Toronto, Canada, na Yene, Panama. And we had 17th of this month. Nasa game, no, Basso. THB, my main fans also, Omo and Glasgow 2026 Commonwealth Games, you know, Omo Ekiti Ghana contingent. Wow. THB, Omo Nima and Omo Echo. THB, Omo na CC, Ghana Nina, Eko Glasgow 2026 Omo Ebeketi, Ghana team, no. 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Hashtag Team Ghana. Hashtag we dare to win. Hashtag Commonwealth Games. Hashtag Commonwealth Sports Ghana. Hashtag from Ghana to Glasgow for gold. 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
1: well, I think conversation is in advance.
0: Yes, okay, nti, okay, okay.
1: Maybe
0: all right,
1: they'll get through
0: enti na enonso enono me name si yamisha ye group H no kakra na yungra Black Stars latest I know so ewo ho na e man pon fo no so ba no mo di ba o
2: ah me kura ma ho my phone so
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0: o mo wasu die se me ntia se
2: o mo come oni pa ne o ni ana jino mo ntwa ba so mo so wasu die
0: yes. Yes.
2: Aye.
0: Where are you from?
2: Where Bosu for dear?
0: Eh, Bosu for. Yes, baby, I'm Pinidi, and Yako Guiano. You baba to Abanums of Yugu. Bosu
2: for.
0: Aye. But in TM's a voice,
2: voice,
0: in Tiagra.

0: Okay, Dosso, papa. You can see it here. I feel the man pomfono. I'm sorry. Moon sorry. About a man pon there park anyway. Say. I'm saying they say AstroTurf. They need to park and casa cranio. You know, I'm talking about every abon you ne she man pon. Traditionally,
1: we are tadim.
0: Aye, we've come
1: as the main park ya. Tadim, we are tadim. Then the park tadim wa angasa. When they come market on tadim park man pon park ya angasa. Omo bosu bolu biya babe hebi na anyway. Tadim park ni.
0: Enti omo sude no moye.
2: General.
0: Yes.
2: Honorable Kweku Amprechum Sap.
0: Bantuma haye, Bantuma. Enko awo aso te miensa oso. Bantuma. Enu ko suburb of Kumasi.
2: Men share for us so miensa.
0: Yes. 92.4.
2: Yes. Yes. Yes. Yes. Yes. Yes. Yes.
1: Yes.
0: What is this man pong? Fuck it. It's a no man go to a banu. I don't know. No, but this is the intro. Do you me?
2: I say we better turn over there. Abo ni bigu. Oh, we need to see a year.
1: It's a wrong. I'm not trusting. Say.
0: Do you want me to move some politicians? For politicians, do you want me to move some questions?
1: I'm not trusting. Say. I'm not trusting. Say. Christmas gala. I'm not more. This say. MP ni has to tell from. I'm not power. But you're not boy. 3 years. 3 years. Omo pa omo chewa na omo boy 3 years.
2: Who was antimabo?
0: E so mo sorry, seriously.
2: General.
0: Me tie ko ho na me nim asem we dat na.
1: Na se be ka de won wa.
2: You see, babe, me tie asem enye priority ana. Because community bia no park there, nka list.
0: Yes.
2: Baby, I'm renting enko tenetene yapo. Ah, chese, e say a matter of priority. With the Honorable Kokwa and Pretrim Sapon, minimum that development, we be a no Usikaka crania that would be any amount of park now by a priority.
1: Development.
2: I mean, some person make us a minim dear or ye. It be a no ye be before. And a park in your priority.
1: My man, the
2: benefit of the doubt. As Antiman Pomrantiano, Omu here park, no more the attention of my bomb bow. A uncle four as Antiman Pomunim bow, Bopanya Crano, a league is in himself, Sumo, Safu Taylor, and Romney, Hormina Honum free to buy. And Mampo is supposed to be, and everyone was a division, Papa B and Shed any one. Nabono and Crabbin, one more bed any with talent.
0: Tower, I host to a Premier League.
2: And Ababi drew this level. Into Henny, they say, no more say, Uber Dada, Omo. Don't person who can you know, Utio and Cran or Mana. Omasem ni say abuo no beye omo 419 na member of parliament so the parliament dey nim say wo no ye honorable person nti bia bibi na asi kwa ma edile
0: ni
2: dra kesben so aka bo aso
0: ati ni
2: na me person me kan
0: I'm
2: still giving him the benefit of the doubt and I'm addressing him
0: say very bad
2: and ama a slow down wa ye dra kesben so aka chere ni say as a matter of urgency Asante Mampo deserves a football pitch, if not pitches.
0: All right.
2: Especially when we name say say now they are new and go to Nigeria. Any questions for anyone?
0: Spain, Saudi Arabia, Kevet, and Uruguay, and a former group H. You mentioned Hosu Kakrada for your Black Stars issues. No, na local stories Kakrada oh the Akamo. A resounding good morning, Sir Joe. You're looking exquisite and I'm dapper as usual. Ghana's 2010 quarterfinal run was built on belief plus organization. With this current squad being younger and less experienced at World Cups, what's the number one technical thing the coaching staff must get right in camp for Ghana to punch above its weight again? I love both Doctor and Andy. I would love both Dr. and Andy to address this. Okay. Bumbu Day, Onyx, Suno, Ajay, and Ediwe, and so Abreye.
2: I'm trying to say, issue. Nemo was sending my man on pain.
0: Or sending no, my bro. Also, I know Onyx, the brand, no, a kakakao. Now, no person would be
2: being just. Oh, been funny. I'm catching, said Nemo.
0: We are not in all accused me.
2: No, I'm not passing for phone in number.
0: Oh,
2: yeah, bro.
0: Oh,
2: we can't send them. No,
0: me, baby, me,
2: and number beer for food.
0: So, Now, who did you want to relax and what to question your brain?
2: So,
0: yeah, answer about.
2: So, you're fine. On your careful.
1: Was it a black?
2: Because I went to me, mommy, my salivate. It's
0: not good. Oh, Nix. Mejuanji. Ah. Okay. Anthony Drew.
1: Was it a blast that was built with belief and what?
0: Mr. Uncle can't be.
1: Oh, can't believe it.
0: Jimmy can't know why.
1: Oh.
0: Okay. The 2010 quarterfinal was built on belief plus organization. Okay. With this current squad being younger and less experienced at World Cups, what's the number one technical thing the coaching staff must get right in camp for Ghana to punch above its weight again? Munchu want to withdraw na won send be one and somebody aba.
2: Adaruma before and the World Cup World Cup in Kumuya. So you said three Lions in New Zealand, bebo.
0: Yeah.
2: Na Wednesday, my bomb last match. Thomas Tuchel, ne concern no raising them. Menene ya dream. Same run now, Master San be play. And time is who close for you, but the emperor on to.
3: I catch England
2: fans, players, you know, say after the World Cup, after the last qualifier on Wednesday, Muni Costa Rica no bebo no. Ombo we are. Obeja play a beer parman one night. Se omune omoyerenom eni omadofonom enkonko hianko ji omani na ansakra no momuvu every Florida no mu de omani ahwe and the Kansas City
1: yeah yes. Missouri
2: yeah Missouri nti asama Thomas Tuchel there are two players already nano I cited a captain Harry Kane ne wife so honum Jordan Pickford the works are there you know so them works no.
0: Yeah, you know, so come as a man, and
2: then can I give him come on?
0: But me, my Andy Bayer, you know, a group each, you know, like how the works and
2: then some
0: wives and girlfriends
2: problem be
0: of England, yeah, okay.
2: The three lions, open the official wax.
0: Okay, in the end, intended, I remember,
2: yeah, already,
0: the person will be a
2: beard, what
0: okay,
2: wax,
0: wouldn't for any, dear better,
2: a beard,
0: okay, you drew,
2: okay,
0: okay.
2: I would do muku do much,
0: wow,
2: no matter, say, umukum, umuku,
0: you be a bear, come on, okay,
2: you ready.
0: I would like to know whether the Black Stars have any upcoming friendly matches. If they do, when will they play? Please extend my warm greetings to myself, Franco Naro, and Andy, and to my one and only Abena Beton, Kawai, and Odin. Okay, Charles Badu, and anyway, Abago State Senior High School. All right. Before
2: so about yourself for now, more any friendly.
0: Make you find out, my. Also, warm up game.
2: It's a
0: Jamaican
2: beanie.
0: And you know, Mr. Fabremi, Kwame, Jim Bray, why, Black Stars, before 17th, you know. Program for the stars. I'm not for any dear trip. As a Joe, the fashionista, I like your gentility and outfits. So, Joe is the man fit. Jose is the man fit for the job at Real Madrid. He's an achiever and the best disciplinarian. For Obia, Inye Obia, Usukra, Usa. Frantino Perez deserves to continue so that a special one will come and make us proud again. Watch out for Team Iraq at the Mundial. Margasu Andy Kem. Sadiq Edwifi Tamale Ena Abreye. Production SA MP no spokesperson. Kasaka Krebi briefly. Into the two Ganaka Krebi. After park na mode tutu or masumode or margin. Intiga.
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0: What's on TV? Who's on TV? Okay. What's I just say? Damu hene ni muno.

0: Okay, all right. Inti yadebisiana yako no, yako group H.
1: Wadaruma.
0: Kuma zao kambi mifao.
1: Me doubt is the spokesperson of the MP.
2: Sa. Zabranko pe, me nso me reporter.
0: Oya waya.
3: Oya
0: waya. Oya
2: MPP, elho.
0: Ewo mampo.
1: So hold it official position MPP was until.
2: That is the voice that I have now. From
0: Muma, Muma, I'm fine out. We can find out.
2: Production.
0: Production, we find out, man.
1: Because me doubt it, the position.
2: Kasa na oka.
1: Kasa na oka.
0: Yere nim no. Yere nim no.
1: Ebi susuwa, time krokra oka, so that's important.
0: Uro kena pa, but I'm saying no.
2: The wrong with time, we meant to be a bike. Because
0: I'm saying oka.
1: Ebi a time, no.
0: Me what dream it?
1: Also, sometimes we move the benefit of the doubt because of time. Baby crew free by
2: Becca.
0: Yes,
1: no, baby crew free by or baby Cassia. It's all right.
0: Sure.
1: We did they were no day and son of Unyamaika Cassa. Otherwise, say Ubia in his right sense will not talk this way. I'm sorry for my words. Ubia in the right frame of mind will not talk like this. I just say beer.
0: Yeah.
1: The Odi here do no more any influence on so. Now they are channel. But say now
0: we hear time.
1: Now dream with the
0: heart. No, we hear time, baby.
1: Instead of making say,
0: I hope say mampon for atin.
1: You forgive the person.
0: Mampon was almost matin linka. Small work and matin. You need to go near house in my
2: house.
0: To a few now being to be a distant one was a no mere assertive.
2: Young
0: group H. Yeah, ask for the 2 minutes or say or fire time. We hear on deserve your time.
1: And you know, as a pam pam pam so opposition beer, I say I didn't tweet you. So opposition pa and Okasa here. I am very responsible. Very, very responsible. Ubere nebia sebi obi on yenim no nti eho asem kan de nti na me no ya adwese ye mfata ba se ehu se ni position ni ni locus ni no okuta a respectable position then you don't make this irresponsible statement and keep your position.
0: Hawa Spain Saudi Arabia Kevard Uruguay 9.9
2: you know 5 days to the World Cup na. It is only Brazil who have won the World Cup 5 times in the 5 days to the World Cup on Sanity. You know, in that group, they started with Spain. Now, okay, the Spain national team now, Odia will be at the frame here, the La Roja, and not any Dia will be at the frame. Or my people woke up and then won 17 times, and I'm waiting for my people woke up and I say, or my first time, I'm going to be PM woke up in 1934 in Italy. And then the first time, omo timi babe pim World Cup na jinu e hono omo do the quarter final stage and omo timi edru ye e free hono omo babe pim 1950 e wo Brazil na jinu e ho omo boy akodo the last four and a Spain edru ye Brazil e se omo and a Brazil e the bebo finals into omo second time no jinu omo timi babe pim e wo the semi final stage so far as the World Cup dey concern. So for 17 times no baba be pim na you know because of time in tino oh she omo mode bo at the World Cup Spain about quarter finals and kwama kuma ko 4 into 4 times omo about quarter final in 1934 ewo Italy 1986 ewo Mexico 2002 ewo Japan South Korea sejo and the last time omo itimi boy in 2018. And these times, Edna, Spain, etimi ababe pimu at the World Cup, and the Omababe. The last time I bought World Cup, no, ewo, e USA 1989. Spain, etimi bought Drew, the knockout stage, Emma, the squadra Azuri, Sishomo, and Umutimi Yomu, a free war in 1994. Now, you know, offer the recent times and recent performance, Omo de Eba, any players or my producer will be a person, ka Spain, Kabebi Omo Driomotimi Atra. In 2002, with Jose Antonio Camacho, Iker Casillas Mobile, and Dinoa, Omo Babe Drew, the knockout stage of Korea for Isha Omo Omo Kofi. Over 2006, it was that team and Omo so bad, many maybe Mamacho, and Omo do the run of 16, and Omo lose to France, 3-1. France is showing Omo Yo Omo Frim in 2006, and Dinoa only gave me a echo so, a TV, so. France versus Spain in 2006 World Cup. And Otimi Ashe on your screen. 3-1. Ene Adia, Air France, Etimi Shomo, Enomu, Etimi Eyomo, Ephraim, Elho. And after 2006, and Ajinua, Omo Ba 2010. And every 20, no, Makwa Ba winning the European Championship. Oh, 2008. So gradually, no, Mutim, no, almost, you say, Eba, no, Mutimia. The cohesion, no BME to my final was it for the ban no more because in the year of 2008, no me is so dominant now almost quite any was screen so no. So in 2010 World Cup, no more Ramo Africa for the first time and I woke up on ever and you know, no more group and that Chile or more Switzerland and I know more Honduras in that group. Now, almost first game, almost boy, no, it was against Ottoman Hitfoot Switzerland and a general. Oh, Switzerland to be sure mobile go to nil. Inti omo di anu koye ti sa Argentina story. Inti uye two coaches here by Vicente del Bosque and the great man Ottoman Hitfoot. Ena omo etimi ebejina touchla no omo etcheche omo no. Inti obia kan says team obia so obaji World Cup. Ena the first match wo timi elusu elho. Baseju omo twa so eba omo nim. Emo omo bedu the Nacka State. Ebe share Portugal. Eko omo nim. Eko share Germany, and after beating Germany, let's not forget, say on their way, almost send share Paraguay. It is from group stage, almost share the Seleção of Portugal, almost share Paraguay, and almost share the Mannschaft of Germany in the semi-finals, and almost drew the finals against the Orange, and yet Netherlands for, and almost share our final. And in 2010, it was referee Howard Webb, the English referee, said you on one the Champions League final that year at Santiago Bernabeu between Bayern Munich and then Inter Milan and a Champions League final. No, said you on one said the end. Oh, share game here, cause yeah, the 2010 World Cup no and no finals no and a cause numerous chances and a Netherlands for in yeah, said you on with me boss, no, Iron Robin on a Fajira picking a year Carlos Piojo, but look at Ike Casillas, the Saint. Was in the thick of events. Bert van Merwijk, any coach, I know coach, Netherlands for no, and Vicente del Bosque, and so your coach, now coach, the Spanish national team. And you know, after 1934, which me make it, Omode Bino, finally, it was South Africa. Omaya, your friend, Spain, it me winning, Omo first World Cup. Andre Lujan Iniesta, it me show go, no, Edema Oma, Spain, a Beji World Cup, no, Ewo. In 2010, it was South Africa. Nigeria, after 2010, now almost era no Javi, Iniesta, David Sanchevia, Fernando Torres, Ike Casillas, no more hold any of them. Until after 2010, almost about 2014. Now almost about 2014, no more group of Netherlands, and a Chile, a group, and then Austria. But say, yo, almost first game against Netherlands. Oshie, and on a Ruben van Persie, Oshie, an iconic header be, 2014 World Cup. You really are near a goal of the tournament to do be a say, ah, Van Persie go here, Van Persie go here, and you go and call see a demon. So in 2014, said you, I'm going to farm more and Spain be who won myself at all. Because the final against Brazil in the Confederation Cup, no, near Dian and Cosa can be beat almost say, Era ne a bell ye, in Tinenka or say coaching a freshen up the squad, Eddie young players be room, head away and make a one seven. Casillas and Timia and Yahoo, and that Spanish team and Timia and Cobebia in that tournament are almost a free moon a honoma. Now, after 2014, almost by 2018 World Cup, general, almost free moon a group, and that was Iran, Portugal, Morocco in that group. Said you almost to me Baumanim, Baumu Beshia, a host nation, Russia, and Atem Duba. The penalty, you know, it's me a Spain a free moon in the 2018 World Cup. The last World Cup, as you know, mobile, no, I'm Koye and Far Momo. Osho open your friend Luis Enrique Martinez Lucho. The team now the Bebo World Cup now. So you I'm Koye and Far Momo. Emma Omu called the next stage of the competition, you know. Abu Kala, any romance, yes. I'm goes to me in Spain. It's me Ephraim. Emma Spain and Timmy Anko many. It's okay from 2010 I'm with you as a national team no at the World Cup. Kwa na omo at the world stage, you know, and ya dey say oba hoden e was ro. Now the last European Championship omo na win here, omo boy UEFA Nations League final Into so watch Spain team now. Obias or Mobedi World Cup, Obias or Mobedi World Cup because of the consistency almost show in other tournaments. But Spain has always been like this. And you almost many players are because country almost Madrid and Barcelona within there, you expect them to produce talent. But almost through where it matters the most, any competition level now, Obons and Spain for Ajegu. But almost here, one of the countries are. World Cup anymore. Now, Medica said the last time I'm going to US, no, a team I friend Italy and a UOM film. Oh, shed your own UO TV, so yeah. A last World Cup, Spain versus a Morocco, a penalties, no, and a Pablo Sarabia, a boy, yeah, Yassim Bonu, a crem, Carlos Sole, a boy, yeah, Yassim Bonu, crem, where you said you were scared, a boy, yeah, Yassim Bonu, so a crem, a oha, or mutimi, a ye Spain, a free moon in the 2022 World Cup. And to say, yo, you can't spend team now. No cranium, I want in this row. To say, can you not, dear Etiano? But oh, share the European Championship. And in recent time, performance on my done a major tournament. A lot of people believe we say, at least, I'm with him way there, yeah, and they can go places. Yeah, I'm sure I'm with him to this particular World Cup. Yeah, fan compare the last one. I'm sure I'm with him in this city. Oh, yeah, the last one. Now, a place be brave. And I don't know, I'm with him. Inti, we heard the likes of Sergio Busquets, Ocha Obiti say Marco Asensio, you know no money now. But a bit more so, the last one, anyone almost so, a way into Ocha. Goalkeeper Unai Simon was part of that old team. Marcos Llorente, Emerick Laporte, Ofo Obi say Rodri, Ofo Obi etc. Daniel Olmo. All these guys know me a part of the old team. But the media too many say, and then in up front, no more team now you hook a crack. Would they compare the Alvaro Morata, the Daniel Olmo, the Marco Asensio, and no more Lamine Yamal, one of the best in the game today. Nico Williams had a good season, but in the national team, he has always been playing well. And Omanya Oyarzabal, he has played so well for Real Sociedad. It is a new so form with team now. And Nimuno, as compared to team now, Luis Enrique, they buy any idea. Omu team, we here, as compared to that team now. I think the only problem, they said, central defensive pair, and only a Chileno. And that they need to be very, very careful because midfield Nadia, I even think Fabian Ruiz Ebeba in place of Daniel Olmo, and they have a very good midfield. Omi are one of the favorites for the competition. But Sejo, Tisede Makano, Spain with their 17 appearance, 4 quarterfinals, 2 semifinals, 1 trophy. Inti Yenian to Batian Fam Omo. Omi a country now woke up in a new woman, but you know, Omo for me, in a baby, Tisede, Obia Ehuno. Uruguay the next team because the other two need the general and same baby in Ofa Kevada. Almost first time on Mukodi until you don't expect so much. Ofa Saudi Arabia, you know, Saudi Arabia woke up Romaco 7 times a pet. Almost me a PM from group stage in a bakope into Omaha in Nisro. The record that Almo de Abo woke up will be at the back of my year, conceding 8 goals against Germany in 2002 World Cup and again the last World Cup. Almost share with the winners of the World Cup AO group stage almost first game against the best selectors of Argentina. And on the record that Saudi Arabia for no general almost the back to this particular World Cup. Now Uruguay. So you Uruguay for no so about World Cup and Kwa Marco Marco 15 times. Now Omu Kromo and the Stati World Cup. Now World Cup no Omu Bob first final it was Stadio El Centenario in Montevideo. And I'm sure my friend Argentina in the final. And that was a World Cup for Guillermo Stabile. Almost in 1930, no. Almost signed by J. 1950, El Brazil, El Maracana Sports Stadium. And the last time I hear this case Brazil, you know, yeah, the history it was our World Cup in 1950 nearby. In 2 Uruguay, 2 World Cup, you know, almost in you know, I see this Garcia and Safiano in the team of J.S. World Cup in 1950. The World Cup, you know, almost in you know, they've been on and off. Since the 80s, Edinburgh 90s, Senegal BC, Odeba early 2000s. No? But in Nippon, we've been changing everything in Uruguay football in recent times. And your papa, your friend, Washington Oscar Tabarez, on a bit changing BBI Adebay. So, almost about 2002, almost about 2010, and you know, in recent times, the 2010 World Cup team, no, any idea how they were called Uruguay, who's saying BBB. And your name level, you know, almost body Coco Druya. And that was a team with Diego Forlán, Sebastián El Cholo Abreu, now Edison Cavani, the El Matador, and then Luis Alberto Suarez. And then the guys are omo de buy with Washington Oscar Tabares basejo omo share Ghana ewo eye the quarter final stage no no be enum so on beti akọ final because performance at Diego for Lambert Dan de no na ehu basejo omo so antimi anko endu final no ewo ho no ma Genoa almost 18 friend that is Diego Forlan on your screen or but tournament ni yi no home obi ehu say Abrantia no the games ewo Atletico Madrid and then Villarreal no na nye kwa nti that was Uruguay national team in 2010 omo beji the Copa America in 2011 basejo omo ba 2014 World Cup na nko yi amfa momo in the group with Italy Costa Rica and England omo qualify for the next stage. But Colombia 4 years, Papa Nana American Assembly Crown the Puma Ojida TV. So your friend Washington Oscar Tabares. On the big change media ewo Uruguayan football in the last 20 years, on Mutimi J about the semifinals, edgy the Copa America in 2011. And January 2014, Colombia for be you omufrim, and so ewo in 2018, Portugal for ko you omufrim, ewo the knockout stage. And the last World Cup at Genoa Mobile, that was the end of era. Era ne why Ofa Sebastian Elkolo Abreu Luis Suarez last World Cup, Edson Cavani last World Cup. Nti omo era ne be pem ye, and in the group of Ghana, Korea and Portugal, you know omo antimi anko ba bia, and asejo omo nso etimi efri mu ewo ho enom. Nti se wo hwe Uruguay national team na, you know ba bia o ba ba bi dun ni. Team omo dey back to this particular tournament. In ye different bebebe as compared to their previous team because goalkeeper Sergio Roquette was part of team no omo dey Ofa Gulamo Vera of Flamingo, he was part of that team. Ofa Obi Eti say Rona Aroho and then Genoa Yenim say omo be bo Jose Maria Jimenez of Atletico Madrid, one of the best center back pair at least who would ATM who Barcelona center back. Also Obi no omo tell nya bi ma. You are good to go. And midfield of Rodrigo Bentake, Omo of Federico Santiago Valverde, and Omo Manuel Ugarte of Manchester United. And Okomanima, Omo of Giorgio de Arrascaeta of Flamengo. Against Ghana at the last World Cup, Omo they say 2 goals, no? And Omo of Facundo Pelestri, formerly of Manchester United, Darwin Nunes, and then Massimiliano Araujo of AS Sporting CP. Into Omo team Omo de Ebano and so any and they are coming with an experienced trainer in Marcelo Bielsa. In 2002, on the Argentina Bar World Cup no and you know, this time on any side Omo ba to this particular World Cup. The last Copa America he did very, very well. The normal Omo first share of their quality. But after winning the World Cup in Brazil, what it takes to win the World Cup again. Probably the round of 16 quarterfinals, Omo what it takes to be there. Yeah. But Omo among the favorite for this particular World Cup.
0: Uruguay, Ubo Mudiana, Ghana for the Bay Trima 2010.
2: Yes, yes.
0: South Africa.
2: The last one Omo share in Kai.
0: Yeah.
2: Yenkai
0: to Qatar.
2: But you know, how are you? You know, World Cup no say. Oh yeah, Mino. Now we have opportunity. Now we utilize this opportunity. Now we come back here, Dion.
0: Sure.
2: Senegal in 2002. Omo bo against Turkey or quarter final. So almost that game. We play extra time. We are poor. And I take a show. 2002, bit. Now we say Senegal and team in Modru quarter final. How many years now? 24 years. Cameroon since 1990. Babi Sine. 36 years down the line. Omo zin team reach that level.
0: Yeah.
2: And he said, "Yo, we need opportunity now. What to me? And also, to me, cause I level no one to me. It's just unfortunate. But that is about the World Cup. It is not easy to win. It's
0: not easy. Just like a UEFA Champions League. Any easy? No, no, any easy? Somebody UEFA Champions League. Any easy? NTK Juso. Any easy? Yes.
2: Was
0: it Emre? Yeah. It's sad that of all the nations, Ghana looks the least prepared. Hey, sir. The friendly we had with a team from the same continent as Panama was played with fringe players and without our coach. Very laughable indeed. Noel, Edwin, Ifri, Begro, and Abba. My name Muti Message. It is very sad that of all the nations, Ghana looks the least prepared. The friendly we had with a team from the same continent as Panama was played with French players and without a coach. Very laughable indeed. Okay. And Tina and also no no Noel. Edway if you begrow and aba. Yanko
2: or
0: Casemba.
2: Because on said mostly say walk
3: out. Oh dear Casman, 92.9 FM
2: group no be annoyable. On just said your brother needed to be born. Because Morocco was a group. Nti Kayashi a group na. I'm you know, Capanama, at least in Mexico game, no?
0: Yeah.
2: Can also see the test here.
0: Yeah.
2: But yeah, well, maybe you also see a name Mexico. Your main stars, then Mexico are both friendly match. Maybe you know something now.
0: Okay.
2: A jaya mon so dia.
0: Oh well.
2: Maybe.
0: Okay. Yen tuaswe na fi yen ko wax ni England ni kakrai na andi kem transi na opesa. Okay, ma yen ko. A day.
1: Oh, you know, I saw him say, different people have different opinion about sports performance and sex. There are a number of research that suggests, say, if no other factors are even sex enhances performance, sports performance.
3: 92.9. Now, Thomas Tuchel,
1: who's an England national team, no, omo ewo camp, ewo Florida. Omu base and Kasa omu bekwako base during the tournament, you know, eh, Kansas City. Then on Thomas Tuchel, a country players, you know, amu omu kwa nse, wax, you know, you can't wax, your wife and girlfriends, wives and girlfriends of the Three Lions, England national team players, you know, omu yire nom, omu mpna nom, enu omu akudu mkwia ahuduo. The baby actually started from the days of David Beckham. Now the Spice Girls, David Beckham, Victoria Beckham, mo started ladies and man. Omo ka omo bo omo a omo se se omo kunu mo kwa kunu a omo so se se omo ta omo kunu mo echi echi jina pa. Now Thomas Tuchel say omo kwan even at the training base players no be to me the omo yire ne omo mpana nom aba. Na omo abe have some time with them.
0: Wow.
1: Intention on the say
0: Bukayo Saka Dieni.
1: Bukayo Saka Dieni.
0: Wow.
1: And say no tie not.
0: And
1: she say ne omuni New Zealand bowie na Wednesday, omuni Costa Rica bowie Wednesday no Obama players no bia kwain. Say unwa kudun kwe munya a night out. In teacher say a dano de dear o night out to bia or send away any night out.
0: Okay.
1: Some will be called night club, some will be called da, some by a day. After Wednesday, he's giving them the chance to have a night out with their wives and girlfriends. And Sanoma relocated to Omu base in Ankasa. As well as during the tournament, Nobesamoma, another break, they're very important. In general, I agree with Thomas Tuchel 100%. Sometimes you forget, say footballers, you know, besides everything, they are also humans. Ufat is asking our players here, Oma bra throughout the season. A poor Champions League final, we are giddy. No, sir, quite America. Into sometimes they need some times off. On the screen, Hurricane Wife cried, we do on him. I saw a picture with him. Jude Bellingham, so the grand Serono. Kobe Day, Kobe Menu, and so the Rabani, a miss race.
0: Okay.
1: Half race. And Kobe is, OBN himself, Kobe is proper.
0: The black woman,
1: Black
0: Rabano.
1: Kobe menu dia
0: no. Na me ka ne ne dia no.
1: Black kakra wo.
0: Oh, okay.
1: Or half half.
0: Or oh, say white more.
1: Una I say was the white more and then the blonde hair no. And so man look more white.
0: Wow.
1: Unse Kobe no. Ne ma me no ne ne papa no. Omo ja wari ba because of Kobe menu nti omo come match bo.
0: Oh, okay.
1: Yeah, obe hu omo say omo tinachi was stadium. Yeah. They are just close. But
0: just like Lamine Yamal.
1: Yes. They got to support the boy until that is it. And general, I think that a big boy players in a power, especially Wednesday night times out, you know, and the oppressor on any anan and pray be a on be area and San Omako
3: camp. Casman 92.9, Asidan Kwa.
0: Until 2 days or so, you know, and then 1 night in a day. Because after Champions League, UEFA Champions League, and a Premier League in other leagues, you know,
1: Obekofi,
0: to 1 night in a
1: general, so after Mui, you know,
0: Wednesday night, the moment I had there. After friends say, yeah, no season and the Obiakovi,
1: you see, you'll be having the body chemistry. What I say, you will be who are a bit matter 6 months without sex. Maybe it's not 1 year without sex on phone.
0: Okay, mema na ma.
1: Mema ni ma.
0: Okay.
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0: yes nan ho ya de basa basa
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1: ni komodie kra nkoyi ye was afor no so into a group of people that Thomas Tuchel he deal with near own or no no or what's at be no no this is a chance for the
0: Nana Johnny the Anna why is she cra
1: Nana Johnny
0: oh there be some vans on any do fi ana
1: Nana na ze sen ka onya na na
0: I do be Anna no hwese no no no ze na yi no no ayo onu ani me say do sat na nya do bia no hia
1: Mene sasa ni pano so tu kwa free we didn't change the break
0: up. Yes, I don't know tu kwa. Se mi hu no kro ba ya do.
1: O hina de ho ye ni de se de se ha dwe kakra.
0: We don't know this so.
1: O hina no ye ni de se de ha dwe kakra.
0: Ara Johnny, you didn't want to go a ja ja ja.
1: Kina na we do do na for one babo.
0: You didn't want to go a ja ja ja ja. Into us,
1: you know, when you have a players no more to be you, who show more wax and our teams are mouthful.
0: Sika woof ye, to be in the day and our paunya,
1: to be Anna Rashford.
0: These are players almost any 200,000-300,000 pounds a week, every 7 days. Be a umfas escaro.
1: You barely have any
0: dinner. There's over taste out there. Taste be a
1: games were jagged and nearby.
0: Sa
1: who's that now?
0: No, only gun and EBS.
1: Only gun and your school days in normal picking up. Oh, bear me.
0: Yeah,
1: but I don't know. That is it. You know, meaning Sagana for so you advocate Sibia, a place, and you're more days off be Nanke Bia, also soon called Daniel Moka Cra Emra. Because your guys are also so who is
3: not. I said, I'm not
1: a cracker. What the room 90 a beer 792. Na or another room on Utiaka.
0: Yeah.
1: With the same hotel. It be create a different floor. Or the lift are not sure no row. Into own PM free hotel on Kobe Bia and so a yen of room.
0: Wow.
1: It be so hosa.
0: To no what you say yen for being calm.
1: So no be no mcro I don't know.
0: Yeah,
1: honestly,
0: yeah,
1: me support it. England for them.
0: Didn't they also support us in for Ghana for us in
1: the same? They should have a chance.
0: To be a player. Like I will hear one night.
1: Sit like I will enjoy this privilege. Tokyo, Edema players. Like I will enjoy it.
0: Don't mean trances our nights, no?
1: No, only one night. Say. We could do over England, number four final. We could do over 1 month.
0: Wow.
1: We could do over 1 month.
0: Not just also... Sabi wo hwe wa yika kra o.
1: Oh, say
0: 1 month don't mean tra.
1: Maye be me dia. Say 1 month mean to me. Ah, general, I do more than that.
0: Nti di nti na change na for again kan ho ma na
1: we dey. Say, oh yeah. Asidan kwa. Are you changing the subject to?
0: Means, yeah, me dey say we a player.
1: You are talking about, you see general players. So you have to know here of activities. They are very active. Very hyperactive. Like training nti no. The number of eye hormones they do mumu akoni aba na easy. Until they have high level of libido. Let's be very honest with you.
0: Okay.
1: What you say? The entire some scientists in the research actually say, sex before sporting activity enhances performance. You know, because of a hormone we call a testosterone. The more you're so active, you know, now another testosterone is secreted into your system. You know, it increases your activity.
0: Okay.
1: Until you're no more high level. They say. From came office came to office into I did brain identity sometimes we if you cross the quap ya or so
0: wow in fact and so in CI enough for me any friend yeah who's a Mbulu can't in your penny
1: hurricane DNA with the Florida one
0: okay wow
1: until Wednesday with him say be a bishop.
0: A ma can one will be a different though.
1: When you cram, it will
0: be. Don't fall out, don't apart. The beer could be our can one. We need to kick
1: it. Yeah, I mean, you need to
0: go. Oh, no, no. Oh yes, you are. What
1: should you do?
0: Our officer made you do a good job. All right, whatever, first year. It's not, and so I don't know. You're Saint Pierre, but I say, Oko Boswara Kofa Saint Pierre, but Joe, good morning indeed. You're okay, okay, you're the boss. Louis, Tafu Hospital, and anyway, Abreye, you're the greatest of all teachers. Sir, you. Kwabna, okay, but way free, Chief Inspector Daniel Bwadi, Puanu Station. Officer Santi Bekwai. Okay, Chief Inspector Daniel Bwadi, Puanu Station Officer Santi Bekwai, anyway, Ebai. Joe Franco Naro's father was a policeman, a police bandsman. Oh, sir. That's why he doesn't go on the road. All the policemen who were staying at Crew Room at Dream Quanta were police bandsmen. No wonder he's good at interpreting, at interpretation when it comes to the best stories. Because he's the son of a policeman. And for my brother, the inspector, if you wake up to his comment, Chief Inspector Daniel Bwadi, Puanu Police, Puanu Station Officer, Santibekwane,
1: Yeah, my father was a police officer.
0: Okay.

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0: 10 seconds
1: indi we ni be di 1 minute oh touch line yes no one a fourth official no omo ko to pa because onu akro e coach on tie
0: black pass it's close the deep job ni nyina ni say ye fe no fs bebrebe ni nyina no onbo ngu say omo instructors no eko courses ba omo meda na di nche clubs no because e dey na say ke best at league and can instructors ni ati agu ama teams no no match room said the city here anyasa e ba po free mo a bo so ni ba ba house na why it too late are you late
1: wow
0: because o bi be proud park so yeah so na yellow card na ma na se titi do park no so e be treat you and o ho ato ba se o proud park so a na se o fu se proud any practice bi ada ya do ko abon cha be di 1 minute we pra kra no
1: 1 minute kra no eh
0: eh eh time a ball na stop it
1: yes next stoppage you know
0: next stoppage na say say ball ya ball be say 10 15 minutes na stop ya na che say o person mu yi bibi e fe time wasting football
2: but the sanction is so dodo as compared to the offense say imagine say ma delay 7 seconds and unti the obe mu no ball na da park no so be 15 minutes and na me ball 10 against 11 those 2 seconds delay in unti no while we are within a bit more capitalized
1: there wow well almost 90 minutes you know time I bo and castle pitches. If you have 50 minutes, 57 minutes.
0: The highest that you cry is 64 minutes.
1: 64 minutes.
2: We are bro from the NOBA GPL.
0: And the best 35
1: minutes. Born in Nayamo. Born in BBA, best set time. We both be 57 minutes, 54 minutes, 61 minutes.
2: But I know something on my person, I'm resolving that. I'm a referee, you know, the luxury. Say, I'm a time added. 92.9. Let's be by any template. 3 minutes, 2 minutes, 3 minutes. I drew so I'm not five. But who should boy out in the boy?
1: And look, I'm depending on the referee in the world.
2: Especially,
1: I said the team, team the bear 10 and I'm
2: not. General, put me a game. Now, second half, we are at three substitutions. Referees will catch us on average. Substitution take you about 30 seconds on average. And so, we bear three substitutions, we bear three, and can only 3 minutes. Breaks, baby, you know, the 3 minutes are bad to so. To the referees themselves, you know, such chance at the moment say lost time or moon find your time at the dawn. Be presumed, yeah.
1: I wish Ghana too had done same works for our players, but for the sake of Benjamin Asarinti, I rest my case. Wasusu, I just so mintiase. Why for the sake of Benjamin Asarinti? Mintiase, yeah.
2: You know, I came out quiet. You come out for Susu, could be crowded in your barber and wagger, the visa man.
1: Have you guys read the post by Peter Jiri on the Black Stars? This guy has words. Emmanuel Dwifri Ahojo. I didn't know her. So I'm Peter Jiri. I didn't say my can they have Black Stars? So meaning Moana Matura man and I say no crest or kind. I'm also no one a court treaty. Oh, yes, intino, nigga, our high, but banana fear, baby. This man, our kind, I wapa, or the Black Stars, D, and that's a gate to a crown. Make up BYT or enter more videos, no soa, as I may check a crown, sana, and did you medium abba every year. At this juncture, I can see you are gradually leading Dr. Franco Naro into personal matters. As you subtly said, Sabi, I say, oh, a year or day. Then, daughter started applying the brakes on the tangent was going. Reverend Clifford Chiba from
2: thank you, Reverend.
1: Anyway, and so Abba, a wrong observation.
2: Who were Nipa?
1: A very wrong observation.
2: Who were Nipa?
1: Yes. BYT. You know. You cry.
3: Yeah.
1: Who do you ever find?
3: FIFA woke up.
1: Okay.
3: Now the woman say woke up. No, then yah, you been yah one country or Beji. Na ansan yebe fa first edition no yebe hwe nipa wo ye FIFA World Cup in 1930 na wo ye French eye sculptor na wo ye Abdel Lafleur ono ene ye the FIFA World Cup na ansan Brazil for Beijing 70 for Kipsa omo e change no de Jules Rimet.

0: cup no show mu nsem kra eye another Italian eye sculptor enso eye Silvio Gazzaniga enso eye the current trophy na ba ko no na ye Asian Greek omo goddess ena oba ena no oda so jina oma eye victory ene eye chese aso ukuta ujidiem so na wani abre na wo ye dabi we aha we ye do ye the current FIFA World Cup trophy no we ye 71 ene ye but the first one no papa wo ye ye no ena wo ye French ni
1: okay.
0: Ono ena ye that one ena oba we aha sa trophy we ena ye trophy a he did kind of ball FIFA World Cup. No? Okay. The Jules Rimet Trophy, the third FIFA president, on a day World Cup, no? STG. Who knows that's our World Cup winner? Dr. Bia, no, yeah, assistant, yeah, and answer, or yeah, vice to yeah, FIFA president at that time.
2: A
0: time, we no question in the shoebox room, and a question passed during the Second World War. Now, who say Nazi troop, no bit me, about the World Cup, no, because a target. Once I have now Benito Mussolini, and so and a war war, I'm a J walk up in 1934-38 into walk up on a banner. Now I said, Dr. Ottorino Barassi, if I walk up no question and pass it. After the World War, no, and painful Chessia, no, they walk up on a ba. Now my Chessia no more receive trophy, no, now a fake a canty. Papa Rizzo is a walk up pen. Ah, or no, no, ye Italian FA president at that time. Name him. Now your assistant to FIFA president into your vice and so on my wo track away FIFA mti ebra omo ye trophy no ah e ye friend sculptor eh friend say Abel Rafle e ye ye no the woman say sa trophy and anka word war no na mpenfo susu say akode for no anya Nazi e ye troops ni nya onbe ba be fa e di akọ during Adolf Hitler time no and no dey question pass na je na FIFA World Cup no chase ye no. Na e was a mine 16 and a echo. Na mine 16 no. The woman said, ye we know see the car thread that the entire nya walk up no. E baby see ye. Na the entire you host you know a yeah Argentina so ye can was him. When omu do omu centenary anniversary, e wa omu constitution ye in 1830. Ti from 1830 to 1930, a 100 years. And ti na omasa JJ a yeah Olympic Games na twasum ye no football de no. Ti no say a yeah FIFA ede. A year tournament and equal stage you all and no and a bar so sana then na am I 16 no omo ain't me and quanko pium omu nina said any susuna and timian kupium emu 13 a koye nina se shape and also befa it a year Egypt for the omokono you know na storm be about Mediterranean sea so and ti and I'm sentinel shape no enti me ama me fa or my friend is Egypt and fanko. And Japan, and so a pulley out. And our man, and so a day a siam. So, and they ya change your mudding. Na almost so, no, also a moko, a FIFA walk up no, a be, nemum, not the ACC, any identity almost so. Ye almost jay, say, Nadu almost bit me a call participating, a 1930, the anity, a man a canoe, Scotland, and England, no more, a yomu, the free FIFA. It's as a mono edge or more British home tournament in the championship in the Thomas Wanconti 13 and a cocociae. Now, general 13 cociae, no, yes, I see a board the World Cup when Lorien Lucien aired the first player or say FIFA World Cup go. That was 13 July 1930. Na and no air tournament, a basso or a decay into your boy, no, almost say, or my friends at Mexico, France, and Mexico 4-1. Na French international Lorien Lucien. And a ball first go e with the FIFA World Cup mo a ye de babe wie na de na ba bia na e interesting e ye the grand finale na grand finale ne ba no na ye between Argentina and Uruguay na na Copa America started 1916 ya bo 12 editions out of 12 no half of it Uruguay na age and our my friend say Argentina age mu 4 and Brazil age 2 enti sa World Cup no e ba no na je say two aman mienu we no the supreme na Brazil kwa niwo is as Brazil age 2 pe o my friend say Argentina age 4 and a Uruguay ekuta mu nsia e wo ho nti na omo mienu no so asia kan abo eye Copa Newton Capa and also ye draw by enam say na Argentina e wo fie na Uruguay ato omo nti na the cup no na 1-1 e ma o my friend say Uruguay e wo ho that was 25th May a month or a 2 months before the World Cup. And so, oh, I know, so, oh, we see, I didn't want to dinty match and it's a so. You hear now, oh, my friends, Argentina, a lose game, no, by 4-2. And so, oh, why, and no, a baby game, and now, a muya sepa. Now, I rehearse, I'm going to say, France 4, a statue, yes, a 4. But, I'm group, no, one to me, I'm qualified. You have 4 groups of 13 teams, you know, first group, no, am I 4 teams. Second group, no, my 3, third, 3, fourth, 3. Into Kabuma ni yenya 13 aye countries sa na also mo ewuram wo groups no nti yenya aye Brazil qualify o my friends Argentina qualify Uruguay qualify from omu group ena omu nyina no e qualify a de no omu de ba be piem nti yewuram no na se Guillermo Stabile Argentine ono na ye top scorer o she eagles e wo honom a ye wi tournament na se aye o my friends Argentina Elusu the final two. Uruguay, edge the first FIFA World Cup. Nana me can France for asem. France benye team anan kwa mubaba. But oma anye fortunate against Argentina. Now referee Aimada Rogo from Brazil. This a match no. Now omu go keep a pra. Now obi suwe pra. Obi anu obe sana. Nana osu oba kuko mpede bo. Until say, go no eba. Go on eba on the 81st minute. 6 minutes to full time. Now referee napon. E chile na omu ye protest. And a referee friend said, I'm made that ready. As I buy, say, time on Cranson, Tiens, I'm a born to us. T. France for a yen ye, and no more coy. You know, that was the first edition, and also it me a course. After the World Cup, no, I did change and na 30th July, 31st July. No, my friend said, I did Uruguay, a national holiday. Now, Oko Bonus Aires, Uruguay for. Omo consulate or also nempen for aqua horse, omoko bonny minim, is answer walk up no, omo and tiniania, on two free crumo, omony Uruguay, any cracker beer, and also by a story aftermath, after say above FIFA walk up, nevia, general, and also by a story, and so ONT Japan, a pulley out, Siam, and near from Thailand, omu pulley out, and now face no, a year Egypt, Republic of a Arab Republic, a year Egypt. Omo so so entimi enwrem amas omo entimi anko work up due to storm na o Mediterranean Sea ni so de na esa board the second edition 1934 eno de ye nya 16 teams are no so omo ba na that was the first time ye bo work up no ye bo qualifies is an say am 32 ena de omo din ko say omo pese omo bo work up ni bi ba Uruguay ehu say as a European teams no ebu omo nim tia is an say during the first edition no 4 countries spend a free Europe ebe kan wo mo nti omoso uti atuanya do mbeko ti defending champions ama the second edition of the FIFA World Cup nti yes ase boy eye qualifies na no na Benito Mussolini eko FIFA president wo se obese oyusu eye ne party fascism or practice ewo Italy no the host to sa World Cup no nti World Cup no unim se 1930 de no ye ba be bo finals no ne ehu ball aye mfa mo into a quest of ten, a toss of queen. Now, toss of queen, they say, Argentina and a rain into Argentina, baby, you soon a ball at the above first half. Now, Uruguay, every you soon a ball the above second half. Into Argentina, first half born, or we need 2-1. None when a second half, no, Uruguay, for say 3 goals, omu player, now no me the pitcher, Ebe Toso, Hector Castro, none in Sabah Quetra, a share the final goal at the Buamomu winning 4-2. When another game, now, 3-2, and in my ding. Enti Emma Benito Mussolini ekofa 102 balls at the Brave Federation of FIFA say omonye no mo fa organize ball to omo who say influence su won pa and Emma walk up on the car Italy enti amai bebre general ambo but that was the first time a host nation a ball qualifies and ya ma Italy boy omo ni Greece omo show omo four eto aso e qualify e de by enti amai dunsia e be sia mu Emma the FIFA World Cup no so etimi eko so kama that was 1934 but you know no say 34 no yamo group straight from round 16 yesha wa brefie but the unique thing I won 1934 World Cup no say ye bo first game no so on ti say bia round of 16 no say e be bobi ade achi ani abobi ye bo ni nyina the same day the same time omo 8 Venus general NEC wo Emma 1934 de no you know your boy na 1934 8 Venus no it was two matches ni nyina Ghana time 4:30 GMT. 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
1: this is a trust
0: quarter finals the same thing
1: okay
0: semis the same thing and san ye bebo the grand finale ti eno so Italy ena j that eh FIFA
1: world cup gen trust nyame adma ejwada very interesting I said the card diaries no ho na fie de obia ye de eka amanfo eho BYT.
0: You know,
1: wow, so say World Cup ngwa. Na ka kra bi enso ewufia na de akamo ho. Kesben Television, Kesben 93.3, Kesben 92.9 Accra. Peter Drury, the legendary commentator. Wakasa kakra de afa Ghana Black Stars eho. Wakotu iti na papa idi yehudu mse ni hun sem die buburi ya enyasem kitu akura. Briefly, na yemetu aso. Peter Drury say, a name that instantly, osi Ghana, a name that instantly sent an electric shiver down the spine of World Cup history. 16 years have flown by since the heartbreaking agonizing night in Johannesburg, where they stood on the absolute precipice of a historic semi-final only to be denied by the cruelest of fates and Luis Suarez's hand. But they do not arrive in North America to weep over old ghosts. They come as a proud footballing aristocracy reborn. They find themselves dropped into the terrifying, fascinating waters of Group L, alongside the heavyweight power of England, the clinical brilliance of Croatia, and the unpredictable fire of Panama. From the sun-soaked market of Accra to the shores of Cape Coast and Elbina and streets of Kumasi, a passionate nation of 35 million people beat as a single heart. They are standard bearers of African hope, the ultimate heavy metal footballers, and Ghana is ready to dance under the brightest light of all. Peter Drury. Wow. Yemti ni Kenya tanyomna. 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No. Peter Drury, that is who Black Stars eh. And nasem kitu akra o. Ma yen disappointed Peter Drury. Yemfa Kofi Kenya tanyomna ka crebi na fi. Hey, mo videos no so ho. 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

Wow, Kofi Kenata, don't go there, don't go there, man of the moment. Yes, wonderful song for the Black Stars, coming from Kofi Kenata. And that's some Kofi Accra. Yes. My emfa, we know so by a minute. 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

0: Oh, agroye de na adie san akwentufo. Meko na makakofa a videos ni be 5-6 minutes na fi ya be wrap up e wo studio ha. Dumienu NSA pegya ye moma news no etu aso ntentem de emma ye. Pages yenhwe videos no be 5 minutes.
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0: Okay, yen sign Emra, too bad. Emreno Swan is a obesi man soon. Na ye de aba ewe kala is a man so kwa fe. Nsemba kwa na mienubia. Titru Thomas Tuchel, our manager and coach among the three lions of England. Nsemba kwa de atubia se mumrano e confusu omo e dodo. Before se me bao hono. Okay. And now, Pastor Ransford Obin CCC, and then Pastor Birthday. Pastor Ransford Obin CCC, and then Pastor Birthday. Wow, special birthday. And now, some Ketua Kra. On my moon, I will show happy birthday. We're a special one. A free family. A sorry man on ni opia. I say, men wish you happy birthday. Na o special daughter, Obasron Kokra, owo airport roundabout. Pastor Waoba Mathia, I say, men wish you happy birthday. Nankopon unshrao, onyo kese, oma o kwatintin, hodin wom, na oma o yokudro. Enjoy the day, Pastor Ransford, obeying happy birthday. All right. Kala?
1: Joe, I'm running the old canis. I went there and Emra. And I did be alcohol, so I said, Emra, a shame mouth here. So, and to them, the pictures be a ma, they're on show no back on the
0: okay. Okay,
1: Brandon said, this is here.
0: All right.
1: First one, you submit my account to the public.
0: Okay. So, submit my account, I'll do it. I'm
1: going
0: to go
1: to the camera. Oh, Miss Summit, I'm going to my Sunday. I'm going to go to my campaign.
0: Okay. Or say any manager who incites their team to walk off the field in protest will be sent off. And what?
1: The team will be forfeit the match.
0: Okay.
1: Will be sent off and
0: okay. Or say any manager who incites their team to walk off the field in protest will be sent off and force an immediate match forfeit.
1: That is first way because of Senegal. They see you whole team. They say manager be out inside two players. So I'm going to go to no. That time I have my red card. And I say teams no side there. No money in help you out immediately. You know match. You know I'm for 50 match.
0: Yeah, okay. There's Senegal. The
1: it's a paper.
0: Into see ya. Answer I'm ready. Ba. And I'm running. Ba. Answer is here. Go on to me. I'm a bobby.
1: Okay.
0: All right.
1: Second version.
0: Yensan Kaibio. Oh, Kalana, are you men are the any player who walks off the pitch to protest a referee's decision will be shown a straight red card.
1: So I just say, so we a player. That's who protests against the referee's decision. Now, as a substitute players, I'm going to have two good parking and so now I'm challenge the referee's decision.
0: Okay.
1: That means.
0: Straight. Nigga, man, World Cup.
1: Wow.
0: Next one. Next one. Tab no cool.
2: I can't walk off the pitch. We're free park in the Swaban chain, and I will ride awkward dressing room. Just for the benefit of
1: the. Yeah, who says? And a substituted players. Substitute players. No. I'm gonna have a tire, sir. Also, we want to take this decision. Be you could see some boys. I'm gonna have to be and tears and the and a player who says substitute us or Quabontia. Otim dan nan dan bia otototo nan sa en show sa ne mane mano en eche se ese se ye ma record street I was a doctor we okay
2: well, answer me question my time you did the answer
0: all right time ni ho do the next one no later ba be hwe why okay next one was say VAR now has the power to step in and overturn a wrongfully issued second yellow card
1: so who's the first no bo say yes, yellow card via him. It will not mark yellow card penna a second question, not just a whole but they said, yeah, or my van to me, says, or my second yellow card, not say, undeserved side yellow card now, because you're reckless tackling and a careless. It will be an a careless, careless, and my yellow card. Because of the lack of attention, but reckless, you're my yellow card. And I be out, Ostop, missing attacker, a yellow card. But ebi ana nyesa anu mane mane ko siye na referee no akwako ma yellow card na the way you were free ma and no referee no as a server ebem na va be chiche we say ball no entisa
0: so okay this is your trust in your me adam yeah That my Monday night the Akenya and so Abba. Mehuso Abba o birthday
2: back. Okay. Okay. Okay. Okay. Okay. Okay. Okay. Okay. Okay. Okay. Okay.
0: Okay.
2: Okay. Okay.
0: Okay.
2: Okay. Okay. Okay. Okay. Okay. Okay. Okay. Okay. Okay.
0: Okay. Okay. Okay. Okay. Okay. Okay. Okay. Okay. Okay. Okay. Okay. Okay. Okay. Okay. Okay. Okay. Okay. Okay. Eba, wow. Nana Kwabena Ade Chumasi Esuya Kwene, your birthday. Da Nima, Omsi Omosho, happy birthday, family Nina. Esi Usi Manya, Sumatumi. 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All right. Oh, Treben, so what do you mean? I mean to you.
3: Minyam Marco birthday, a friend Louisa. A friend of Mammy Kay, a Wamakum, Nemo Kusku, a KNUST senior high school, a second year student, or ye optometry, or optometry student.
0: Okay,
3: so more mobile, ye need quite a fast way, ye need a bessar, any one day, and TNN birthday.
0: All right,
3: Miana Matina, Wabini, as you, and Chen, no baby, and Tim, and then the papa, and in your moon, and also so Wamakum, every single happy birthday.
0: Okay, Sanso Anna, Nanakakari, and there also birthday. My name was so happy, happy birthday. 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O friend, Nana Gata, or Bed Jesu. You were so happy birthday. 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Na Omo, Hobai, and so, and Fa, and my Nana Kakeri, aka Nana Gate. All right. Sanso, Anna, and there, a Benedicta, a J, our New Jersey. And there, a Wunso, O birthday. My young wish so happy, happy birthday, Benedict J, New Jersey. And a special day at the amount. I mean, amount quatinting. 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
3: on the floor of parliament that the bill in 2024 parliament passed the anti LGBTQ bill which could not be signed into law due to some legal challenges at the supreme court the NDC at the time promised to sign the bill in the same form as passed by the 8th Parliament into law. if voted to govern. After assuming office, they reneged on this promise and have since failed to assent to the 8th Parliament bill. In 2025, the bill as passed in 2024 was reintroduced in Parliament. Instead of passing the bill as it was for President Mahama to sign as promised, the NDC used its supermajority in Parliament to make as many, can you imagine, 31 amendments to the bill before passing it on 29th May 2026. These amendments have whittled down the effectiveness of this bill and deviates drastically from the one passed in 2024, therefore making the bill effectively passed hollow and ineffective. Further, not too long ago, the majority leader, the Honorable Mahama Ayaria, is on record to have said on the floor of Parliament that the bill passed in 2024 did not elapse with the 8th Parliament and ought to have been assented to by President Mahama. So now, let them not confuse the issues. The government should assent to the 2024 bill as passed, or pass the same bill verbatim for assent by the President.
0: Abusia Fonti, Onomina for Samuel Bujina Poyo, no, and now Casa, Ewam Rashi, the Fee, Ewam, and then in some, and so about your course, one on Foreign Affair Committee, so, and now Yatin Kadia for LGBTQ, and Ranumon. Yet the Anichemo, Ewan, some from on a so for the Hemkron Kuman in Cras Yamamoso. Local government minister Onyamfo Ahmed Ibrahim Edia Tujana ye futu kwa so ya ode amagana fo nyina sa hu de hunsem de e yade so onfa so yi pa ni sa so nti obekoso no abo hu de resanso man bia no asebe 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
4: To be specific, in secondly Takoradi, in fact when I came here I wasn't happy, but the plastics prophecy is not a prophecy. When empiricists are giving you forecast, you must take it very serious. Why should we get more raw plastic in 2015 than more fish? The plastic we are seeing around are the plastics that will find their way in the sea. So after this letter, Regional Minister May, I'll come back again. I don't want to conclude that so far it is the dirtiest metropole I've entered. And it is not your fault, because the money is not given to you as a regional minister. The money is given to the Metropolitan Chief Executive, and that's the mayor of Sekene Takoradi. So the way Takoradi is set, he must be held responsible. But you must revise him. From your house, I was greeted with plastics. When I was entering, greeted with plastics. Everywhere, greeted with so. So when they are saying there will be more plastic than fish, you should not be thinking that it will be divine.
0: Eni aye tiye aye onuminyamfo Ahmed Ibrahim ye ono ena banda batu wampe suya suwa sheni nsa sabre kona anso no odu wani chile muo gana bai muo ono ne suafwa ohwe inkrumkuma enso eni inkrasi enso 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
0: 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Happy birthday to you, Professor Mela Matthew. Professor Mela Matthew, we every one kasa unuya hazard wo ena odi birthday wish we kwa ma wo. Happy birthday to Valentine A. Edujemfi of Immaculate Santa Maria International School. 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Happy birthday to you, Prince B. Of Prince B Ventures, Ewo Jacobo, we every manpower ho and wadi birthday wish you kwa mawo. 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Kofi Ajay, ya wo Adum FM. You know, Adum FM, you know, in back, no. We every year, we see any na ho. And on the birthday, we share a day, mao, yere, and oma, almost say, and ewa woda. Yema happy birthday. 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
3: When did you wait? The answer, baby,
4: woman. I saw him. Every run, I saw him say, sure, answer me tomorrow. You,
3: oh, sir,
4: Nanka.
3: Wow,
4: said your woman. They say, Mira insurance, and when you'll be a man, what's a busy for more?
3: I'm paddy,
4: and I know no be don't for be chummy as the insurance broker said, you can you,
3: oh, sir.
4: Hey, when we are brokers in tea, so be boo fast, we almost custom and quando be boo fast. For one crater, same in a bre homo. 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Almost any insurance companies pee in a yet, Juma. 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Fadia was our young, seek a cheap yenimo. For one crater, some for claims and winning a facum warm with the yard say, we are almost customer. I fee, only a life, any man life policy, a be a universal life policy, education and pension providers. Motto, fire, theft, and comprehensive. And you are once say, near Quensian name.
3: Hey, Nasician, what you are Matu Musano? Nanu Guano Mue.
4: Was I your bed bond, performance, and the advanced mobilization bond? And you would do P. Mira.
3: That's Ramity. At the Panetone. Chiramequino, I mean, for Hong Kong, check me how far.
4: As Seda insurance brokers will come here to master the house, first floor. On my numbers, AS 0242-850204-0542-815801 and 0546-170802. 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
1: Tell me, I am Susanna Neba, not the Brina for say, what is it with June 3rd?
2: What is it with June 3rd?
1: It's
2: Man, I'm ready June 3rd, that could be a cough problem, my brain. If you know so bad, June 3rd and flood
1: it.
2: Auntie, dear Nancy. Yes, you decode this spiritual world that dear Nancy, a June 3rd, be as a incrophobic power, June 3rd, a flood the bar. Torrential rain and a flood. June 3rd. Tell decode me, ye.
1: We should put everything on the table.
2: Yes,
1: in the yeah,
2: be yeah, sure, yeah, because June 3rd, yes, spiritual word if you be patterns. Patterns.
1: Yeah.
2: It is a patterns is here. It's here 1-2. It's so it's niche.
1: Now we start to break it.
2: So it's me break it patterns, no. Because what pattern is this? Yes, patterns.
1: The last one is not President Mahama and the
2: President Mahama was president.
3: All right, welcome to the program. Ziga State Committee, Eddie Nanafim Point, Ziga, my number better say, Echo Pim say, no me, no be boy, can check your time now. It's 11 past 1. And welcome to the program. Ziga State, we are live on Kesben TV, DSTV channel 364, and GoTV channel 121. We are also live on Kesben 92.9 here in Accra and Kesben 93.3 in Kumasi. All right, today we have 3 items to talk about, so be with me. 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Ubo Kesben TV, a program be yaba. Eba, what you want to get for her mouth? Take our time, not your can kind edit amount. Bidi, edit Nana from Po Ziga. But before that, you know, Mame come for Imascon Estate Ghana Limited, FRMO. Imascon Ghana Estate Ghana Limited. Imascon for us, make control, say, ne, more mokotas as an person with Sidaya. Afu, Obercose. Assassin wunye si dano. 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And not be kwa kota assassin. 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We a mask on anti side. Sa problems ye come no and a mask on abasa or addresses our problems ni na. And now to be tas I say, assassin a bia, unbisa assassin, and assassin born a quan e costro, a biana, unisica, unibesi dan, but always carry about tas as I said a bea, a bedu 2-3 years time, and assassin a born a appreciate. 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You know, among the opposite near KFC restaurant, Rudu Spintex, a horn was Spintex KFC, and that's Allied Filling Station, the opposite, or an abbey who in Mascon Estate Ghana Limited. The number in here 0553-840-646. 0553-840-646, and that's 0553-838-730. 0203 0951 55436 0203 0951 55436 0205 388 4046 0558 380 7306 0558 380 7306 and 0209 155437 in Mascon Estate Ghana Limited Kodia Sassini Bienne Young Guy Bia Wesisubiano in Mascon Estate Ghana Limited Kodia Sassini Bienne Young Guy Bia Wesisubiano
4: no wasu ma jo scan wa kwa kwesi wa die usu to ya you want me a white the mark kwa you must come pay won pay there okay check your time now I be checking me there now it's at 16 past 1 let's start the journey quickly so the other time I told you that look a National Democratic Congress ever since a National Democratic Congress by no almost shedanya let me put it this way a congress aye dey presidential candidate ye sheda panya competitive congress aye dey presidential candidate because in 1992 president Jerry John Rawlings went on a post in 1992 it was held at Jubilee Victoria Park in the Cape Coast I was there myself I was still young that time I was school now we're young no, and yesterday say about we went there obuche chair normal near there I remember vividly so President Rawlings had popular acclamation, and I say on the post in 1996 because that it didn't make sense. Obama, the certain president, yeah, contesting, so he went on the post. So in 1998, and a President Rawlings Obeko in 2000, 98, and I say Omukoko flag bearer, and Omukoko swear draw for Congress. Then President Rawlings epeja atamels nsa and was say this is me doba or so many mikoha when entwa so. Remember the Swedway declaration. That was how it did happen. Okay, so the Swedway declaration came and President Mills went ahead to contest in the 2000 elections. A lot of people, a giant idea, Emma Guzitano, Cocotino, Hokoto, Eco Former, a National Reform Party, any idea. Okay. Now, because of the Swedway declaration, which the NDC thought that it created problems for them, and it, you know, in the year 2002, NDC went to, you finally say, Congress. Because at that time, you know, so I say in 2002, according to NPP, NDC constitution, you know, Article 42 ne chese sa omu opposition omu kotu about 2 years before the general election. So omu abemwa omu kotu about a year before the general election. By the year 2002, you know, satam na NDC wo opposition. So they voted ekochusu a flag bearer 2 years before 2004 election, and Atamels won. Okay, so this is how Atamels won in the year 2002 election. Rawlings machination was still there. Atamels contested with Kwesi Boche at that time, and it was some way. It was some way because Kwesi Boche at that time that Omoya Adenua oh kwa kotu abana. It's a so show me who say when I out abana and I say any question when I out abana. So I'm quite sad. You know, and my Mr. Kwesi Boche Eluzi. Kwesi Boche is a former your friend is a finance minister. In fact, Dr. Kwesi Boche was a former finance minister. Onukwa, yes. Former finance minister contested Atamels, but how now Rawlings Moya at that time no funders bench. Yeah, from a funders bench, terrorizing people and here and there. So Kwesi Boche lost. Atamels contested in 2004 and Obadi. So 2004 he lost again. But President Rawlings insisted that we should still use Atamels in 2008 election. But there was a your first say Congress. There was a presidential congressor Omokoye. That was in 2006. So the 2006 Omokoye Idianan Ekobi was a Kwesi Boche. Went again, not a couple of others, yes, other President Mills. But at that time, no, since Nomu Fise, Yakton President Mills from the year 2000, 1998 to 2000, Ababa, it makes sense that Uber choose somebody that they have been marketed for so for 2008 to 2006. Yes, it was about 8 years. Say your marketing department is for 8 years. So now it makes sense. Say your business has any part. That's the truth. Atamels won, and Rawlings gave him his blessing, and he went ahead to win the election 2008. So election 2008, Atamels say Konenimno, he kicked the bucket in 2012, and Atamels Ashwenu Kwa. Okay, so Ashwenu Kwa, the president Mahama sworn in as a president because he was the vice president then. All right, so 2012, when President Mahama won the election, no, yebeko 2016 elections, no, nesenka ye contested President Mahama, but President Mahama went on the post. Somebody wanted to contest, but omo discourage that in the panel because na emeki sense say obi oye certain president ebe contest no. So there was no any competitive EBR. It was a popular acclamation. Then President Mahama lost 2016. So 2020 election. They had to do, your friend is saying, they had to do a Congress in 2018. Sorry, over 2018. So the 2018, we had Kojo Bonsu. Who else? Kojo Bonsu, Alhaji Idrisu, and on and on and on and on. And President Mahama won. But at that time, and I'm saying that President Mahama, so Omar Tono from 2008 as a vice president. No, I be a president for 4 years at that time. No, my sign at one. No, no, who yes, obese president Mahama. So he won last night overwhelmingly, but 98% of the votes now echo president Mahama. Hopes about 92%. He won 92%. Ababin, no, can who be the current speaker of parliament. Okay, so President Mahama won in 2018 primaries and contested 2020 and lost to Nana Akufo-Addo. So when they were coming again, a lot of people popped up to contest President Mahama again because they thought, say, no, my Ghanaians I fed up with President Mahama because the President Mahama 2008, 2012, ya marketing, wababe ya president, ya marketing 2016, when Timia Wini, ya some another opportunity to 2020, when Timia Wini, a DNT Nessie, I didn't call 2024. So 2020, when they went to that Congress, President Mahama won again. You understand? Because na, it doesn't make sense at that time, say, it will be a what contest be that our experience will be successful anybody. So, Ushoma, President Mahama won it and went ahead to win 2024 elections. And you did Jim CCR. And Ushoma, for the first time, I be a NDC, a Barbaya Congress without a certain president. And I saw Mobile called Congressor to say 1998. And Kombenya that Congress no Munyano 1998 Dibino. I acquire a Swedish declaration. This is a competition in a CCR. So that is that. And the NDC, first time power NDC Benyam, an open Congress, open presidential Congress. Ah, manipulation, and fool be on Oma. Bien slow, be a yes, you be fair, fear, and your friend say no fear or favor. Fair. Yeah, that is that. So that is that. Sir, who replaces President Mahama? No? And on the Kwakofa Asema Basisia. So don't come on any baby. So that is that. Don't come on your baby. If you can see these three personalities, no, I'll tell you something about it, but let's start the journey quickly. So we start from Honorable Ato Forson. All right. Let's start from Ato Forson. Okay, no, Ato Forson solo photo. Let's start from Honorable Ato Forson solo photo. Solo photo from Ato Forson. Okay. Okay, so if it's okay, so this is Ato Forson. All right, the current finance minister. Papa will say, Obaye, in fact, honestly speaking, we share the finance now. He has really done well. To say the BIA canon, yeah, the statistics need data and yeah, the agreement. Ato Forson, ebebeye finance minister, not experience kakao ho because. Ato Forson di kan ababeye ranking member of finance and was ababeye deputy sorry ababeye a minority leader at that time in opposition. It is not President Mahama Sufi say oh Debbie Ato Forson was once a deputy finance minister and a co-opposition. Into your co-opposition, you know, next Ato Forson ababeye ranking member of finance. It will be our certain experience. No, I shouldn't change that

Bridge is now 11 cities or something. They are doing well. Oh, no. Fuel prices. Nasia and Eba from there. So they think that Atoforsen is doing good. But there's something that Atoforsen, I introduce you, Ewo Namamumu. Just for fiscal discipline, say on pese sika ebe flow gidigidi on pese obo pese sika basabasa. So according to Atoforsen, they have engineered something called a commitment authorization. That commitment authorization na Atoforsen diabane. This is the meaning. We a minister, let's say ebia ye pese ede ebia afibiano ya allocate sika e di akwa accounting. It be a five Ghana cities and a afinimuni nano. Yadebo ministry no eho bai e yadebobo eho bra but yem physically na nkonkoto account to say the tetene ne ye no first partner ke ye no debi and then sa commitment authorization na abano Atoforsen no betchi sikanim so ochiche sikanim a your first quarter second quarter third and fourth quarter and no that is that next akwakoye 12 months enti the commitment authorization no ye the first quarter sikane the mawa eno kwa no wonyi to me so be kwa kwa yisika no enimani mu na se ye di sika na to account no se system na o ma draw no se Atoforsen no a release sika na mount our commitment authorization mu na you cannot even go and take a dime from that money though the money meant for the ministry but what we minister no kwa no you dare not untimi nkonko yisika no because okwa enye ye okwa untimi assess no wa yi tie Atoforsen ma green light before you can go and take it. Pe what sadie na a odi abano. According to Atoforsen na chese, wo ye sadie no said be ya fiscal discipline, said be ya gan ye sikasem no, ye misuse ye sikasem basabasa ne sa no na. But people also think that the man engineer that say odi ye no huye because e basa no a e ma ministers ni bebebe omo hwere omo. Because minister bi wo ho no ma wa ko fa investors di aba. He needs money for investors. Afei, ye twi sika di akana akoto na account to okopɛ sika no a ti okɔ hu Atoforsen ɛnɛ wɔkyena nyabotrɛ twɛn kakransa ɛba saa no a ɛma investors ni biko ɛba saa na ma o plan na ɛsɛi. So there some of the ministers are complaining bitterly, not only the ministers, some of the appointees, they are complaining bitterly that commitment authorization, it is killing them. I don't know how much Kwame Agbaja. You remember Kwame Agbaja's soul sourcing there about as here issue by 100 and something soul sourcing that he did. And you know the day that I was sat down, I was checking Mimuno. And I said, oh, okay. So it means that you cannot blame Kwame Agbaja for that. Because that commitment authorization, you know, so I need soul sourcing now. It cannot do a single road. You wouldn't get contractors to do a single road. So this thing is seriously killing some of the works Emma ministers need be. And some people think that, okay, Eba Sano, Eba Kako for corruption, Ediaba. Because ministers need be who are open and tell workers, oh, I told release the money. What remember this percentage? Release the money. Eba Kako for problem, Ediaba, any corruption, Diaba, a bit near BD corruption. And then we are ministry, that's all per se, we are employment, Kwara. O fanko for a word, mama. Sebia, health minister, person of finance for, or per se, yes, katum. So, ya more financial clearance. Even the financial clearance, na barakwan, it's still koto. The commitment authorization, no frustration, ya dear, it's all bit me a catch or say, Atoforsen bit me a catch or say, okay. Maybe I didn't jam, when you see Kadia Kwako, yes, I don't know. But this employment now, Kwako and Mammy Nipatin, or bet me one negotiate, I don't know. You understand? So it's seriously killing some of the ministers and of course the appointees. Now this is where the problem Akwako Fadiaba. Because of the NDC flag bearer race na abano. Flag bearership race na abano. People think say Atoforsen is using capitalizing on it that commitment authorization to sabotage some of the ministers, and I said some of the ministers are more purpose or person more contested to replace President John Dramani Mahama because Atoforsen also has an ambition to contest. So if you are a minister and you are competing with Atoforsen, let's say what Dan is only the bill releases the Kadia Mawa, you rather do something because what is going on? I'm not saying it, but people are saying that they think Atoforsen is sabotaging some of the ministers. Okay, so let's start from here. Haruna Idrisu and Atoforsen. Okay, Haruna Idrisu and Atoforsen. Okay, so this is a Haruna Idrisu, the current education minister.

Minister and Atoforce, the finance minister, here can ask MCC. All right, so this is the problem. Haruna Idrisu, from day one, Obianim say Haruna Idrisu wanted to contest as a flag bearer. But later, no, Haruna Idrisu, he reasoned that it would be very difficult for NDC to vote for another Northerner, not a general election. But an NDC voting for another Northerner after President Mahama, it would be very difficult. So at a point, Haruna Idrisu was not, looked like Nese, or not interested in contesting that flag bearer race. No, that is that. Until something happened, because he was doing agenda for Nana Opokuagyeman. I'll show you the reason why I'm saying that. He was doing agenda for Nana Opokuagyeman because no, was looking for a running mate. And he clashed with Okudetua Ablakwa on this. Okay, so Haruna was doing that, was not much interested in the flag bearership until something happened. I will tell you what happened. Until something happened, and Nkofo post on the bar, and we say Haruna by that first, then Haruna became a threat to some of the ministers, and I say some of the conform or more person or person or more contesting. So Haruna came to the picture. Haruna came to the picture out of frustration. You remember teacher phobia into your work for the past 18 months. Omo Pekete, Haruna Idrisu in the office, and he told them that look, go to the finance ministry, don't come here, go to the finance ministry. Why say Haruna Idrisu would tell them to go to the finance ministry? I said, no, go to the finance ministry. They are the people who are finance minister. Go to the finance minister. What do you need to pay so kanyame? Because we don't do it this way. Because when we say cabinet a team, you understand, any problem bar, or sector problem bar, all the problem, you own the problem, you don't direct them to go somewhere. If you do direct them to go somewhere, means that you are not a team player. So it should be bad. No. What only issue? Then you micromanage it. No, I catch you and say, Mr. Ramo, when you say, I buy here, boy, home what this year, say, you're not called for Kasa, finance minister, and Jobe releases the card, work a Kasa. But you told them to go to the finance ministry. I'm not the one supposed to pay you. Go to the finance ministry. What is it? Come on, me, I'm about to try your mama. First, come to go there. That's why Haruna told them, because he said that out of frustration. Now let's read what the 18 months for the other barrier. Teacher for YSCM former about 7,000 teachers. Backlog is about 80,000 nurses. Teachers are about 80,000. Nurses are 80,000. But some of the teachers need to be and say, I buy a form. So tell me, these are unpaid teachers arrears. A buyer. Asama Haruna Idrisu told teachers ni any or say, I know a lot of teachers are not happy with government and the education ministry, but I am not the approval authority. I need clearance from the finance ministry. So he thinks that the finance ministry should help you to pay them. You understand? Baby, a new class or cast our soul. Who can I say, Muna Botre, I buy Yeshisha Noma and Chief Finance Minister, Ebay BB say, what is it? Kababa, Muna Botre, ye co cabinet, ye do come on me, Kaisa, maybe Kuana, Finance Minister Craig, SA, ye Pesica, ye debe finances, ye Pesica, ye debe triable Kanyagi. You own the problem, but you don't say that you are waiting for an approval. Yes, that is how it's supposed to be as an honest person. But as a team player, if you say that, it means that out of frustration, he thinks that he's being sabotaged. Let's read it again. I know a lot of teachers are not happy with government and the education ministry. Not happy with the government and education ministry. When you're happy with the government and education ministry. But I'm not the ministry, okay, but I am not the approval authority. I need clearance from the finance minister. So he's telling you that problems nearby. Hey, a finance minister, they create a problem at the money. Meanwhile, the money was there. So release the money for me to relay it to the teachers. So frustration that a man, such an honest man, a bebe kasa asemo, it's a competition. So Haruna think that, okay,
ebi ade na e koso na ebi na presidency de ka hubi because it is a fact pasa ye din komo ni ministers din komo MPs sabe prediasa de nyame de ayeye no ah nyame opportunities o de ame sa opportunities ni 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with you some move eh obeka no redu so aga na bebo. I'm telling you so Haruna Idrisu people think that Haruna Idrisu is being sabotaged by Atoforce. Now listen, remember when Haruna was named as a education minister, Aloto Jacobs took it to his Facebook wall and was say President Mahama strategically placed Haruna Idrisu as a ministry, he say, just to destroy Haruna Idrisu's ambition to become a president, because Obin Rusu the education sector no, to frustrate Haruna Idrisu to make him unpopular. So if Sikano Oho release it na yentia teacher for Canada social war and you sabotage Sikano Oho release it near from for teacher for kwa yentuma and Colana New School nina sawanya and you sabotage. That is how what people are saying within the NDC. That's why people are saying within the fraternity, people are saying that there has been the sabotage. Some of the appointees are being sabotaged, especially those who want to contest, have the ambition to replace President Mahama. So Atoforce should play his cards well, because some of the appointees are obviously sabotage. After that, Atoforce Koko Winia problem because they will gang against him. Okay, so let's move on. Let's see Professor Nana Opokwajiman. All right. Let's see Professor Nana Opokwajiman. Okay, so this is another one. Professor Nana Opokwajiman is the Vice President of Ghana, the first female Vice Chancellor, as also President Mahama Nankasan NSA appointing. Okay, so this woman contested with President Mahama 2020 elections, and President Mahama gave her an encore. And now, officer, may I have an opportunity? Be my SMS, I'm a new opportunity. Then she gave another opportunity to this woman. And now, in 2024, Omar really. So she's the first female vice president at this country. Yeah, yeah. Okay, so this is the issue. Professor Nana Opokwajiman, tell me, baby, yeah, flag a vice president. People saw presidency in her. Yes, they saw something in Professor Nana Opokwajiman that this woman, I fear that she will replace President Mahama. Because in the NDC, Rawlings gave the baton to Atamels, who was the vice president. Atamels gave the baton to President Mahama, who was also a vice president. So it's likely that Nana Opokwajiman can also be a net channel to replace President Mahama. So that trend, you know, Edda Soda Hodada, because it is a piece of information per the NDC or more trend, you know, that is the information Ubetimi Dinaso Edia Kasam. So this woman became the number one contender of the election as a flag bearer, and as will be able to replace President John Dramani Mahama. Okay, so these are some of the things that happened after last year, some of the things that happened. Let's see some of the photos that came out when Nana Opokwajiman and Kofo who say who the presidency. Let's see some of the photos of Nana Opokwajiman. Yes, all these photos popped up. I say the time is now. Professor J. Nana Opokwajiman, Ghana's first female VP, next to lead. So the future of Ghana, and blah blah blah blah. So these things. Social media, normal flooding some of the NDC platforms. And we saw some of the opinion polls. Nana Opokwajiman was leading. Hey, Mr. Danka Global Info Analytics 10-4. I acquire research. Nana Opokwajiman leading Global Info Analytics. Ekoye Nana Opokwajiman LED, Feedback Africa, Ekoye Nana Opokwajiman LED. So
Distant Ma, the press secretary of Narok Kwajiman, also came out in the person of Abba Pratt, the daughter of Kwesi Pratt. Ah, or yet the press secretary, Edema, Professor Jenano Pokwajiman, also came out to say something. Let's read what yes. Or say, Nana Jane Opokwajiman for president, the question mark. He said that Ghana is ready for a first female president. So where I'm a practical and man ko for we say, I don't know. Now almost speed it up. And no me speed it up. I say, the after President Mahama no, no man was pointing. And to that, no Pokwajima said, definitely she will replace President Mahama as a vice president because of the information, the trend information of National Democratic Congress that will be over the president to be over the Bianuwa. The vice continues. So that is that. Then, how did I do so? At that time, I catch up and say, how did I do so? Initially, me say, what did I say? No, Debbie. Say, President Mahama, kwa, or you're not now. Say, NDC for Besar to Obama, and not now. To lead them, that would be a problem. So he started doing agenda for Nana Opokwajiman so that Ebia he can get the running mate. You know? So this is what Haruna Idrisu, the education minister, said Friday, 26 December 2025. On occasion, he said that I have confidence that VP, Vice President Nana Opokwajiman, can lead Ghana as president if presented as candidate for 2028. So women in there call by ye ni adia. It's now say po be bebiano. Nana Opokwajiman was leading. Professor Nana Opokwajiman was in the comfortable lead. Ofa Kromna Bisan Kofo, yeah, in your bar president and say hey, and ya dinner call for Kasa until the woman fell sick. Bring his picture. Bring her picture. Ena, mna no Pokwajiman kwa yari. So, made a custom kete, yes. So, the woman fell sick, sent to abroad, spent some time in abroad. When she came back, there was a problem. Problem, they say, it reversed the popularity, you know, to lead the party in 2028. It reversed that appetite that then go forward for a female vice president, sorry, female president, you know, because remember, people don't want to see what happened to Atamios. People don't want to see what happened to Pakwasi and Mr. Atta. Omuni na a vice president to pay. And Atamios became president, you understand, died in the office. And President Mahama was preparing to give Pakwasi and Mr. Atta another opportunity, and he died. So if a vote vice president, Eyari say, no, yeah, they don't call Abuja, some way to say fena yan ko for say no my minister been pray say as a wanini enti my minister wanini enti be ya yan drop no ne ho kra dodo no so e ma na no pokwatma dropped so e ma who say post a fena e body na na my minister no drop it. Okay, so now Professor Nana Opokwajiman, after say no ho told we no or start a dwuma proper, she has decided to revive the euphoria again. She had decided to do something senior Beya. When she took a lead, you know, Obesa recapture the first spot. That's why I say this. Go today, every fan she be on your manico, do baby, she does something that people will discuss her. Some of the videos, like, what this video? I'm sorry, what this video?

0: Okay. So you see, we said here, Professor Nano Poku Agyeman, where you flood in the SCN, no? The richer minister, Madame Oklu, Kono Odimubi, now on what you normal, on one affected a victim, so no one the normal more money idea. Yes, the vice president, but it's different. On one come on one cast the personal money, give it to some people near the Nana say, okay, you're baby, okay, you use the helicopter to go. You see, she want to subject herself, not young canasem. You understand? And only a woman inside Pejan. What this video when Okobe, what this video?
1: Hey, boss.

0: Hello.
1: Okay, so that is that. Enti ti said the air car. It's like who say way Ashanti region or kwa agogo. Very good. Also okwa agogo no agogo mine the 40 days or something. You bet me you see a replay to Kumasi. Then we drive to Agogo. Kilometers there the night wako. But he decided to use helicopter just to create Misara Mihuno. So everywhere Nana is there, everywhere the vice president is there, everywhere the vice president is there. Now this is the problem. Now let's come back to the problem. The problem now with Atoforsen. Listen, upon doing this, no, you remember. Mameka said, we said, somebody were parliament, okay, parliamentar. There are two Fante caucus in parliament, your Fante caucus one. The Fante caucus, the Mwache, and the majority of the Fante caucus, they are supporting Anupu Kwajiman. And one of the Fante caucus, or your member of parliament, a war Fante, that is the central region. Ah, I don't want to mention the name. With Dimu Power Parliament, with Dimu Ye Power Parliament, a lot of committees. So, in fact, our public accounts committees. So. And that man is saying that, look, there's an attempt to sabotage Nanopo Kwajiman. What attempt? Remember Commander Sugar Factory. The Commander Sugar Factory, President Mahama decided to build Commander Sugar Factory in the way back when NPP came. Almost try to say they revived the Commander Sugar Factory back and forth, and Alan Chamartin was sabotaged by Ken Oforiatta because of the presidential whatever. That's why we're told that Alan Chamartin was sabotaged because Otimi your Commander Sugar Factory na ebia a honorable super vote ni adia blah blah blah blah. I'm not interested in that. But the Commander Sugar Factory, Alan Chamartin and Timian yet to say they're not a senko ombo yeno. Remember when NDC were coming to power? Obu Yusu Commander Sugar Factory, and the year propaganda. And that's all about campaign. Let me put it in this way. Obu the year campaign. We vow you better revive Commander Sugar Factory. You may be PNC, you better revive NDC for, this NPP former who ni say, I said in your strong, blah, blah, yeah, dear, dear. And remember, this woman is also from Commander. Akatechi. Nano Pokwajman is from Commander. So Commander no funeral. And what vow said, no, will be a free commander. No, if I don't revive the Commander Sugar Factory, next be free abemua. There's no way that people will trust me. Microbe for crime, qua, omechaba kakadru, because mania she will microbe. So I have to revive the Commander Sugar Factory, especially whereby ye dear campaign see a bear revival. So this is the Commander Sugar Factory. The Nano Pokwajman, we are told that she has tried her best to revive the Commander Sugar Factory. But Atoforsen is not releasing the money. According to that MP. So when you go to Parliament today, the Fante caucus or the Central Regional caucus now in Parliament, majority of them supporting Anupu Kwajiman. And according to that MP that told us that they are sabotaging Anupu Kwajiman. They don't want Anupu Kwajiman to revive the Commander Sugar Factory. Now, MB Kennedy also that Obetimi Asupi vote in a central region. I'm telling you, this is a real fact. So the woman is frustrated. That is why I'm saying that, look, Atoforsen should play his cards well because Obibi or Pepasi or Pesu or contesting every place in President Mahama. The little mistake, they say, would deprive the pair or the best show. So where is the money? And the Commander Sugar Factory, you can see a revival now. It shouldn't be an 5 months issue, and a 6 months issue. It's about 18 months. So the woman want to revive the Commander Sugar Factory, no? Sugar Factory, there won't no chrome, no? Will we pay? Ah, near the aquaco to abba, one Timianya Shekrano, I didn't want to chrome the SSU of Fuye, I didn't want to chrome the SSU of Timia BB found. But the money is not coming, and the thing that Atoforsen is doing that to Nanopo Kwajiman. This is very serious. Nini Naye, who's to replace President John Dramani Mahama? That is that. Okay, so let's go to the second, the third one. And the NDC, the other time I told you, said the NDC, this presidential race, so my managing here, I'm telling you, NPP for the Anokra Faro. Because if guy is not taking how, and normal I take it, say gangsterism, ebem, and go first, I say some more gangitia away, sabotage, beba, and some people want me for someone check. When we say you 10 elections, yeah, sabotage, and we'll be, or bet me, I stretch it, that sabotage, you know, at the accord the general election. It doesn't care, you don't always say, cut me foul. Your control position, I don't care. They will sabotage you. So you have to play your cards well so that people will tag you as a saboteur. Let's move on to Honorable Eric Opoku. Now, another brutal one. Mr. Adam, I don't know at last. You will now the problem between the Ministry of Food and Agriculture and the Finance Ministry. This is the problem. This is the Honorable Eric Opoku. Papa will say, Mami Kasem Chop, one call. Ayida Prime Minister. Ever since Obeye Member of Parliament, Uncle Prime Minister. Okay, so he is the current Food and Agriculture Minister. Let me put it in way, Agric Ministry. Okay, so he's the Minister for Agric. All right, now where are we now?
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1: Okay, so this man is the first person. First MDC appointee, and I said minister, would deem come on radio soir, was yet a great impression man Kofu we say, or no, he's ready to contest. That cannot be a slow, be a person of because at that time, then Kofu, the President Mahama, son, Kotete, he started the whole thing. And man Kofu said, no, President Mahama should uncobio ni adi, so, copy sefer. When you come, sefer can interview, and one say, no, Kwame. I go to the video, semen ko for kasemen kwa today, me kwa kwa support, me kwa kwa kwa contesting. This week, over the weekend, osa kwa sempa FM, osa kwa kwa share side in the weekend. But the first one did happen in 2025. In 2025, o kasa semen we then, the posters, ne I started a barbante, and you know, print to you, the people that love this man, when you go to his constituency, who could fear, the people could fear, who could fear who Kumasi, Nippe could fear, who could fear one cry, is the go Nippe could fear, who could the ministry on one? Nippe go tell consulting room, and nobody in their business. So people are coming to encourage him to contest. But on what plenty cast, yes, no, I'm planning answering, and I haven't taken that decision yet. Since some of the posters that came, ever since that he went to PCFM. And people started flooding the social media with this Eric Opoku for president 2028. Do you have another one? Okay, so this another one. I'm a chance. In fact, the first one, Okrami Hunu Anamon. Hey, remember this guy Anamon? No NPP, no by NDC. Oh, yeah, musician or to Kumasi. Oh, no, they send him that. And you say, hey, Charlie, Papa, when you're a person, you didn't burn him. So, sir, yeah, then when you know, so Honorable Eric Opoku for president, National Democratic Congress 2028. So, these are some of the you posters that are ever abundant. Okay, so it looks like at the point it became threat to some people. Okay, now let's see Eric Opoku at forcing and Honorable Ampiam, a Sujama member of parliament, doubles as a deputy minister for finance. That problem, Nini. Medical culture will say, ESA commitment authorization issue. No? I create a lot of mess and a lot of issues at the amass some of the ministers to be any idea. Now, at the first in the deputy, there's the Honorable Ampem. Sometimes in a confusing pakakra. Yes, Honorable, yes. Thomas Nyakun Ampim, a Sujama member of parliament, Ono Saye, a finance minister. That paper pay you could do in common. And who could do in common was say, Oma releases Sika at the Ama Agric Ministry. Now, Agric Ministry, no, Afimuni Nanu Sika, say, quite Agric Ministry, no. Oma releases a certain 1.6 billion Ghana cedis, which represent about 85% of Sika, say, at the Ama Agric Ministry, no. Or cast as an honorable Eric Opoku, but he did not utter a word. Derrick Opoku came Ekoi. Okoyena, a release came out. Said, no, Papa, na some no can and yana crack. You haven't released such money at your mommy. Because your crown, we've been pestering you. We've been giving you pressure to release our money. More from my head than I quite na baby kokase. And I will release this size can at your mommy. Then this man called Honorable Eric Opoku to apologize. I'm telling you, the problem I best is here and I make a show. Okay. Let's see Honorable Eric Opoku on account and orenda. Let's see the account of Honorable Eric Opoku. Then it's my time. Okay. I say the ministry listed allocation for key programs as follows. Okay, no, let's do the other one first. Let's do the other one first before this one. Let's go to the other one. Okay, so this is the first one. Okay. One year to force the banter meeting. I said the budget allocation for war year no a 3.08 billion. And when there's a ministry no at the Ministry of Food and Agriculture. Sika secondi now, but your first second in nine conco to accounting. You just see canon trenches, kakra batches ne eba. So every quarter. So the first quarter no. Sika do call ministry na account with 454 million Ghana cedis. Okay. Then the second quarter, a 453 million Ghana cedis. Oya the total na 907 million Ghana cedis. But the Ministry of Finance no, e claim say omo ma honorable Rikopoku 1.67 billion. Difference near 763 million. And Rikopoku say no. You haven't sent me such money because we need money to buy more food for food security. And we have found it and buy a bar as a sea cocoto. Ya catch them with see a yes, come on for my yen. And you see, can I must see what your man? Mucha baby account to the baby, I'm what he says. Up to now, the ministry is yet to tell us where they have sent that money to. Insisting that they have paid 1.6 billion. Eric Opoku is telling you that no, Montreal. So Eric Opoku, as a good minister, was able to run the account to this nation. Now let's read the account that Eric Opoku buying. Okay, let's read the account. I say the ministry listed for key programs as follows: Farmer Service Center, 172.5 billion. Ekokwa Ketenkiti Program, 36.75 million. Fertilizer and Certified Seed, 77.3 million. Feed Ghana Program, 4.5 million. National Food Buffer Stock Company, 30 million. Even that one, they needed 100 million. And so when they came back to the ministry, they said, Mumma, you have more money. You have found Koto and not buying it because no money is sent. And no money essay ni Antonio Fambiguo ministry no timi release sika enfamomo when I tell mom echesa so and ye 30 million and say irrigation infrastructure e 26.25 million so I read the account and daring the finance minister they say come and tell us account to crown with this sika no koto ye be call ne akwa kofeska. You get me? Buffer stock, BBMA. So this man, as a clean minister, was able to render account to this nation. But the finance ministry are yet to respond to Honorable Eric Opoku's claims. It means that something wrong somewhere. This man is a clean person. And yesterday, who called social media, who called radio, television, every single soul was fighting for this man because they know that problem, commitment, authorization, is creating problems. And these are some of the problems I can watch them. Seriously creating problems. Now, bring your photos. Bring your photos. Okay. Yes, it creating problems. Why problems? People think that somehow, because of the presidency, you know, who replaces President Mahama and a sabotage Abem. Why sabotage? How and why Atoforce can sabotage Eric Opoku? This is a Feedback Africa for a year over the buy. Ending of 2025, the Feedback Africa led by Professor Smart Sapon and some professors and Omoye Feedback went all over the country, was asking people the performance of President Mahama's first term, the ministers in the first term. So Feedback Africa was able to tell us, Eric Opoku was the best minister of the year. Okay, so if Eric Opoku was the best minister of the year, then Atoforsen is the second best minister of the year. It means that say na ye kwako pe bibia. Oh, me a best minister. I'm ahead of you. I'm ahead of you. Since I'm ahead of you, no, a bamba a catapult me ahead of you when we are talking about the flag bearership. So this when we stands until 20 December and a fourth forever. But until then, no, the best minister now is Eric Opoku. According to the Feedback Africa. So people think that okay, it be a woman in Aka will be Eric Opoku is putting threats. So hence that sabotage. People are saying using the word sabotage. I'm not using it. Sabotage because there's a race at stake. Now let's move to the Feedback Africa. The Feedback Africa also did this presidential survey, you know, say who is to replace President Mahama. And this is what the Feedback Africa was able to tell us. Host of professors and the Becker's asking, we say, let's watch the Feedback Africa, what they said. Okay, so this is the Aspirant Outlook Report, April 2026. That was the last 2 months. All right. So design and scope, the whole Ghana, ADNA, 8 regions randomly selected, 100 constituencies randomly selected, 2,350 communities visited, period 14 to 19th April 2026, end of the year. Sample size near 6,735 sample size. And general public versus NDC delegate preference. Nipa Omo prefers to lead the National Democratic Congress. And the NDC delegates are more enthusiastic of the contest compared to the general public. The NDC delegates, you know, more say they are much into the who becomes the next flag bearer than the general public. The general public, you know, they start thinking about it and go and vote. So on the graph will be about and what are the potential presidential aspirants NDC April 2026. Okay, so let's see the other one. And this is what the professors were telling us. Now, this is what they say. I said the findings too. At the point of equivalent effectiveness, only Honorable Eric Opoku, General Sebin Ketia, and Mr. Julius Debra might be key contenders for the race. And he brought their pictures here that at the point of equivalent effectiveness, only Honorable Eric Opoku, General Sebin Ketia, and Mr. Julius Debra might be key contenders for the race. So Eric Opoku supporters and Ghanaians and some of the delegates and were NDC faithful are saying that okay, they could be at two for some things that Eric Opoku is putting threats. Eric Opoku is giving them a very good run of their money. That is why sad story and Abano. That's the problem. Where the problem is. So let's create impression because what the catch them is so crazy, can your mommy. I pray won't place you come from Amia. Do you know what you are creating? Remember the contractors are made a semi to a mokano. They will come for me. That must not say so. A basanwa, you are sending message to them, then it will dent my image and to block my future possibilities as far as this presidential race is concerned. So every Opoku has to speak because according to the Feedback Africa, they are saying that Eric Opoku has said we and Julius Debra are the main contenders. They are main contenders. Then you go to the social media and say, oh, Eric Opoku leading or leading in Nano is because Ocheche fertilizers. President Mahama said fertilizer in Farmakwa. And he's giving fertilizers to Ekiafo. And for the fertilizer in the Bemana, the Duman and Confor, who say, oh, yeah, Dumapa, or contact people now. So be it. It is part of the game. So people who are saying that Eric Opoku and LED Feedback Africa. For research, you know, because what you check fertilizer, yes, it's part of the game. And the fertilizer on front command nurse for on front combat teacher for on front combat fitter for the command clear force from finding to my. Let's move to the another one before we go. Let's move to the another one. Okay, so we also told that The NIB yesterday yes, the BNI. Last early this year, the BNI and the NIB decided to do some posts. So they wanted to do a survey for the whole Ghana. This is the Ghana map. So Usha baby ahoye eini ni nana. Aya white and ash na. They are yet to go there. But baby ahono aye see ni nana ye places where they have already gone. Okay, so this is the issue. The BNI and I say NIB oba kobuno ahafo. Oba kobuno east, oba Bashanti region, oba ko western north, oba ko western region, oba ko eastern region, and the Greater Accra. When they came to Greater Accra, Eric Opoku was not much in the picture. And I'm told that all the aspirants, you know, Eric Opoku was trading not over but third UK. Eric Opoku leading Western region. It's a Eric Opoku is leading not Western North, Ahafo, Bruno Ahafo, Bruno and Ashanti region. Why? Western, this is where the cocoa for the fertilizer near Equiafone into because of the fertilizer. Eric Opoku are leading here and Yamwa and Ahafo. This is where Eric Opoku ne constituency war. And remember that Eric Opoku has never gone to primaries, encore primaries that ever since it will draw on the constituency where they go to another constituency to support some candidate. So it's also very popular. Some constituencies, Eric Opoku is very popular. And he has also been the regional minister. So they know him in this enclave. I'm telling you about fact. And Eric Opoku has also been Ashanti regional minister. And the Kia Foto Donas who are Ashanti region. And most of them are also, your friend say, NDC delegates. So if they say that Eric Opoku is leading these regions except Eastern and Greater Accra, I will understand this. And I can tell you that these are also what they become one. This man is putting threats. Eric Opoku is giving them a competition. The reason a beer. So the competition is a bit butu, I'm telling you. Atufosi should play his cards well. Because yeah, you can get people to do posts. Atufosi is leading the parliament. They will do agenda for you. But make sure that you don't deprive the people that you think say obviously they are the competition with you. If you do that and you hide behind this commitment authorization thing, I'm telling you, they come for you. They will come for you. It will create a lot of problems for you. If you say, person sabotage you, if you say, fiscal discipline, but who are you sad? Now we create a problem somewhere. Kesben 92.9. Your time now, soon I have to go. But before I make on, last two weeks, now me war. Me call, me chance, me share, me a video be. Last 2 weeks, now me war, takwa. Me call takwa, me call bogo, so takwa de Pristia. Now me do takwa, when I was going to Pristia. Utu takwa kwan na, obe branche di ako Pristia, e kwan no, Pristia bogo so kwan no, na woko no. Yetu wana immigration phobi e jina yei. But before Abu Bejnan, there was a traffic, no more judge in a cars. So there was this immigration officer, who said, check Obi. And what I'm a fan for, so let me video him saying, case what this is going to So a guy, let's watch that video and come back. Watch this video. Yeah, this is the video. Say na me person me share say akwai wo Jessica part. Na me twa na me twa. Afemeria na mu so no. Wan Jessica. So a guy on no where you know was telling me say, "Oh, honorable Ziga, won ye say ni say how the omo just had you know. They are working. Na obetom a, onba mo who say Ghana mra ye adwuma. They are seriously working. I say, "Ah, I adopt my heart for them." And I received from and I started asking them questions when they saw me. Hey, Ziga. And I'm saying, my lucky. I'm conform to take care of the nine bomb abaso. Some way you do my papa. Now, I'm continue. Now, I'm good job. So, one of them gave me the name. Padino, one of your friend, or ACI Peter, or say, ACIP to say Etakwa sector command. And I'm saying, ah, Papa me boudini our Kesben TV. Nan kofo we say, we ye dumapa. And yet the beard the negative side, you know, ye baba be can't was him. Don't I me call all night. And so to giddy giddy. When I reach somewhere, and we say, police for be jiname, which name jiame say, ah, yeah, pasa, and so to no mutin barrier. Say, ah, papa. Because on I my first card do I say but come mumu be pa because and kofwa da kofon woman you know mama da u dina ha we jaw you know ma ho gananti you understand all these things you who I see a back so these guys have really done well so ACIP Peter or say Etakwa sector command I drop my hat for you say I greet you you are very very good you are doing a very great job. Feedback me yahoo checks efa oh no more motun yanin ye yin in attacker phone in our presenters. I know I'm coming. Say, no, sanko phone ye. What trouble bribe and they will arrest you. They are seriously working. So I'm urging the interior minister to check attacker phone if there should be an elevation or promotion or encouragement. You should go there and do it. Okay, so Kachi Berry is coming. Thank you very much. So that is that. Naki Abeka MPP for us and by a nyan. Get your chef region next week. I'll tell them what to do. MPP 494 Aqua Yeah Mosamonti Aseno. All right. So that is that. So Eriko Poku, seriously, we are told say Eriko Poku is giving them a match. The reason why all these things are happening. So next week, you're going to start with another one. All right, Anasen Tentai and a Yak Yakubu. Danny any Emoslai and a year technical production at the Mami. Remo Percy is executive producer, supported by the Passion Concept and Nukra and Sarah. All right, Iran. And a year video snake at always BBI at the mommy. In Mascon Estate Ghana Limited for and a so much number day Ziggy Stick at the Ebro. For number is here 0553-840-646. 0553-840-646 and 0553-838-730. In Mascon Estate Ghana Limited. Konokopa asase papa na wasumi enjo odanwada. Your family and I from Ponziga. Nyamia Adumada, and you'll be safe. Bye-bye.

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What's my fantastic? What for so Clement? What for so Clement? Still looking at you, bro. 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Oh no. 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Oh, for Su Clement, one of the finest lab technicians we have in the country. 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I don't cry, I'm a peso kwampa. 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I am powerful. I'm telling you. 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I'm bringing a quam brown on my Pesica. 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O Pesca Papa. 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Your ladies. Yuku Yuku. I'm your Kama Bruta. Kesben 92.9 FM Accra. Our ladies. A man, I want Wofiano. Who are we too much? Maybe there's some Wale. I catch you come remember the Miss Mwale. You see a half a. DJ na bubu Mwale and Awale. Mwale. Eti, guess na mwa Kesben 92.9 FM. So far half a. Ye busamo. Ye ye Mwale na Miss Mwale ye no. Sa chon bute. Hey! Yabo, yaba. Good afternoon. Welcome. This is the best radio station in Ghana. Uh-huh. Dede ura maba. They say di ba kuye dede ura. Abante suko mojume diye sunye. And now we are here. I'm working with the ambidextrous DJ. He's the ambidextrous disc jockey. And also a presenter. Niden de DJ Nathaniel Bubu. Or the Nat Nani Hunu na guest no krumha. Yes, bro, I'm at the studio. I'm at the studio. What are they doing? What are they doing? What are they doing? What are they doing? What are they doing? What are they doing? What are they doing? What are they doing? What are they doing? What Mamu Akwaba, Shobreno, Simedia Samia Saba Panomi and Ho. It's 33 after 2. And this is Kesben 92.9 FM, bringing you to Abundance.

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Kwa bi bebe. Guess I will chrome hanging out, Kobe Bebe. A seated ride in the studios of Kesber 929 MHz Accra. Bringing you up on Tesson Kromo. That show way, BBAB womb. Let me boy interview. And some CC Montes where can was them. You be out my true force to Mania Quambasso. Mammy not enough from Pon Ziga. NFZ, I say. Before me was Nana from Pon Ziga. With Ziga stick. And I'm a four to a moosum say. What made you jagum? And today, I'm a four by moosum. And it's every name we do. See, I'm about to come out, Ebramo. You may be a penny power territory. I'm a Sanson for Quadro Praco Dankwa. Company. Boss one. Good afternoon, wherever you are. And we are Chapa. Maybe I'm a cordial boss. He's the general manager of Kesber 929 Accra. The morning show host of Kesben and the show and the host of The Punch and also the host of Kesben Entertainment. I am ambidextrous. He's able to use both his right and left hands to work. Baby, I am a man. My guest is feeling the book. I'm telling you, he's my boss, and I'll tell you. Oh, you're buying on Philip with your proco dangua. Not just say you don't know what time it is. Where am I? And he said, maybe a 70 gun a bit soon. How much are so for? Number near 0543085781. Manu Su. Coco. Hey, don't you come, Bevy. My editor, and now we are wishing him. Come, Bevy. I just come, Bevy. And I'm a minute. Sabro, yeah, you. Sabro, you'll be a year. And now come on, come on. You may be at a summer minute, Davia. 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

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Omu customer. 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I'm saying, my bomb pie gutize ne so and I declare and decree say captain bi obedu afese se na obi atoka a che free te say obi to ei kama no be mi kaka so obi atoka anche me prophet maso le champion any prophet blessed set am akoso be kan sika bo matoka ama me I'm telling you Reverend Richard, that for Christ what discover come home. On the talk, mammy. Now, mom, for any of you.

Mere mi motivation na me dey bro wono matu din se. Poto ka se no. Don't compare your chapter 2 to another person's chapter 20. Don't compare your chapter 2 to another person's chapter 20. That is my short motivation na me dey ma we here. That's the title of my motivation. And now we are the catch down to say, do not compare your chapter 2 to another person's chapter 20. Life is not a sprint. What you are saying? Life is not a sprint. It's rather a marathon. And now we are baby, I would tell me, I may say, life is not a sprint. It's rather a marathon. Captain, be a hoot, you and Rami who write up with your social media. It makes sense though. Now we send your Kumase. Your poti radio presenters for honey idea. Now so who's that one grind? As I'm grind your poti in town go on. Bank grind. Oh, Kumase who have a tin radio station via by your poti microphone when I see Kaya. What say who's that one? Tell who's that one grind on? Captain Bio, I declare and decree. I'm telling you to the face anyway. Do not compare your chapter 2 to another person's chapter 20, okay? Because life is not a sprint, but it's rather a marathon. Look, Captain, the person who is first now may collapse later. Dear man, kasa wo collapse or shall collapse. May, I'm choosing my words carefully. May collapse later. The person who is last now may win the cup. If you don't know, don't compare your chapter 2 to another person's chapter 20. Wake up. Do your own small thing today. What you need to do or to know, consistency will beat talent if talent is not consistent. What did you make? Consistency will beat talent if talent is not consistent. Just stick on to your consistency. Adiana wo ye na wo ye ni ye na nkofo kan fo no. Ko so aye ne saa ye ne da bia ye ne saa. Enyantum entema form nemom fro ko soro. 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What you make no? Sa wo ye ne saa. Definitely consistency will be talent. If talent is not consistent, kofo bebre e wodo ma chede pa. Hwe me boss. Nana from Posi Gataka Sembi. I see yenya yete radio suno waho. Yani three groups of people ne din komo. Otaka sasi man, I listen to him very carefully when he's saying that. Obia wenya huko yawa radio ana TV suno. Uni nipa miensa three categories of people. Ana three categories group of people ne din komo. The first category ne ya one mwa uya dia che wom. One mwa uwo nim dia che wom. And the second category ni one more when you are nim dia ya pe. When you know mu nim dia the same. Level headed. And the third category of people ni one more when nim dia chew. So don't ever think say what in radio so na TV so kasa. We knew sna who kind of yam. But when see how we did the catch up remember doing somehow we had from the body market and your wife is will be any who kind of one and chew. So being that opportunity now, you will marvel. You will be shocked to the bone marrow. At the corner wo ye no say opinion sound kwani bi ono so nya kwa better microphone achi ye bia. You will be shocked to the bone marrow. Obeya chen. Any ye wo wo mu so a ubetimi aya chen bam. 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
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But ni suya bika ho. This is my secret. Me colleagues newscasters omo kroma no. 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They will see kind of news no timi wo worse or there no. Sometimes timi try si din na me suya be free nipa ho. 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Namere heze. What's some man? 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Yeah. 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You see, I see a human after knowing you. 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What's the catch? You're the TSI way. 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One day your light will shine. 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Maybe I will call a 2 minutes race. 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Are you getting it? 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

0: see, and you won't send me a fat your re. Mr. DJ Nat Bubu, rewind the track. 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
0: I say, I'm Quanoma. Made me crab up for it. The idea made to me, brush one, I'm a call. We are saying, where your mom, my genin check. You papa, G, D, your mom, my genin check. Yeah. I hope I... I want to know me and some of you on my I will be a me a friend what so. Then so ba I'll bet you'll be. I'll bet you'll be. Now, what to a bet so. Me put Ben a moon way, me wouldn't see it, now what to a so. And that's how to me cap Ben a, met your credit. You don't want to bet your credit. You bet your credit, say, whichever network. A year, teleseller. You have a man of Momo, no idea, Tria, or no idea at all. And I bet your credit. Enter credit and 10 cities. Enter 50 cities. Where? And I bet your credit. Any part of the doors, woman, my friend, who can't bet on Guadia? Put me to a Benesua, and I'm a talk credit. Simple. And see, mommy found my true phone into the natural tour. They drew our friend in terms 0550922929. 0550922929. Patrick, my friend is here. A bon nomi and Sammy Biamatrophon at Tunesi Meduakanidia, yes, I don't know. 0550922929. 0550922929. Alaji Babuta, what to say? What's Alaji Babuta? And I'm a friend, but not a brainer, sentiment me and fa. We are my friend. 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

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Pastor Bernard Botwe Ajete, AK Senana. Papa is at a na or what ding. Yamatin Tingram will see what you say. Yes. Oh, now so any per year. Yet they are down quama or Britchy woo. I could call Breman quine per Breme woo. Sammy Cassa, Pastor Bernard Botwe Ajete. I turn an animal in Seattle. I don't see Jehoshaphat Mensa or Tubua. I must be a penny. Onu otesi nyomo chana. Honorable Danny Ajay Anai, ex-original chairman NDC Amayoko. 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WOY retired Francis Kwafio Eric Kwafio Harrison J. Bishop Abraham Layasowa Ni AJ Kuma Osaberima Esiedu Oko Abebi Otosomi Ensa Late Ahenia Se Ena Ekwapimbe Mkumine Okoni JB Kwame Abebio, the second chief of Chichere. 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Pastor Bernard Botwe Ajete AKSN anaso kwansi ya do. 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Gideon Lakote, Mia Madame Fugido, Gido, Gideon. Anna Linda Botwe, oh Linda. Shadrach Ni Ama Aite. Lieutenant Isaac Ni Ai Aite. Kaysiana Dede Aite. Anna Moses Kome, Mia Madame for Moses. I mean, Nana Chadie. Moses, Moses. I come up. Emma Nanamu, you do me a new. And we are a Meshach, a Dumere, a Jete Comfort, a Jete Anai, and a NSQA. Cousins and also Dawson, Odikro Fred Munyaka Hobi. What would you not hear Rahuan, your Sunia Jadu Chat on Safra Manfose? Openi Akanchinagu. It's Nayi and Ophiada Bay next week. A Yabosunia will meet us to do me on the 12th of June 2026. One bad night vigil, and you may know what she. I want one Kasani Fia no one Malam Kokroko Living Faith Academy School in Chain, a Malam Kokroko Park and so. Wow. Limited that 13th June, and then I watch Pepe.
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1: 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Mama Margaret Autry, Auntie Maggie. In general, I'm a choir MC. I will hear and say, no, we didn't watch it. Hey, no, you're not going to be free. I'm going to Oh, him and Naomi. If we are here, one no. I saw him. The hood just said, I think Kade, I saw him. One will you not be PM with Jumadian? I say, from one fetter with Duke Rose. I wish your penny archer, Pato. One will you not be Jumadian? I say, oh, Dr. Prophet for the kind name a rapper's lying in a year. One was one with the jump for you, Nasipa. A year, 18th September. I watch him kade. He drew one more. He one man. He ever brought money ako. Doctor Prophet Freddy Kahen. We are too much. And I'm divvo. Name my mea was me divvo. Dog. You have any day? Me mini ko 2021. Me seko 2018. Se me ne Doctor Prophet Freddy Kahen. 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Oh. Na me mami u yeno. Me nga mami ba kubi wan kraha. Your friend Mama Kate Amwakunya Media. Mama Kate Amwakunya Media. Uko piamu, our God is good. After Crystal Crown Ladies and Kings. Or the president, the founder and president. Mamma no, I dear bakwe one wanna say. No more fair. Mamma make confidence. Mama Kate Amwakunya Media. So beautiful! What a lady! I'm telling you. Nanu ya no kwaje Diamond Excellence Awards. King only a crown the queen of the night. All the way watching Kade. I'm telling you. Diamond Queen, no. Na, Mama Vivian Atakakra. And no Dikwen and Minan, I'm wishing happy birthday. The same because Mama Nigana, or China, or so Bagano, very hey. What the audio make an audio? Mama Kate, I'm going to be a Yakupon Shati. On 10 minutes or no more, what didn't quarantine? We are we at the door. When you must say, also a fair peso. If you are a Julie Nana one. Open my dear Becca Pentecost. Open your we show. Afraid someone who is brutal. No resurrection of Maracas now. Forget it. Someone. Hey, someone, man, Tunko. What's up? Kakonachi and say, Sila, Samitimitonga. Namin Kwaka Swat. From what is one morning west, what year? Original mobile, what you want in Abosso? Original mobile. Did you want original mobile? Meroba Kwachianati, original mobile. Or not another Bobukala concert party, one nana you. Bobukala Kwara, I don't know. Bobukala the Tetano. Original mobile. We are too much. Afe ya brina nye uye dube biya huma trofon watu 0450922929 Brebra so na fe Ube no uba uji hundi se ubu bena ate ba Mebu beni sini na watu waso Ucha mema ten Ghana si discredit Wadese kronkron akwe siya pia Wadese kronkron akwe siya pia Uti minka usi oka Mena mitu se edi nidem oka Wadese kronkron akwe siya pia Mini, I don't know. Radio presenters from more chrome or more fair, newscasters or more fair, or can we? Yama, so far, I'm more fetching our son, apart from me, no. And I am a member of Penny, or this year, Baku, yes, my. Yamu, you're more fetching, apart from you, no. On this year, chrome crock, yes, yap, yeah. 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Yeah, man. 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That guy, I'm pressing the back end, no. Minu, I'm pressing. My catch up with Josie and Fanimra. Then you need for a cry for. I'm a senior. Diabo Cordier. Akwasiado Channel 1 TV na ATA ATA Akwasiado Channel 1 TV Nyangu point sir papa papa Afemi enchantum amamfo asase efre good afternoon
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1: 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Okay. 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
1: 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Bobo producer budget the number, budget the credits here. Obi say mere dodo, obi say mere. 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
1: Bubu suma you're correct. O sabe ka credit what? We are too much. I'm up for say Ben and Meredo. What's the me of 0550922929? 0550922929. I'm up for a fruit. Hello, good afternoon.
2: Hello. Meduamba.
1: Then some woman said, "Look, Paul, at my court here,
2: 4:40."
1: Then some woman said, "Oh, you're fantastic." Aye. That's right. Now, why are you ready so bad to Ben Watwaso?
2: Oh, Yanko.
1: Oh, man, it was Vim. Papa.
2: Lay a guy.
1: Okay, and Penny say, we are saying, we.
2: What's the
1: question of the mountain man?
2: I actually do.
1: That's all. What's the question of the mountain man? I actually do. And I'm off on it to four board. Now next week, maybe I'm the best mom. Then a number no. But what number now for credit on Sentimica?
2: But so, my number is 0256.
1: 0256.
2: I go 256.
1: Aha.
2: 29.
1: 29.
2: 67.
1: 67.
2: 67.
1: 67. Aha.
2: 93. 0256.
1: 0256. 29.
2: 67.
1: 67.
2: 93.
1: Ube sabe ka credit shwe ni mo baba.
2: Yeah.
1: We are too much. Hey. I want to chabeno. My man, I also want to. I also want your mind. For your boy. Akwasia Bravo, Sano One TV. What do you mean? What is a crook? What's and then we are boys, was Mako Pepe Biakotaho. Before you are there, table number 10 where. Hello, good afternoon. Memo aho. Me ba jowo tibenka.
3: Me ba tsai.
1: Na, we your ba now. We your ba.
3: Me ba tsani.
1: Ah, when I get the ladies on my network, I'm so excited. You know. You are lady, right?
3: Yes.
1: I like it. I like it, okay? What is your name? What is your name?
3: Rebecca.
1: Ah. So I can call you Becky, yeah?
3: Yes, please.
1: Yeah. Where are you calling from this afternoon?
3: Tessie Rasta? Yes, please.
1: Wow. Now, Becca, why are you ready for Ebeno? Why are you ready?
3: But I'm not sure.
1: We are too much. Bobo number no.
3: 0533
1: 0531
3: 955
1: credit, Ati. We are too much. Hi, 0450922929. You have been nice, but I'm sorry. So, hey, Nanama Ice Cream, where are you? Me patrol you, my dear friend, about this. Come on, Mumra, my sponsor, you, my dear. Mumra marketing department, I'm my sponsor, you, my dear. What? Good afternoon.
4: Yeah, good afternoon.
1: Now, patrol, why not? I'm in the cassette now.
4: Yeah, Mr. T, Mr. T, yes, boy. So, media.
1: What did they say?
4: Mr. P.
1: Yeah. Asu boy, we are too much. What is it? Mr. P, now, who cares me? Cares me who you say?
4: Oh, we are tough.
1: And Penny says, Bibi, I will come, Papa.
4: I am Credo.
1: Mapiafo. Watch out. And I'm the moment to forward. I'm catching them. And I'm the moment to forward.
4: Never will be my mouth.
1: You had the best face next week. Now go for your mom. Bubon number.
4: 0540. 79 65 6 5 20 20 last 20.
1: Me brabi. Your friend or this year back kofia sumai. Me brano. Me ni na ne fi atima sene. Ewo epuemante mo. Ina wo epuemante. What's me can't trust eh?
4: Ah, me ni wo ufi atibua na ukomansi.
1: Oh, okay. Me bra or this year back kofia sumai. Me can't trust eh? Wey, why are they pa? What's me can't trust? Hey, Mister Peace, what can you know? Yes, I have never walked away. I said, Benny Momre. I'm a vulture. The rest will be a samba. Master, good afternoon.
5: Good afternoon, sir.
1: Ah, who bet you the own? Who can say a fool bet you the own? Now, we didn't say, like as a free
5: hand.
1: That's right. Hey, are you off once one? Madame Fubia, mini course, to know him senior da da. your friend, a major, me who not here, I ran at you and
5: major,
1: and a guy named Major, and one of him. AB, any of the AB, AB. AB, yeah, I ran at you and mammy, yeah. Now, why are you ready, Anna?
5: I am ready, sir.
1: Okay. And Panisa, you want to see your swap?
5: What's
1: that to you, bruh? What's that to you, Ampa? Hey! Oh, pray for your team of Fasito. Kesbe, what will be here, Drew? I tell you. Okay, you want to see your swap? What's that to you, Penny? Why are you? But what number do you have your credit here?
5: 0535
1: 9070 70 71 81. We are too much. Everybody wants to be crazy. Yes, feel too much. Now, Kesme, Kesme, you're
5: not here.
1: Then,
5: who's
1: Kesme? I just say, hey, I sit down. Come on, me. That's right. Who's the man today? My name is Waboro. So bad in the air. Where do you bet? I'm a musician. Who are you? I'm telling you. Good afternoon.
6: Afternoon, sir.
1: Miss, where do you bet? Who bet? I'm a musician. Who are you? Now, but you did this and I can't free here.
6: Home movement and this is my
1: time. But you didn't hear that, Bobby.
6: Coffee man, sir.
1: Coffee man, sir. But you can't free here.
6: Asama.
1: Na sama phone to say.
6: Ojo bia wo.
1: Metia asama tula ku fo nyina ate ase.
6: Oh bia jo do.
1: Yeah. Musa asama fo da me nemo ye fan pa. Say those days na bia jumo sana radio. Asama. Sana radio. Ha. Enti na me nemo a. Yeah. Okay, why you ready ana?
6: Oh, my red papa bozu.
1: Aha. I be with you mo mre o. Yee. Empani say etu anonko a. Hey!
6: Oh, yes,
1: Ten Ghana City Soko and every ano pay.
6: What's
1: that? Best friend wine. What about friend wine?
6: Love for mommy.
1: How for a wife? How for?
6: Lady Carpenter.
1: Yeah, that's it. Yay! Met me for last caller. Met me for last caller. 0550922929. Okay, my last caller is Swab and the line is Swab Super. Good afternoon.
6: Afternoon.
1: Yeah, man. And my man, my grandpa. And my person, my grandpa. Now, but you want radio like a can of my son. Why?
6: Okay.
1: Your friend said, I can say free him.
6: Your friend, my man, my cousin, I just so.
1: Ima, who can say free him?
6: I just so.
1: Wow. Yet, you have to phobia for you know what?
6: Okay.
1: Now, why are you ready for a banana, Ima?
6: My ready, pa.
1: And Penny say. Why a grandmother?
6: Why a grandpa?
1: And Penny say. Obi fum kumwa.
6: Obi fum ya.
1: Ha. Obi fum ya diye.
6: Obi fum ya.
1: Mata. Ma wuse obi tete o kachina. 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Okay, Ima. Bubo number no.
6: 024 896
1: yeah 2147 2147 o credit me ba wate you with that eh Ebene beba ne dia, I tell you hunt me. Ti kwana kosu ya beye. I'm telling you. Ah, ba kwa body na bu me fa no. Me fa do ho. Okay, we dey am fa nche we last one. Hello, good afternoon. Kaka de enke ya pre o. Nampa cho din disa na kase free him.
7: Di me sha shama.
1: Ah, nyawa na fifi shama waje o credit no.
7: O to nyo.
1: Wa na free no.
7: Na me di kojo me sha.
1: Ah, wo di kojo. We are sure. Okay, kojo me sha.
7: Yeah.
1: O so kase fifi shama oh. Yo, when you know why I cried one, yo, when you been in here, and Penny said, a dear in your bow or no?
7: Who can say?
1: Do you, yeah, a dear in your bow or no? You bow when you
7: know, just who can
1: say? Okay, you two are here, yes, since near no, and I say, you castle, you two are here. Could you damn your mom with your mom? One of 0244 0244 0244 0244 0244 0244 0244 0244 0244 0244 0244 0244 0244 0244 0244 0244 0244 0244 0244 0244 0244 0244 0244 0244 0244 0244 0244 0244 0244 0244 0244 0244 0244 0244 0244 0244 0244 0244 0244 0244 0244 0244 0244 0244 0244 0244 0244 0244 0244 0244 0244 0244 0244 0244 0244 0244 0244 0244 0244 0244 0244 0244 0244 0244 0244 0244 0244 0244 0244 0244 0244 0244 0244 0244 0244 0244 0244 0244 0244 0244 0244 0244 0244 0244 0244 0244 0244 0244 0244 0244 0244 0244 0244 0244 0244 0244 0244 0244 0244 0244 0244 0244 0244 0244 0244 0244 0244 0244 0244 0244 0244 0244 0244 0244 0244 0244 0244 0244 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Some catch was a man for
8: it.
1: Nyansapo was Saneno.
8: Yansam.
1: Episode BT, Adeno. You be so used to word for fro instead of Nyansam. No. So nyansan there's no word no utie ben but nyansapo sane no kasa nyansapo sane nyansamu a I say why alliteration nyansan na ho try my man last chance o sane ni sen nyansapo o sane no
8: yesane no empenemu
1: o sane no kwalem enye empenemu. 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Nyansapo was an
8: no. Kano, I just put in me.
1: Okay. Would you name Nyansan now? Kay, you know. Mama will have credit. Any idea, any bay, but a Nyansapo, yes, Yandi, Nyansapo was an no badrima. What does he? Was an no badrima. Football number, no. Never my half. Credits, never my half. Football number,
8: okay. 0207.
1: 0207 0203
8: 300
1: 0203 0203 300
8: 485
1: you
8: better
1: see na we why
8: say wetin afraid e chiachi me kede funya
1: aha
8: o boy dey.
1: Charlie, we are too much. What you say? Jiwe nako. Jiwe.
9: This is 92.9.
1: We are too much. What? Hey, you have to be for a friend for you. We're going to see you go over. Me for the go on and Allah. I'm Arsenal supporter. I'm going to talk Arsenal Jesse. New one, you're starting league number one. Or this thing was for training the Champions League and a one chain. I had to be for free for the other one say, and there, money I should put more one test on come so. And my fuck has been entertainment for only break a crack. Instead of be a sunny, you know. Did you not boom it? I say, only me producer, you may dear, you know, I should share you. One with me free, you know, I'm going to come a credit. Tie. Omo di me hun kon kon sa platform ne so. Uko Facebook a. Me am bra wo de se kron kra yi odi se ma kon fi asu mai. 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The general manager of Kesben 929 MHz Accra, the morning show host, and the host of The Punch. And then we are made as a boss. Christiana Entriwa, beautiful lady. Where come up? Where come up? Christiana Entriwa, what's with the age of media? You're going to be a good one. Come off. The most immediate the country, Kwabena Bedu, Kobe Bebe. Hey, I'm a just so. Oh. I'm a
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2: Do Nancy Sawan, who baby pa, and what's so boy jut on dear who deura, debia, what's now near Mahua? Now who boy need dredger, ya cocoa bum pombe bisa was saying, now what on dear? 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What do you want to say? What best friend?
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2: Your baby will be with Jadie and who deal with Amo. Amo when you're first to boom. Your circle, or don't rise a junction or so. Yes, your Vodafone, any Church of Christ. The dino and them. What best friend say? 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Esisro, brrra, na yinija.
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5: 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And yet the day ye, a yen sam potting. The punch, our Kesbin TV. 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

0: 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Na o how to cha as I see a bisansem and yen sem keke nemum and semem wood drew waiting a Kesben TV and it media your friend the punch abuak him the punch and him defo one of our quadrant one summer city no one feeling one my yourself and you not so one thing I want the punch you made you so well yes I the boisabe or bet nothing on my Ghana na ye crabeche Ghana bet me a ye na ye crabeche na the punch you made me share my yes sir. If from my Samsung question she send me a memo papa so pere pere ye na more man wa fun into my prefera I want the punch you made you so no ye cano cre no cra dance ya butter home and yatem did ye cano who could also I a who be him she a Dunqua, a man Samson for Yawa the way, and Yawa the beer, and you may know what she, and you may not do, and yet the day a yen sampotin. The punch, our Kesben TV, and the antenna
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0: material trousers, office wear, and yen now, and your man kwao, and my dear, and man your ma yeshako wedding, party, engagement, brands from across the world, Ellen Trace, Adriana Papel, Jones New York, Tehari, Casper. Any be break it down. 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Kolanta de, ning in our ultimate fashion.
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9: We are seeing young Quenny, Lenya Massa, or my name, and a chitre, a drama for the so. Now, Sabia Cassemi did not buy a so. 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Oma for me, the biata, ya yar sabia jina biata saying, ya qua hoodo, ya egg jinny punk of friend in sem, ya yan a dean, attempt the dean and poetani cassafi, a betcha da bang, and tensia, book at any dream, ya jinny walk was he saying, and some no so, na o how no door. 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

0: Yameba, and my Renfield who said Radia Danwabe, or some Bantem said or before Banajo, and to Sabre Banya here Radia Samuel Kenya, a Pusuo, a Sayare, Namako Matoyam,
1: or Sumanasem,
0: and Yanayam Fenijanya Okekensia, the prophet of the last days, POG Blessed Setamwako, my prophet, Mimini that way, and the Mimini Debia, our Kasman 92.9 FM, and we're on Kronefa, 9:30 PM, Echo, now on Fair Radia Sam and Sayare.
1: Oh, Sumana Sam.
0: Prophet Blessed Setamwako. My prophet, Ayo Jigita Tafo or Deba Fabo Kumpe, Ewa Yamia Semu, or your Suna Ofana Chia Hesion Count, or Yamia Semu, or your Sophopon of Albani Bano Dafo, founder and leader of that Christ Faith Overcomer Sapulano, Ewa Bawi, First Gas Filling Station. Prophet Ayina Samu Free, Exodus 15:26. So where was it here, Radu Yankupon? Now Yan Yatia and Niso, now Janemra, now Dina Shed Yanaswa, Narawa Mediba. 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The prophet of our time. My prophet, mimini that way, and the mimini drug beer. And you ran on Corona for 9:30 p.m. Echo, our Casper 92.9 FM. So now, who know what da for a prophet? Our 0243 012737. And my Renfield who said Radia Danwabe, or some Bantem said or before Banajo, and to Sabre Panya here Radia Samuel Kenya, a Pusuo, a Sayare, Namako Matoyam,
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0: Prophet Blessed Setamwako. My prophet, Ayo Jigita Tafo or Deba Fabo Kokumpe, Ewa Yamia Semu, or your Suna Ofana Chia Hesion Count, or Yamia Semu, or your Sophopon of Albani Bano Dafo, founder and leader of that Christ Faith Overcomer Sapulano, Ewa Bawi, First Gas Filling Station. Prophet Ayina Samu Free, Exodus 15:26. So where was it here, Radu Yankupon? Now Yan Yatia and Niso, now Janemra, now Dina Shed Yanaswa, Narawa Mediba Egypt for so long. 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And you ran on Corona for 9:30 p.m. Echo, our Casper 92.9 FM. So now, who know what da for a prophet? 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
3: Ahem, Pacho, meet you. Adiana Yakopa program is a mo.
2: In what?
3: O say?
2: Let me tell me, my timing.
3: No one to mean to know name. A year watch
2: it. I mean,
3: But now, of course, with the moms today.
2: Yes,
3: and so now, Nana Kwa. Mama, okay,
2: because
3: it's
2: a man.
3: Mama, my mom, Pyama, we are mammy who watching. I mean, me, mom, Pyan, so mom, 101, why, Miss Low? What are you, me? And now, first time.
2: Your
3: mom, Pyan, me, bomb, Pyan, what did I want training? There was sitting there now, Kwa.
4: wako hospital sa amu hudi ya wumu. 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We yesu diye mu amen. Oh mama, many a jam and patch of money when you want it. And nine up, yes, what you hello?
5: Osman, I said. Hello?
4: Osman, I said. Osman, I said, what can be say,
5: dear?
4: Osman, I said, Cassa Bessaya, dear. Won't you know?
5: At
4: the time, Patrick, and I'm going
5: Enti
4: enye biem na eye osei aye
5: me ya pa piti be
4: yin
5: me ya pa
4: na no o hospital
5: eh ma ko hospital me kwa ene be yi me yem adene na na me me fun ba ye na se adene me kon me kwa se se se fi
4: na na tiem waso da ye ana de ko hospital e rate na o nyale waso da ye na sa ne ba na de ko e te se akoma na jai
5: eh
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0: 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In the name of Jesus. Come out. Yes, Lord. Yes, Lord. Come out in the name of Jesus. Amen. What do you mean? I want to say kankabi.
1: I don't know.
0: What do you mean? How many years in
1: it?
0: Now, hospital, Ben, how call you? Hospital, Ben, hospital, Ben.
1: Now,
0: one can't take Typher.
1: But,
0: I had a team, a Kawai, a Kaw, my number must be here, but you are no, I have an offer me. Now, I say, Mate,
1: there's
0: some in Montemente. I hope a man, and a bye.
1: I
0: don't know what I'm saying. I'm not going to say
1: that.
0: I'm not going
2: to
0: say that. I'm saying.
2: Hello.
0: What are you saying? I'm not going to say that. Hello. Hello. Hello.
2: Hi.
0: You, Mati, you're a casa. Hey, ma'am, let's say I didn't know you. Hello?
3: Hello? Hello?
4: Yeah, hello.
0: Low radio, no, Mr. Low
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0: And two in TBM. How many years in
4: this year? Let's pass him.
0: Bow seminary. Yamiat saw your dear. Okay, I'm free.
4: I'm free.
0: Na ya as ya de ben asem na sa.
5: Na de me pa cho me de ti de ofansiona no me ti me no se bi bi ave fa wo me ni pedu. Me na ti kaka pe no ma be.
0: Na se se ya na wi e won na ti ya na ti na hwe ne hwi hwi na hwe.
5: Fa cho
0: hwi. Yes. Oye.
5: Acha.
0: O te bre. On TV.
5: I'm going to be.
0: Yamon Pay, Father, Vasa Escaco of Fluman, Aminadia, Sisia, Adibi, Eco, Fasaco Fluman. Father, I pray in the name of Jesus, Yadia Pia Cabia, come out in the name of Jesus, Pia caught by the blood of Jesus, come out, yes, Lord, Lebra Catoho Sebraha, Librindica Dahiapa, come out by the blood of Jesus, yes, right now, yes, now, right now, Pia caught, yes, Lord, thank you, Lord Jesus, boss. Fawosa at 2.5 on half or come on half in Yaduma. Half in Yaduma. And what they want now, sir, I come my idea. One out the Nipadia, a bass, I see so. I fear dear beer, I sell one Nakuman. In Tinibi and Yaduma, Cecilia, Connect Cecilia, right now. Yes, I dear be a new Rawakum, a dear be Uber Tibi, which is a block. Come on, have been in Union. Name repair, come on, Cecilia, or repair, come on. Thank you, God. Thank you, God, or repair. Thank you, God. Receive it now. Receive your healing. Thank you, Jesus. Thank you, Lord. Yeah, that was it. I feel what? Take away. Why are you free? Oh, now how many years in it?
5: Oh,
0: me and Cassa, I'm going to check up. No, I said, command one day, but
5: from
0: my man, Cassa, me, I'm going to attack. Almost say, I command half in your
5: juma.
0: But you're bumping, what's your idea?
5: Oh,
0: no,
5: Miss,
0: I am a woman, no, ma. Oh, me, no, ma.
5: Like
0: a receive that dish and warm. Oh, when in
5: that me ask, yeah, dear, what? Oh,
0: okay, now, how many years?
5: 41.
0: 41 years. Namia, say, dear, but what in a petter and a team, but the number between you now, between our basket of Hawaii. Namisha. Hello? Hello? Hello.
6: Hello.
0: Yes. Osman Asem. Hello. Osman Asem.
6: Messiah, yare.
0: Asem, no yale be na asa.
6: Pacho, be be 6 months. Na me ba asuma ha na pa. Na me dine tie o. 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E so sisi ade to me sometimes we bo wa be se se. E to aso be 1 week, 2 weeks. Let's just say you who ye mo kra na so mpa e bonka kan kra na me fro obo ma no si si so bobo wa de me hu sa ba ku pa na wabo.
0: Hallelujah, hallelujah, hallelujah. 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
0: 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Confu it here. Why?
6: Actually.
0: What's on my bow? Yo. Hey, when you're going to be a bit, but I'm going to be a bit for. I'm going to be a full program. I'm going to be a
7: bit.
0: I'm going to be a bit.
7: I'm going to be a bit. I'm going to be a
0: bit. I'm going to be a bit. I'm going to be a bit. I'm going to be a bit. Nanya GDA, TM, near GDA, when you're coupon, and foul rain, semi wire. Me bomb, tired the Akabia one, you appear. Yet, two are here in the name of Jesus Christ, another power of God enter into this body. Jesus, the demon is here. Tewayalesa, in the name of Jesus. Tewayalesa, in the name of Jesus. Yet, Daniel, you by the power of the Almighty God. Thank you, Holy Spirit. Thank you, Jesus. Yes, Lord. Well, yes, you know,
6: amen.
0: Mama, about 12 for Casagusu, not to go. Bobandi, Obani Credit goes 7 times, not to go. Utugu Penny Potty, I am a becano.
6: That's
0: true. Now, Mamma will be a quaba. Yamo will be a Joe. Yamo a quaba. And you marry Nyakopo and Shabibia. Good evening, wherever you are watching me or you are listening to me from. Nyakopo and Sumji and Kao.
8: Yes, I'm any.
0: Everybody, Nyakopo and Koso and Shioso. Medina God sent. And a prophet of grace and a blessing. Nyame Atom and in a home of Bronchi. A child of the Italian or the BSM. And to me, Nyame Sofo.
8: No, my ass.
0: Nami Srawa would tell Timmy. Program age medi a dear das your Osman assembly sayadi. When your Osman D4, when your Osma oil, when your Osma bibia, but Osman Nami assem Nami assem name Mamqua. In a prophet blessing, when Jack is your comma captain B.O. Baby Obia, Reverend Afukumo, God bless you. Yeah,
9: 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God bless you. I was a testimony I would see in United DC a year last week. They see last week in our tea, you know. A Juman Yami far program is so year and crop for last week in Yami and Mahua Juma. And I'm no better than me as I'm at Nakupon, a cabby bitter me. Many uncle for be born pie before my yard. 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Rather said me ba. And nipa now, call for now born pie moment, who didn't you my yard? Now, Sanya Miami. 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be a. We pray for divine protection from everybody right now in the name of Jesus. Yes, Ren Yankopon said, and no one cast a mayum like Juma, Onka San Famimu, na onya Oma or Jennifer, who the Yan Matia. 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And Minoka said, Mamma, you know, as soon as you know, you know, waffa, Minama, Yaminsra, waffa, waffa, ba. and a yes teller, so ever a waff and waff and about any. Bayer 1 week in it, me ma 2, 5 now. I want this in be jar, I won't payable. 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Or Simina and my japa, dear. 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Yamima message and my country would tear a bebwa. A soft for bed juicy caddy, a comfort juicy caddy, malam for bed juicy caddy. 1 hour was it what. I'll bet you to a mamma by Jusik and Nancy M. Wow. 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When Yamisa Mimi free Wabrabum. A dear Bakopan said, I only praise a Radim free Mabrabum. And Nurse Yamisra. A Bantiano and Mikachian was it. Papa and no friend was it. Oh, Jane, whom you man 1 week. A man 1 week. 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Ebi and I yaldi be that also be an abonny be a wayenti. Men found only anointing a quitter with defobia and also for me. So wounding young copon and tem say a muwa. And I say young copon cast a me, the missus me will say a blanty and a baba and a marriage eternal. And found in the mouth of prayers.

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Was off Penny Tiemi. 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Said your old prono. Was off. Also, for me, if you, Mamma, me and fat and need any to me, think like a young boy, young pastor, I would be so on baby of you by it. From nowhere, my sas and some come, who did not talk like a seer, what you want to practice and for us no jumpsica. Every year near some, every year, many a bama would tear me, a software would tear me. A dear be a way, I can we say whenever you. Whenever yet, see, can you open your now? So can we say, so when you are see a job at the end of your own car? Now, when it's you know, I tell Moses, I'm home. I dear Bakuam is surely said, that's him a woman, baby, papa, and call. If I did, but you feel was as he was so. I'm here, bomb me dee. I'm a gun, how do you bomb me dee? Sass of what? As soon as you are, no, oh, be our boy, the airborne, but heavy, ho. 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And the man of God, we are man of God that do what God says do. And ye be and feb being count. Mem the yam catch up for some bomb pie mount. Nasset and pine and co. And the problem now, won't you go for praise so much to me? 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And the Bible said that I see many a rat now we are fimi and we jammy ho. And we are swimming and we are front. And then I'm here at the Jawa my yadi. Timmy the yadi na toso. And she saw for me and Timmy in Fuso. Confront Timmy in Malam Timmy. 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When only baby I'll call you, and which I do call baby. Bibi do call Bibi, and my name I never doubt so. 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

0: 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Now, my friend, 2 years, so I tree. 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Me pese wo sira bo de fache. 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That man Jesus came to save you and I. Obabe pataji yankra. He came to die for you and I. We didn't do anything for him. We didn't go. Yeah? Nothing were paid to him. But he came to die. Jesus came to die for you and I. So that our sickness, our healing will come. So what at the end of the day, nipa edipone ayenwe ho me pa cho sinamo ne fache ya die bia ba so enko wa ko hospital ya ye bia me se su ko to dem wo ko je need down in your room and ya between you and your God the problem you how and ya woni wnyam ko pontem asem ade bi ho na se anya woni nyame ntem na woni nyame ntem asatra na the third person be mo kra anya ye age so woni nyame ntem ye fine and so na third person be ma nyame abem. In the sabri book to do what them all. Yadien at Tawaso. Yadien be a bows what check and coda. Me person would go to jet. Unqua Yadieno a partner cop. Unqua fibra the Yadia Waysa. Unqua Wakume would ya call us with Tessa. Tonight, God is speaking to me, sir. Mean country will be said. And you may be our young, you may be our cocoa quiet. And you should be our quiet jolly yet. And you may be our quiet year go so. And I'm our yaddy. If you can confess your sins, God is going to touch you. There, I was praying for a certain man. And I cried. And I cried and said, man, God said you are going to die because of this and this and this. And was a man of God. The old canyon and make catch on my man, Nidia, no so. On the NSA, we see some Kalanka and Kate and what faith you were. And a Yali Achino stroke Achino Kalanka and Radimham and Wimbo. The person who still trusts it. The person who catches the Yanko was a father called, forgive me my sins. We are a noble bomb pie. Me ma catch no said nyame se me kan chiro no me preach na me preach no anya the whole person wote o se me kan chi obi se boni na ho ye ye no enji na masa ya die bi ya pa oso o se nyame bi ya wa ye ba 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you confess to God your sins me na me ka tere wo e ma difo na ta difo na bandiet because many of them are my food. many of them, some of them, on back can be your toes who obey your conscience, obey your conscience, 100 years and I'm telling you, so when you young coupon tema and your fire, and then phone your conscience, do obey you. Upa your conscience, question or question, you bring 10 days at the lesson. Oh, boy, I'm telling you, me can of natural or see. Israel for the anti amin timin yamosono. It do be a bimin timin yamosono. You cost no more time who cost soon before. You went ahead and serve at the gods who cost soon before. And sometimes situation between you cost soon before. And which you do call baby answer so call a children a yatia baby ball on sins that were confessing. Confess your sins. Catch the young couple. Catch the young messer. Forgive me. Forgive me my sins. A brand TV is ATM or TikTok or your poor friend was papa. Me need soft be bumper or say soft. Soft will be also so candy was here and uncle for bumper. A see ye. Or so journey is happening. You know, I feel us on your visit me. ODD, I was here fufu. ODD and I feel 3 days was actually yale. Or yalesa, of course, better. Doctors are cut yale via channel. Yes, in sure betai, Nahrawa, in sure. A samado, and will be general number one by Susokanda Nyan sign Nippany Muntinin dear, a yininti. Yes, you buy a rotis or co, I see ye. Echo Susokande, and any papa on pie. Mommy and fight Nyan Santo home. Christopher Bri, a year in Sianya Miasa. Ya losso. Mrs. Slenya, Mr. Rade, and ne ya dear be a damas of Fatami. If ye true me brony be a me ya Fatami. Catching yami, tell God to forgive you. Come on, open your heart. Catching yami, say, Father, forgive me my sins. Me cut my cocoa to baby, my cocoa to and now winning bunny and hoopa. My mentor, one of the sinner, who and nipper, you say, bunny. A bemania, me a chin who are free in China, who friend, they hear them, oh, yadium, they hear them will be more umba. Now, any time a nipper, ya daffum. A soft winning, not yet solin yamia near Janaho, and you one of the greatest sin. Or soft wood to me that form done and nasty. But when we are worshiping the creator, the or boss so bass, I say, we now we worship the crazy more than the creator. Yes, some the abodian sin, the obad, you know. And no ni problem now. The problem of this is, yes, some abodian, you know, sin, the obad, yeah. 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Said the yeah, no more bundy much at me. Say, God is telling me something, can't you say? Yadia be a doubt, should be a check, a lack of baby. And what mommy, a pretty, say, Uko Kutunya, maybe, say, we are bonny bitian. Confess it, confess your sins. Confess your sins. Confess your sins. 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Father, forgive me. About the fat me. 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
1: Many want to yes be we. And I do be a wood to me. I was saying that Moses is that for a man in a bomb or sonny yard in Moses is summa is life for. Now, Nisu a team already so. Because in the pa ya I'm framing after programming and the yard a year tomb so. Papa be crowded also on number drew. Man of God, I want to die. 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I could swim some copper, mama. Then, so Stella. Say, Yami, and Jayana will be intimidated. Me bompaye sire nyame afi wa sire boni fache na awia beja honsa na ye mompaye fa honsa mi enugu wa komaso fa honsa mi enugu wa komaso kase dear Lord Jesus Christ of Nazareth, I thank you for my life medase emame nkwa. 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Dear bonny bidi ya be a betono so. Dear a baby or call ye, or be call baby, or nim sena ye bonny. Or be so papa, or some nipachin unyan copon, or some about ye say, or badie. Rado mametia says ye bonny, a ye chiwati o nim papa. Mr. O se rado de bonny betcha. 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God has forgiven your sins and you have audacity and you have the privilege to enter into his altar. Afi Awurade betie wo. 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God is touching every soul right now. is moving every sickness right now. I see the hand of God. I see the mighty hand of God. Yes, kidney yadiye, osa yadiye, stomach infection, eti yadiye, akuma yadiye. Thank you, Lord Jesus. Thank you, Lord Jesus. Thank you, Lord Jesus. Ordinary sa account. Yes, don't pay me. I say, and Nina, I send all money for from. Thank you, Jesus. Oh, say, thank you, Jesus. Oh, who, mama? Thank you, Jesus. For yes, Lord. Yes, Lord. Yes, Lord. Yes, Lord. Yes, thank you, Lord. Thank you, Lord. You did this to me, Father, touch your people, Lord. And when the flower cycle be alive, receive your healing wherever you are listening to me. Baby,

Father, touch everybody right now. Yes, yes, Lord, yes, Lord. Every sickness in your womb, every sickness in your blood, every sickness, leukemia, yes, cancer of the blood, yes, Lord, every cancer in your body, Lord, now I command the power of the mighty God in the name of Jesus. Sickness, come out, yes, Lord. By the spoken blood of Jesus, you are healed right now. You are healed right now. You are healed right now. In the name of Jesus Christ, you are healed right now.

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We hear common yeses here. What's a sequence here? God is changing every sickness in the heart. God is changing every sickness in the kidney, in the liver. My meeting in Sakam, maybe you will fear here. And dear fear being your meeting in Sakam. Oh, our way on your meeting in Sakam. Don't do one your meeting in Sakam. Oh, my God. Yes, Lord. Yes, Lord. Yes, Lord. Yes, Lord. Latifa, Nyamidin is Sakam. We are Muslim. You feel Latifa. Nyamidin is Sakam. You are healed in the name of Jesus. Padinkate Sabrin Tedeba. Yes, Lord. Thank you, Lord. Thank you, Lord. Thank you, Lord Jesus. Thank you, Lord Jesus. Thank you, Lord Jesus. Every sickness is going. Every sickness. Nyamidin is Sakam. We did you say? Ubetimia ya. Was a sound, yes, I see ya. Ah, ya near me a two of your people when I'm in the Sakobi in the name of Jesus. Yes, Lord. Me who and Sabia took the one cinema and a cinema of Mujabi Pramon cinema. Me who said and cinema of Mujana woman a she would be nipper Yamusa and a Musa ya dear be to us as ya and see ya, yes, and say ya Jesus Christ and San Sani ya bona sin and mujana nefimobano. E she go be mu ya debi and a woni pay. No one to me sorry solinante. Get up and walk. Get up in the name of Jesus. Yasua kuma say get up. Would the hospital see ya? But untimi woman, receive your breath. So much you also home. Receive it in the name of Jesus right now. Receive it in the name of Jesus. Bring the acid that the gada yabraha. La de gado badeha. By the resurrection power of Jesus. To me, I want to show you anymore. A year, dear, be a year, dear, be a wood, no one draws a seer. A cup, a pier, will boom, boom, boom, boom, boom, boom, boom, boom, boom, boom, boom, boom, boom, boom, boom, boom, boom, boom, boom, boom, boom, boom, boom, boom, boom, boom, boom, boom, boom, boom, boom, boom, boom, boom, boom, boom, boom, boom, boom, boom, boom, boom, boom, boom, boom, boom, boom, boom, boom, boom, boom, boom, boom, boom, boom, boom, boom, boom, boom, boom, boom, boom, boom, boom, boom, boom, boom, boom, boom, boom, boom, boom, boom, boom, boom, boom, boom, boom, boom, boom, boom, boom, boom, boom, boom, boom, boom, boom, boom, boom, boom, boom, boom, boom, boom, boom, boom, boom, boom, boom, boom, boom, boom, boom, boom, boom, boom, boom, boom, boom, boom, boom, boom, boom, boom, boom, boom, boom, boom, boom, boom, boom, boom, boom,

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You are healed in the name of Jesus. And Sabia touches yourself. Receive the power of God. Thank God. Thank God. Lekatataba Sibra. 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Father God, thank God. Mase Katayaba. Yadibi to obi fishes here, obi fit. Obi fit. Who's obi fit? I didn't be jumbo else of it. A peer. Obi fit. I wanted them off it. Wafipa. Holy Ghost, Holy Spirit, take control. Yes, obi them want to meet you. Yadibi Jamusa, yes, Jacob. A peer. Wafi. Yes. Come out in the name of Jesus. Come out, deadly sickness. Yadian came up to me. Peer in the name of Jesus. Thank you, Lord. Jesus. Yes, Lord. Let the be shame on TikTok. Let the Utrinian United to obey the HIV amount, says here. Obey the HIV amount for me 1 year, a common year. Utrinian as I see to two. Yadiano, a new permanent amount. But a Rene Katzaman said, Nay, a coincident. And the only police here or the animal. And in your missing the Huma Brabauso, Yadi eight seven is a seer. And what did Jim want a funipodium? Yamion Coco to me a problem of the message of God. I look at you. The message of God. I look at you again. The message of God. I look at you this year. 8 7 and another yes. And 1 PF. Receive your healing. Yes, Lord. 8 7 a cup. HIV in a cup. Thank you, Lord Jesus. Thank you, Lord Jesus. Pasikra tatataba. Li atataba. Lady B. Shams is here. Throwing Mamiya. Mamiya Timmy. For some time now. Wodana Okrani PF Woko. As Okrani Pesipi. Mamiya, what to Sumijan also. Cecilia, what TikTok. Mamiya Musa and Sabia Counts. Mamiya, I see the hand of God. Mamiya, so soon appear Okrana Sakwis. Mamiya, and Fifasa said to Mamiya, you are not going to die. Mamiya, in the next 14 days, come a few years. But hear me, the Lord is saying, you will not die. Mamiya, you will not die. Mamiya, you will not die in the name of Jesus. You will not die. You will not die. Thank you, Lord. Thank you, Lord. Thank you, Lord. Let the bishop see. Ah, yeah, frown soon, some me who are dear. Ah, this lady, your frown Lydia, a dear be cosso who nipped me over TikTok. Lydia, a dear be cosso. And when you pay, okay, oh, shame, Lakeside, I want now TikTok. When you're made in Saka, Lydia, and you're made in Saka, sometimes you want to give up. Osutia Nete, I see the power of God, Lydia. A bull on Nipodium, Lydia, receive your healing. Lydia, receive your healing. Lydia, receive your healing. In the name of Jesus, thank Lord. Mammy, be TM is here. Mammy, I feel aso. Would TM is here. Our Achimata, Yadibia Betina, when Nipodium, Mammy, wouldn't be Nashi. What can them? Auntie, so receive your healing right now. Solenante, sorry, in the name of Jesus. Solenante, yes. Let the bishop see ya. Let the TM, TM. Let the TM. What to talk about? Let the TM. Only a brand TM could see him from which they buy. Guy, no, if from which they buy, and Nicosiamo. And now, so soon after Nicosiamo, in the next 3 months, now, Sasa, so yali yali. Of course, when you can tell us when you're HIV. Now, HIV, a dear young girl, a dear be young Sasiamo, because it's true to you, you're a dear intimidated. And when you catch them and say, what the name, sir, I count, Gano TM. When you miss what the name, sir, count, what the name, sir, count, says, yeah, who soon you want me to send out the yellow member who do. But hear me, the message of God. I'm a only guy because someone after tomorrow, after church. Only guy, because you're a guy, be a for the summit. Thank you, Holy Ghost. Thank you, Holy Spirit. But in this ordinance, I come. Girl, says, here, Lydia, Jewayalesa, Lydia, Jewayalesa, Lydia, Jewayalesa, Jewayalesa. Yes. Lydia, Jewayalesa, yes. Jewayalesa, Jewayalesa, Yaminis, I come. Jewayalesa, each having a cup, says, here. Thank you, Jesus Christ. Yamio, my brother, look at you, Lydia. Thank you, Lord. Guy, Bishop.
bishem sesia guy no woni gae bi kwada ya sin den o jonsa moja o jonsa obre ema sense obema ne ho ne ho sesia nyame de ne sa kam. Thank you Lord, thank you Lord guy no thank you Holy Spirit ye fro kwame sesia when nyame de ne sa kam. Receive your healing right now, receive your healing right now, receive your healing right now, receive your healing right now. Thank you Lord. Oh my God. Thank you, Lord Jesus. Thank you, Lord Jesus. Thank you, Lord Jesus. I gave you shame, Cecilia. Your friend, Nanajua. Nanajua, TM. I gave you cost, Cecilia, when you put him. And by your 4 days, credit. Now, Monsieur, Nanajua, Cecilia, look, I say, would you be sudden? Nanajua, get up and walk, that said the Lord. Get up, get up, get up. Get up right now. When you're meeting in Sakam. Nanajua, get up and walk, get up. Get up in the name of Jesus. When Nafu Fubi Nefar, what are you? Nanajua, what are you? Be a year, Cecilia, a year blue color. When Nafu Fubi the Quasian Kun, but already said what in the home of Brazil because of jealousy. When you're meeting in Sakam. Come, receive your healing in the name of Jesus. Guy Bishop is here and what TikTok. Thank you, y'all. You're from Bismarck. Bismarck. We cry. Oh, yes, we took him the year 2024. Ever since, why y'all is our Bismarck? Since then, y'all did not come out to them. We be here and come to come. When you're missing me, can't you say, y'all did not the man? And you're soon, soon, you're the man. What's so that you know, be no one die? When you would die seriously, now you are be healed right now. Take it in the name of Jesus. Take it in the name of Jesus. Take it in the second. Take it. Thank you, Lord. Thank you, Lord. Thank you, Lord. Thank you, Lord. Thank you, Lord. Receive it, Bismarck. You are healed. Bismarck, receive it. You are healed. Thank you, Lord. Lady Bishop says, yeah, what's the idea with school? Bimo? School now, what's the idea woman? What now? What does so? What did not dash in a school? Ever since now, says, oh, yeah, yeah. Who said, girls to be a school? Oh, we are my hymn on the drug goose a dash in a soap. As I see, I make us say, we are the seals apart. But hear me, I'm not a dinner for the floor. I must say, oh, bless a cry. Oh, yeah, I see, it's a cancer. But hear me, the Lord is touching you right now. But this ordinary circle, receive your healing right now. In the name of Jesus Christ, again, says, you're from Mafia, you're from Mafia. Thank you, Lord. Thank you, Lord. Thank you, Lord. Okay, Safi, thank you, Lord. Brown region, Nyamadin and Saka, take it in the name of Jesus. Thank you, Lord Jesus. Yes, Lord. Thank you, Lord. Nyamadin and Saka. Who said, Nipa be bringing your son? Who said, oh, be our no shame be a la? Would Timmy be a Musa Elasa? Who home if you saw? Na a sheer good Yamaso, na a really pretty Yamasadiani. You are bound those people. Take it, sir. So thank you, Lord, for healing me. Because thank you, Jesus, for healing me. You are here. You are healed. You are here, total complete. You are healed. What all? Say, I am healed. Say, I am healed. Amadikata. Adikato sabra. Messi Uwato. Say, I am healed. Thank you, Lord. Esi asamai. Esi wakuma for some time now. Esi wakuma ya wi yasiros. 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Esi receive your healing. Right now I'm touching you. Thank you, Lord. Thank you, Lord. You are healed, Esi sesiyaro. You are healed, Esi. Receive your healing right now. In the name of Jesus. Thank you, Lord. Yes, Lord. Thank you, Jesus. Thank you, Lord. You are healed. Thank you, Lord Jesus. You are healed. Thank you for healing your people. Thank you for your power. Thank you for your power. Thank you for your mercy. Obia wutiemi nebia. Yes. I see the messages of God locating you wherever you are. Baby, I would tell you fear. Me, we say, "Obi fe, obi timi ni na na se siya." Ah, mami bi, we yale pa. Boy, we tell you, Papa yale. Oh, Papa yale, mo dne chisi sayenko. Se siya me kase, me we say, "Munung kum kase biya ba demo." Yes, Lord, you are here. You are here. You are here. In the name of Jesus, yes. Oh, ya da da da basabra. Yes, Obi shem se siya for Jackie. I will TikTok Jackie for some time now. Me we say, "What liver? What about you, ma?" Jackie says, yeah, you are healed. Jackie, receive your healing. Jackie, thank you, Lord. Thank you, Lord. Thank you, Lord. Thank you, Lord. Thank you, Lord. Kobe, boy, be shame is here for Kobe. Kobe, a dear be cause you only per diem, only let the be cause you. Since I only get a devian, why yell the girl on your nipa, susumu, okuta. Mark split Makumako 79. Mumusa split and all. Nejumana said, only Bembe Bio Bessia Bianta Yamano.
Kobi, oh yeah, this is here. Mwuse and Sebi Kao Sesia Kobi. Sesia Mnuka say Kobi Kobi Kobi. Take it in the name of Jesus right now. Take it in the name of Jesus right now. Yes, Lord. Mami be TM Sesia Ewa Fia Fem Mami Rose. Until was Namidin Sa can what it. A dear be a koso ama ama ubipi koso ama usuga koso. Namidin sa can until was receive it right now. Receive your healing. Sesia in the name of Jesus Christ. Lead da da da ba. A young girl be shame Sesia. TM young girl was ya might be a man a person of wow. After that, you must see a man. And now soon someone who said obedient dear boat.

Look, I say, hey, a spirit to be Musa Mojano as I see a double team and Kaubenya Sokna Pegu team. A clear receive your hearing right now. When you're meeting in Sakam, when you're meeting in Sakam, when you're meeting in Sakam, take your hearing right now in the name of Jesus. Thank you, Lord. Thank you, Lord. Thank you, Lord. Thank you, Lord. Rita, Rita, Sisi America say, Rita, Rita, I did because we were need me Musa when ni Uber ni befra Rita. Rita, I read in Sakam. Rita, Rita, Cecilia, Fasatu, and Fasaku, and Cecilia, you are healed, right, Rita? You, Rita, you are healed. Receive your healing, Rita. Yes, I did because when for some time, Rita, Rita, Cecilia, I'm going to say, check it for me. I did be a two of you when Cecilia. I did be a two of you when, yes, yes, yes. Yes, Lord, yes, Lord. Yes, Lord, in that day, we got to have. Le Adi Gosibra. Give me from Cecilia right now. Cecilia, Ufi, I catch it. Radi Kachra, Miss Amisha, yes. Spirit be okromo, uko okromo February num April num. Ever since I call Krumba and why yalesa, but they catch him and said there is a spirit to be okroma. You must bread to be beba, and I call Krumna soon summer. A bonnet for the name, sir, account. Cecilia Menoka Cecilia, yadde because who call Krumba and why yalesa, Cecilia. Take it, yes, your flow, and your numb, and your numb, and your numb, Cecilia. Receive your healing right now, and your numb. Receive your healing right now. Receive your healing right now. Thank you, Lord. Ophelia, Ophelia, say, I'm not say. Ophelia, oh, bless left, you know. Me say, I will be a grandma who did you bless left. Ophelia, say, I'm not say. Yes, see, I'm a cancer coon. But make us see, I'm Musa and Sabia count. Ophelia, say, I'm not say. Ophelia, cancer be a also. But the Lord has touched you right now. Ophelia, receive your healing. Ophelia, I did because on left, left, oh, bless left, him. Francisca, I rather catch them, send me mom, Pamma. Francisca, for some time now, I dear be Cosso. I will Obuse. Cecilia, I'm not saying, I dear near Cosso or Bono, a ma awa, now Obuse and ask you be the idea awa, or rather seven countries or you with him. Dollar, rather catch them, seven countries, I was at war, you will not die. Dollar, for some time now, what should I, yes, several times, go first, the catches with dollar, you will not die because me, we say, oh, what soon, some warm, a runny penny, a dianibia, the unworthy, or nipper, and a candy, a cup, or candy, a cup, but save your hearing, you are not dying, you are not dying, you are not dying, Benjamin. Benjamin, you were born to be great, but soon someone on Colabim Yadi Yadia Tetosa. And when they catch them and say, you by this time, second war, who are Germany, but Yadi Yadia Tetosa. Benjamin, or soon you come to me a bull on Nipodium. Thank you, Lord. Umason was Samobi. The anointing is too great. The Lord is here to heal. Perfect, perfect. Tell me, perfect. I did because it's here. Perfect. Ever since you were this year, ever since Yadian Kwa. Perfect. On your messam can't yourself. O ye ya debia finipedium. Perfect. Perfect. Perfect. Perfect. Perfect. Give me teams this year. Thank you, Lord. Give me teams this year. One will never for fun among and a confusing Simon Tem. And I train no echo one side. I can't go. Ever since the Sabi was it ake cow and was sim a goose you soon see me a foul panting you come because you're the idea versus what could turn drunk ya toy at the amount but to look as I see in your medicine in Sakam was here will be a nippon a proper but a deal with a pomonipon and rather than in Sakam receive your healing the amokoye be a say in the name of Jesus. Thank you, Lord. Thank you, Lord. Ganya for Akosia, Akosia, Akosia, Akosia, one enough for Fubin and Tia. Cecilia Mika say, Ganya Fena Brahma, could you do quite a Cassia Brahma? Namden is Sakamati, where ye are nephew so. South, I am free. South, I am healed. Cassa, tonight I am healed. Thank you, Lord. Seven, you are not going to die. Everybody in Sakam. The Sibra Katoho. 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Oh, Mammy Yale. 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Oh, Lionso. Oh, Mammy Yalisido spa. Ama Yalena, Mammy Yanama Yala. Maseniska. A queer, a Yawa Mammy. A Yawaka say, a man of God is me. Na young Sassin and Musewa. A queer, the mention of the Naya. Muyia or Yadia, not to Mamma so. We pursue Ku Mammy. Susum young here this month to Mammy 29 with him. A queer. Okay, your mother will not die. South, my mother will not die. Cassa, my mother will not die. A queer, a yawaka. Thank you, Lord. Thank you, Jesus. A radid in a sacam, a queer. Thank you, Jesus. A radid in a sacam. Ah, my God.
thank you, Lord. God is healing people. Anybody who is sick in, on this platform, Obibia will hear me. You are sick. After today, that sickness will never be there, because that God of Isaiah, Jacob, Abraham is here to heal you. Receive total healing.

0: testimony today will go home with your healing, with your sickness. 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You are healed. You are totally healed. You'll be totally healed before you leave this platform. Before you be jamming today. Now you are dear Biako. You are dear Biako. You are dear Biako. You are dear Biantani Pedian. Thank you, Lord. Mawusi. Mawusi South. South God. Save my soul. Mawusi Spirit to be with your heart. Every 3 years, we are a kunipa, a kun young girls and young boys. A dear be a baby sawbo. A bessel will say, a waha, Unumusia and Kona, a choku, the Soviet Kotokasu, Mawusi, a doos and Kabu, and where this way and an effuso. Where did you to come out in the name of Jesus? Come out. Thank you, Lord. Unyamiajo, Unyamiajo, Unyamiajo, God has saved you. Ubia would tell me, be a Yamiajo. You are being healed. You are being healed. A radiant in Sakamati. I did in second. Nanama, Nanama, Nanama be what five for Nanama for those. But Nanama make me count as a metro. If you didn't say what, but that's what the name account. Because me, who are baby, so soon to me, I'll boo to you. And I won't know. Soon to one number. What Tibi be say, or crown as will be. Nanama, you will not die. Sawa, you will not die. Sawa, at least a bow so ties the yard. But on the sudden second, you will not die. And rather than succumb, South, I will not die. You are free. God bless you for those who are gifting me. Kevin Yaminsa, what you are gifting Yaminsa, Yaminyo Kase, and rather more be a washam in Nebia, will be a toy, a dear Yamam. Every sickness be a cotton, every sickness be a toe, Susumu. They just went to the spiritual world and buy this sickness just to kill you. But you send her, but you send her, but you send her in the name of Jesus. But you send her. Thank you, Lord. You are healed. You are healed. You are healed. Obishem says, yeah, much as what? Young guy, be shame. Young guy, be when you're diabetes. When you're diabetes, young guy, be after you have a check. Diabetes in the man, you know, man. You be in your cup. Young boy, be so shame. And maybe who say yes, money presser. Obia, we are the presser. Yadia, be one nipple. Demo, well, kidney, I say. Obishem says, yeah, Timmy, your phone, and now. Doctor said, only kidney back, say, Nanaya. After this, go and check. Yes. You are killing a cop. Yes. I am healed. Yes. Yes. Me want to me. Me want to me. Tina, obi shem what you feel, Tina. Tina, I did you cause to see only Pedro. When you are messing with the Sakamata, you must have a woman, it would Tina. But I see the hand of God when you are making in some poor Nipidium, and Tina a season, Mujer as I see a flow, et unama, dubia, not what you are saying, not what you saying. But hear me, the Lord said, I'm touching you. Miss Sawyer, dear, I am healed. Sir, you are healed. Sir, you are healed. What? I'm planting a bit from this year. Who's this? Yale. Who's this? A Yalepa. Who's this? An Efenama. I'm planting a bit from this. Who's this? An Efenama. Who's this? What is so unwood? My man can't grant you. I'm running in Sakam. Guy be shammy. Guy be shammy. Tear me. Oh, Guy Yalisia. I'm a gene won't change. I'm a geno Yaleno Yano. Unusubi. I am probably what also. But on Yamid in Saka geno. Thank you, Lord. Thank you, Lord. You are healed. You are free. South, I am healed. South, I am healed. And you a general thing. A general thing. A general thing. You be for Lanatum. Bibi Yamin for Sankam. Everybody, Akosia. Obi and I want prayer for me. So, Messi Obi, we are be at Facebook, the TikTok. You are for check up. Go and check it. You are your dear be a one nipper. You are to know be there. Enter now be a mutta. And then can you name a frame before this Bible? Your dear be a one nipper. You are not going to die. Me who nipper Marco sister two. Nipper sister two. I hear my room ready. Nipper sister two. Moshem or TikTok. Mussi, your chairman name say, this year is your last year. A few way your last year. But hear me, I see the power of God. Because I am going to be judged one day. You are not going to die. When you are made in Sakam, where you are healed. You are healed. You are healed. Obi a wood team, be a no what all. You are in a cop. You are in a cop. You are in a cop. Yarin a cop, South, I am healed. Cause I thank you, Jesus Christ, for healing me tonight. Thank you, Jesus Christ, for healing me tonight. I am totally healed. Me say, what? You will not die through accident. Accident is not a person. You will not die through any sickness. You will not die through any disease, because you are born to overcome. 1 John 5:4. Whoever is born of God overcome the world. What make us overcome the world? The Bible said through our faith. My faith and your faith is telling me that you are going to see 2027. Shout, I am in power. Shout, I'll receive it. You are going to see 2027. You will not die. You will not die. Your mother will not die. If your sister is around, if your siblings, my papa, nobody will die. Shout, I am free. Everybody in Sakam. A general know your thing. I got Bashebra. A Yapodesa. And then what team will pray for me? So, me person, we are dear mommy. Timmy, me person, your dear mommy. What the account was, Chemisica. If a tattoo was over Chemisica, just so a seed. The old man be a magic. God bless you. The old man be a. No money is 0243 012737. 0243. 012737. The only moment be a magic. Some man of God, I'm sowing this seed in your oil. Now, a radina copper be for seed so. And nay, yarasada. But in your first self be a common. I'm within a short time. A dear baby come on Sawiro. Unia Buddha. No money is 0243 012737. 0243. 012737. We've been trying to take talk with me. 0243. Idea about your blessing set amako. Blessing set amako. Na mami. Na chula mami. Mami, so see, papa, do you wait to drink? Do you wait on you? I may bear enemy by my prayer. You come, but I'm unti, undunti. And you are free. South, I am free. Na mi fana sanka. What or what? You are check up. You are the beer won't be a check up. You will not die. God bless you. 0243 012737. God bless you, sir. Oh, yeah. 0243 012737. If you have been touched by God, and you were set, and you were set. The patch of man for it. The patch of and you were set. Be natural, man. At all, the favor 0243 012737. A dear, about your blessing, set a mark. Man of God, I'm sowing this seed, and God will bless you. Baby, Obia, you are with me after me. We didn't go sent, Obi, only me be enemy. And yet, they said, there, baby, Amre, you win your cupombia, or dear, you do my this end time. You win your mebia, or boss, or boss, I say, the name I am that I am. That means our fear. 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O quatria busa, triacam tray. 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This is gonna buy. I bought that money. God bless you. With my friend 0550 922 929. 0550 922 929. 0550 922 929. 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Dennis. Dennis, do I wait? That woman. Suffer Dennis. I say, we have a call. Dennis. 0550 922 929. Oh, from your Osuma Nasem, no, my car beside here. So, what near a safe? Safe, oop, be so afraid. God bless you. Yam, cunning, I mean, Kay. Hello,
1: Papa.
0: Osuma Nasem. Okay, Assam Yaleben Asa, and I 11 possessor. Oh, I read for answer can't obey. My own sentient and netty, I will obey so. Pity I will say, I will obey so many a man's sack. No for dancing, dear bro, will you see him? Amen. But all of them here, a seminal and mundane, yet side and one so. And two from an oh yelling corner frame. Oh yelling corner frame. Oh yelling mundane, yet my prophet, and yet be out. Oswana same. Assembly, you are living a possessor. Father, in the name of Jesus, the bomb fired the message to your foso. Yadia be a pig in the name of Jesus. Come out in the name of Jesus. Come out in the name of Jesus. Come out. Come out. Come out. Come out. Come out. Come out. Come out. Come out. Come out. Come out. Yes, amen. Check it. Oh, echo. Echo. What's it? They all come with sorry. Ochina bit me a bunny, Ochina Miancasa, and nobody had the Ochina. Nami Aduma. Oh, we are doing what's an ever such Namichra. Namichra. But no money is 0243 012737. With me for 0550 922 929. Nami Enshra Nami Yokase. With me for God bless you so much. I shall not be my banya sum, a woman and Bobby. A cojopeco than a dunk opening Nami Shra. Nami Shra Bibia. Hey, are you so? Lizzie Olibi, you beat Namisra, Lizzie. And Madame Kafu Namisra. Open it, you don't know where you're at. What's that, me pa? I'm the 70, I was the 76 years old. What's me, tea, papa? God bless you, Namisra. I'm with seven crown, God bless you so much. We didn't go sent. I'm with Facebook, TikTok, Namin, Instagram, and on Yamakase. But in me or Sloney Pam from Mwati. Well, we team with Namisra. What to what? Hello?
1: Hello, Aja. Good evening.
0: You can't smile and ask them, but as of a side, you can't.
1: Okay. Well, someone asked them to understand the area.
0: Okay. Yet you.
1: But they see how bomb me didn't say Rita when he and how. Papa, they see a man now.
0: When you want to? Hallelujah. Hallelujah. Hallelujah. Hallelujah.
1: Hallelujah.
0: My body rate, I don't see when he. Glory be to God. What say?
1: My train number, no, I'm saying your momo number.
0: Hey, momo number 0243.
1: 0243.
0: 01.
1: 01.
0: 27.
1: 27.
0: 37.
1: Papa, you're
0: miserable. You're miserable. You're a blessing. Why? Hey, instant healing. When Nina, a cop. I think.
1: What?
0: Testimony. When Nina. Mama,
1: hello.
0: Mama, onamano, frame, fa flash him, sisia, let me hear it. What last number is it?
1: If I show you, me last number is 22.
0: 22, fa flash him. Hey, Abusia. Mami nanya instant healing. O si ne ni, o an, de se ne ma e jin hon, ni me su. O si ne ni, instant healing. Me pacho, men frame, sisia. 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Mami na me su on frame. Instant healing, instantly. Instant healing. Wow. Wow. Wow. Instant healing. Me pato. 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Me number is 0243 012737. Ma meninya instant healing. O sun o se papa me hwa tome. Me hwa tome meni. This is in the number in mama me hu number na me hu 22 we are master. We are master. Aye brate o flash me. 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Me din your prophet blessing. 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

0: Number your blessing, set him up. Hey, instant healing.
1: My try number, no mute in your mumu number.
0: What say?
1: My try number, no mute in your mumu number.
0: Hey, mumu number 0243.
1: 0243.
0: 01.
1: 01.
0: 27.
1: 27.
0: 37.
1: Papa, nyamisira be.
0: Nyamis. If you ever buy a blessing, why? Hey, instant healing. When nina echo.
1: What testimony?
0: Well, ni Mama, hello, Mama, on no mano, for flashing, let me hear it. Well, last number, I said,
1: if I show you, me last number, 22,
0: for flashing me. Hey, I wish ya, Mamma, nanya instant healing, or sit in a knee. 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God bless you. 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
0: Okay.
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0: Ah.
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0: Yeah, program is so this sank off for your dear. 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Ochina, a year, praises hour. Ochina, your worship and praises. Ochina, ye yin yamia sam and yamia for soya juma. Just visit our church tomorrow and you will be blessed. Yaminsra so ochina oba. Midini gosen, church father, yaminsra, yaminsra, a year, a solemn penny for you now. Lam limo, a year, estamo. 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Yamisaminia ba wabamin chain, prophetess Regina, fire lady, a general warden, Yaminsla Ruby, Yaminsla Pokia, Yaminsla Bibia Utim, Yaminsla Obia Aunt Nanama, our Casbin, Yaminsla Mary, Yaminsla, Yaminsla Bibia, Yaminsla Mutim, Emos Yaminsla, Yaminsla Kaitri, or no menus were Kaitri, Yaminsla, we didn't go sent. Nyamisa Eric. Eric wa multimedia Adam. Eric Nyamisa Bojuma. 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

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It's one thing. 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Aye, Vincent. 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I love you so much. 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

0: Aba, and my renfield who said Radia Danwa Bay, or send me Bantam say, or before Banajo, and to Sabre Panya here Radia Samuel Kenya, a Pusuo, a Sayare, Namakumatoyam,
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0: and Yanayam Fenijanya, can share the prophet of the last days, POG Blessed Setamwako, my prophet, my prophet. Mimin that way, and the Mimin Dabia, our Kasben 92.9 FM, and we're on Kronefa, 9:30 PM Echo, now on Fair Radia Sam and Sayare.
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0: Prophet Blessed Setamwako. My prophet, my prophet. Ayo, Jigita Tafu or Debafambo Kokumpe. Ewa Yamia Semu. Or your Suna Ofanachia has young count. Or Yamia Semu. Or your Sophopon of Albanibano Dafu, founder and leader of that Christ faith overcoming Chapulano. Ewa Bawi, First Gas Police Station. Prophet Ayina Samu Free, Exodus 15:26. So where was it here, Radu Yankupon? Now Yan Yatio and Niso. Now Janemra. Now Dina Shed Yanaswa. Nyarawa Mediba. Egypt for so long, Memphis and Mupia and Mouso. If it's a mere radi, Mena Miss Sawyer, a radia semi, and Tisha, a radia qua POG blessing Satamwako, not doing a mere summer at the Senu Fusuba Kenyao, or the better to re, or the best Sawyer, Amaukumuajo. If we are still soon, not Tampa Ponsamaniabri, and Timuaninaho, a pimper to Tobencum, now up to do better to Unifa, when it can out of a shop on the Fuacatia, now the Abin count, and it is a POG blessing Satamwako, the prophet of our time. My prophet, mimini that way, and the mimini that beer. And you ran on Chrono for 9:30 p.m. Echo, our Kasben 92.9 FM. So now, oh no, what da for a prophet? Our 0243 012737.
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